0: ZZ Top and Legs on Erie's Classic Rock, Z102.3. I will say this. I'm going to be honest with you. I mean, we've hung out here for how long now? Okay, we're no strangers to each other. Winter time, fall time, there is one good thing about that for your legs, and it's the fact that you don't have to shave them every single day in the summertime like you do in the summer, okay? I'm just being super honest with you. I cannot wait for fall time, wearing sweatshirts and sweatpants and just being cozied up. Football season. It's super exciting. Got to actually go out to the first preseason game at the new Highmark Stadium in Buffalo. It was unreal. If you haven't made it out yet, definitely worth a trip.
1: Ladies and gentlemen, Bob and Tom.
2: Flight instructor.
3: Yeah.
4: Yeah, the jump mid-flight.
2: He's out there with
4: a... Yeah, with a pilot, with a student.
3: How bad was the student doing that he jumped mid-flight?
5: Well, it was a woman.
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3: Amelia.
2: He says to her something like, you know what to do.
4: 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You know what to do.
3: What if he stepped out of the plane, put a cigarette to his mouth, lit it, stood there for a second, and then looked down like in the cartoons. But oh my God!
2: And then drop.
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0: Hate to do this to you, but this is definitely a heartbreak. Seeing the dates of when some of the schools go back in session here in Erie. I'm Alessia on Z102.3, and already this coming week, we're going to have some students back in school. Yuck. I hate that for the students because I was one that I was never excited to go back to school. Even when I got to college, not excited to go back at all. And I still get the chills every time I go to the store and see the school supplies out. But as for the parents, I know that my mom could not wait to get me back in school because I drove her nuts all summer long. So there's good news for you parents.
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0: 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Again, happy Sunday night here on Erie's Classic Rock Z102.3. I love our Sunday nights together because you know what that means. Get the Let Out is coming up next. I'm Alessia. I've got a real crazy mix for you. We're going to start strong, of course, and we're going to end strong, of course. But in between, well, that's for you to find out, so stick around.

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I'm Alessia. Thanks for listening. We are going to have such a great show ahead because all these songs right here, I feel like, are a great mix for, well, I think an August summer Sunday night like this one.

0: 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I love it so much. And another song about a citrus fruit is coming up. Not too many of those, but by Led Zeppelin, there are a handful right here on Z102.3 and Get the Let Out every Sunday night.
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This is such a great song, Southbound Soiree, that sometimes I can't even say that word, so I could be saying it totally wrong, and I like being honest with you here on Z102.3. I'm not perfect, I can admit that. If you didn't realize, nobody is. How about this one, though? This one's close to perfect. 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

0: beautiful song and for a beautiful weekend. With or without rain, I will say, doesn't matter what kind of weather we have, because Led Zeppelin is the perfect soundtrack to any Sunday night here on Erie's Classic Rock, Z102.3. I'm Alessia, hanging out with you here on Sundays during Get the Let Out, and we're going to have some rain in our forecast for tomorrow, our Monday, in some areas. Could be wrong. You know how that goes. I will tell you what's coming up that is not a bad choice, that is not wrong. How about a song that's got to do with nature by Led Zeppelin as well? That's my hint for you. That's all I got.
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0: I feel like a lot of the Led Zeppelin songs either have some sort of secret meaning. I also feel like they have songs that are quite literal, like this one right here on Erie's Classic Rock. 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

One of my all-time favorite songs, I think, not just by Led Zeppelin, but in history, Since I've Been Loving You. And I really, really hope that Jason Bonham plays it live September 3rd. He is going to be at our park for the Led Zeppelin evening that he is hosting and going on tour with. And I'm so happy that he's doing it. I'm Alessia, headed out for the night. I'm going to leave you with a nice summer song, the hot dog song, because a good hot dog on a summer Sunday night is all you need. And some Get the Let Out on Z1023. Catch you next time.

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1: We met these girls down there on the beach, and my MO was, I'm going to play it cool. Like, I don't even care to be here, you know, just whatever.
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1: 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And all the girls started laughing. They called me worried the whole weekend.
2: Oh, man.
1: 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So. Funerals I do great at.
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1: See, I have a 10-year-old. That's my youngest right now. As we walk by this, you know, group of elderly folks, oh, look at this. It's Grandpa's day with the grandkids.
2: Yes.
1: So my little girl heart goes, yes.
2: Oh, yeah. So she rolled with it.
1: Oh, yeah. They find nothing funnier.
2: I get a lot of just head shaking, like, about my imaginary teenage daughter that they think I'm now raising the grandbaby. I have men come up to say, thank you for stepping up, sir.
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0: calling. Are we reaching? 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
1: Rumors spread around in that Texas town about the shack outside the game. 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They got a lot of nice girls.

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1: We're hanging out with comedian Brian Bate. 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
2: Time for our listener emails. This is from a gentleman in Monticello, Indiana, or Monticello, Indiana?
3: Monticello.
2: What about Thomas Jefferson's place?
3: Monticello?
2: Sounds
4: that's like, confusing.
2: All right. Dear people, I got to see the Wienermobile in the wild on Saturday on 39 South, just south of Frankfort, Indiana. They were having their hot dog festival. Get it? Frankfort?
3: Wienermobile.
2: Frankfurters?
3: Uh-huh.
2: I know this sounds weird, but I was genuinely excited, and part of it was my joy in being able to tell you guys I saw the Wienermobile. Well, thank you, JP. We appreciate that. Let's see. This weekend, we were listening to the radio, and Sugar Sugar by the Archies came on. I, being the loyal listener that I am, dutifully sang along, shouting the words, "You are my candy whore." My wife was less than amused.
5: Those aren't the lyrics.
6: Chick McGee changed them years ago.
2: Yeah, he changed the lyrics. You got to get on board.
5: I'm sorry.
2: Jeff, you should have sang that for the kids at the lake this weekend, the past weekend.
5: You are my candy whore.
2: Isn't that fun?
5: Yeah.
2: That's Brian. Anybody got a letter over there? No?
3: All right. Well, you know, last couple of weeks we've been talking about binoculars and now you have to have them at the lake.
2: Tom's contention is everybody who has a lake house keeps binoculars by a window.
3: Well, this is from Chris, and actually this is binoculars for the win. Apparently, in Spring Lake, Michigan, at an annual friends gathering, his neighbor, an older woman, apparently knocked on his door and said, "Bob has fallen." And he said, "What do you mean?" And she said, "I looked across the lake and I saw Bob had fallen on his deck. He was an 86-year-old gentleman.
2: Oh.
3: Had she not had her binoculars, they would not have gone over there and saved Bob."
2: No kidding.
3: Yeah. So see, binoculars come in handy at the lake. Checking on your neighbors.
2: You know what that is? That's heartwarming.
3: Yeah.
2: Even though she sounds a little nosy, that's...
5: yeah.
3: A Gladys Kravitz-y.
2: Yeah.
3: By the way, Bob is okay.
2: Bob is okay.
3: Yes.
2: He's
3: fine from his fall. But yeah.
2: Let's see. This is from Zach. Dear Bob and Tom Show, I've become a full-time rural mail carrier after being part-time for 9 years. I listen to the show every day when I'm out delivering. There have been many times I've had to pull over and stop due to hard laughing. Thank you for all making my workday that much better. P.S. I would request my favorite Pat Godwin song, except he can't perform it right now, I'm sure, and I don't think he'd want to anyways. I don't want to say the title, but it does sound a lot like The Wreck of the Edmund Fitzgerald.
4: How could that be their favorite?
2: People like the... The Rectum of Ella Fitzgerald?
3: Is that the name of the song, actually?
4: Apparently. I don't know. I did it as a one-off. I've done it 800 times.
3: That was your Stairway to Heaven.
2: That and Coke in the Boat, right?
4: Oh, boy, it's huge out there.
2: Everybody loves Coke in the Boat. I couldn't find Curacao with a globe, and I kind of sort of know where
4: gorgeous.
2: Puerto Rico is.
3: Have you been there?
4: Yeah.
2: Oh, no kidding. You have
3: is it
2: a place
3: one of those
2: there.
3: Islands?
6: It's in Japan, isn't it?
4: It's right. Yeah.
2: That's what I thought.
4: I'll say it again.
3: Is it an island or a city?
4: An island.
2: It's an island.
4: It's in the Bahamas, the Caribbean, I think.
2: Is that right?
3: Mm.
4: The cruise ships went there, but seriously, it's gorgeous.
2: Now, I understand if you're in the Caribbean, you pronounce it Caribbean, but if you're going to the Caribbean, you say Caribbean.
4: If you're Billy Ocean, you say Caribbean.
2: Yeah.
4: Caribbean Queen. Yeah. He says Caribbean.
2: Is there a better song than Caribbean Queen?
4: Yes.
2: Billy Ocean.
5: There are many.
6: It is good.
4: It's good, but there are
6: It
4: many.
6: Is very good.
2: So I don't think so.
6: But there
2: I think
6: are
2: Billy
6: about
2: Ocean is the
6: 5,000 songs
4: that are better than
2: Billy Ocean doesn't give the credit he deserves. Wonderful song.
6: I mean, didn't he also do Get Out of My Dreams and Into My Car?
4: Oh.
5: Beep, beep, yeah.
2: Now,
4: that's
2: that one seemed a little forced.
4: Yeah, yeah.
2: But not this one.
4: Caribbean.
6: Yeah.
4: They're sharing the same dream, chick.
2: Okay, wait a minute. Let's hear listen very carefully again.
3: Caribbean.
2: I'll be damned.
4: Caribbean. Yeah, a lot of them.
6: You guys know Caribou Coffee? Yeah, of course. Yeah. Every time I see one, I go, Caribou Dream. And no one likes it.
4: They don't laugh.
2: No, I never get anything. Do you do it to the barista there in the Caribou Comp? Do they call
6: it? One time, the biggest swing I took on that was... I said, I love this Caribou coffee. And she goes, oh, thank you. And I go, I don't take mine black. I like mine with Caribou cream.
4: Oh. Yeah. Could I have some room for Caribou cream?
6: Oh. She hated it. Actually, she didn't hate it. She just didn't know what to do.
4: It's funny.
3: She probably had never heard the song.
6: No idea. Yeah.
2: Wow, Billy Ocean was right there.
6: It was a busy airport. There was no reason for me to slow her up.
2: People are trying to make their flights.
4: Did he have did Billy have two hits and out with him?
2: I think so. Yeah. Yeah, but he was right there at the start of MTV, man.
4: Oh, that's right.
6: I want to say he... Oh, no, that wasn't him. What I was about to say was he did a song for that Michael Douglas, Kathleen Turner franchise.
2: Oh, Romancing the Roses.
6: Maybe. Yeah, either Jewel of the Nile or Romancing the Stone. But
2: maybe. Or was that Michael McDonald?
6: I can't remember. I forget.
2: Oh, Michael McDonald was the cop movie with Billy Crystal and...
6: Oh, Running Scared.
2: Gregory Hines, yeah. Do we have... Get out of my dreams and into my car.
4: There's a sounds copy. Very similar. We have similar. A copy left in the back, yeah.
2: I think that really shows his range.
4: Oh, boy. Yeah. Into my car. Just get in my car. Get out of my dreams.
6: Was he part of a band before going solo?
2: I don't think so.
6: Hmm.
2: I know.
6: He wasn't like a Commodore or something?
2: And this might shock you. I don't think Ocean is his real last name.
3: No?
4: Really?
2: I don't think so.
6: What about Frank Ocean? Is that his real last name?
2: Frank Ocean. Yeah, they are brothers, actually.
6: Well, let's not. They're not.
2: They have the same father. Oh, there's Frank Ocean fan clubs out there. I can feel them. Weren't you wondering,
3: Billy
2: Jeff?
3: Billy Ocean's still with us.
2: Is he?
3: Yeah. 76 years old. He's got the dreads.
2: 76 years old.
4: Where's he from? Trinidad? I'm going to guess Trinidad.
2: He looks Trinidadian.
4: Right, he does.
3: He is a Trinidadian British singer. Yes.
4: Wow. That's a pretty good
2: job,
4: guess.
2: Pat. How'd you know?
4: Well, I've been down there a lot. I know the patois, the local patois.
2: You think they got I'm your Trinidaddy?
6: Oh, he did do that song from the, it's when the going gets tough, the tough get going.
2: Oh, yeah. When the going gets tough.
6: Boom, yeah. Boom.
4: I don't know that one.
6: The tough get going.
2: Yeah.
3: Looks like he still might be out there touring, too. Well, but you have to go to the UK to see him.
2: You know what? A bargain at half the price. I'd have to, or twice the price.
0: They have RibFest in the UK.
2: That was an insult, wasn't it?
6: Yeah.
2: Billy Ocean.
6: Yeah.
2: How dare you?
6: Was there any time in your life where you could have eaten a 76-ounce steak?
4: Has that been done? That's a lot, isn't it?
2: I don't remember the place
6: in Amarillo. I don't remember how big that steak
2: is. I'm going to say yes. I've always been intrigued.
6: Yeah.
2: There's another one where you eat two, I think it's cheeseburgers and onion rings.
6: Oh, one of those food challenges?
2: Yeah. It's a platter, and if you finish it, you like $100 and you get the meal for free.
3: The Big Texan is a 72-ounce steak.
6: Okay, so not quite 76.
3: Not quite.
2: Well, but 76 would leave them oohing an eye.
6: Yeah. Yeah, you're right.
2: And I understand as the winner is announced for eating the 72-ounce steak, the Big Texan, Billy Ocean song. Get out of my dreams and get into my car. He did have a formula, didn't he?
6: Yes. Oh, yeah. He nailed this equation.
2: Into my car.
6: The only in anybody else's hands, beep, beep, that would have a creepy.
2: Oh, yeah.
4: Well, that's still a little creepy.
3: Of course it's creepy.
4: Get out of my dreams and let's go on a date or go to a restaurant.
2: Well, yeah, but
6: not even that. Yeah, yeah, you're right. Yeah.
4: Not just get in my car.
3: Yeah.
4: Where are we going? You're kidnapping me.
2: This feels like a kidnap.
6: I can't help that you dreamt about me. And now you want to steal me?
2: Oh, it's not a kidnap. It's an actual song. Come on. Out of my dreams. Shut up and get into my car.
4: Okay. Go for a nice walk, maybe.
6: Yeah, but a cup of coffee.
3: Yeah. Thank you.
2: May I hold your hand?
4: Get into my car.
6: Christy, what's the biggest steak you've had, do you think?
3: 8 ounces?
6: Never hit that 12 mark?
3: No, I don't think so.
2: You always order the little
3: petite filet.
2: The Barbie filet, yeah.

0: Everyone, yeah, right?
1: And I went, I'm not doing that.
2: And they start a timer, according to this, yeah. Right? You only have a certain amount of time, but they allow you to cut up your steak before the timer starts.
3: Oh, that's not fair.
2: That's what it says here, though.
4: But that's got to add to your anxiety, being up on a stage.
2: Right?
4: And then,
1: yeah.
4: And then you've got the timer, and then you've got 72 ounces of meat.
2: You will be disqualified if anyone assists you in cutting, preparing, or eating of your meal. This is your contest, not your buddy's.
4: And I think the baked potato and rolls, and I think those are included. You got to eat those too. I think so.
3: I could
4: yeah.
3: never do.
2: You don't have to eat the fat, but we will judge this.
4: The fat's best. But yes, the fat's the best part.
2: You like the fat?
3: Whatever cut that Ace ate, you know there was plenty of fat on that.
4: Absolutely. Yeah.
2: Should you become ill, the contest is over. You lose.
4: Vomiting live on stage.
3: Yeah, mm. How about that?
4: What are we? What is this? A rock concert?
2: If you fail to complete the challenge, you must pay the full $72.
3: Yeah.
2: Well, yeah.
4: All right. Buck an ounce. That's not bad.
3: Yeah, that really is not bad.
5: That's a good price for a steak.
4: Damn right.
2: 72 ounces.
3: Although, can a 72-ounce steak be good the whole way through? Like, it's some of that cut is going to be a little rough.
4: Real chewy.
2: Yeah.
4: But is it all just one steak, or is it one steak piled up on another steak?
2: No, it looks like one steak, but maybe. What do you think the percentage of winners would be in this contest?
3: Less than 10%.
4: I'm going to say 3%.
5: 25%.
2: 12%.
3: Oh, I was wrong. I said less than 10.
2: There have been 99,208 attempts and 10,631 winners.
3: Oh, can you imagine?
4: Remember when Homer went to the all-you-can-eat seafood bar at the Captain Seafood Restaurant?
3: Yes.
4: And he just kept eating him.
3: Sir, please don't take the steam tray.
4: He's neither man nor beast. Get him out of here.
3: Come see Bottomless Pete. He became an attraction, and then they asked him to leave, and he sued.
4: Bottomless Pete. It says... All you can eat.
3: Mr. Simpson.
4: Done.
3: This is the most blatant case of false advertising since my lawsuit against the never-ending story.
4: That's a
5: great line.
2: Are you fans of all you can eat?
3: Yeah, I do like some. Yeah. I've become less so in my
4: more mature years. The Brazilian steakhouse?
2: Fogo.
3: Because the quality is there.
4: Yeah.
3: Those are amazing.
4: It's like a super-duper salad bar. Sure.
5: We did all you can eat sushi and...
4: No kidding.
5: Last week, and man, I ate it all.
4: No kidding.
3: And they make you, most all-you-can-eat sushi places, you pay extra for what you don't finish.
5: Oh, no, there was not a speck left.
3: Nice.
5: I even poured the soy sauce plate with the wasabi into my mouth.
4: Wow.
3: That's crazy. Oh,
5: I love it.
4: You know, we have a champion eater on our staff, Joey Chestnut,
2: yes.
4: World-renowned champion eater. He says shrimp is the easiest thing to eat the most of because it digests so quick.
5: Mm-hmm.
4: Right down the old gullet.
2: Oh, I had a lot of shrimp over the weekend. Yeah.
0: But not that sauce. So that's,
2: you don't like the cocktail sauce?
0: I love it.
2: Oh, I do too.
4: But I don't like it real spicy.
0: You don't?
5: Oh.
4: It's too spicy.
5: Is it too spicy for chicky?
4: It reflects on me as a man. I know. I'm sorry.
6: 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Ladies and gentlemen, Bob and Tom.
7: We're hanging out with comedian Brian Bates. Do you like doing morning radio shows? I mean, you do a podcast.
8: No,
3: hilarious. Comedically, that was the only
0: hilarious. That's the only way you can make that funny.
8: Yeah. I'm not a morning person, but I guess you guys are.
3: Oh, right? God, no.
0: Yeah.
3: No.
8: No, you're not?
7: Sometimes I'll see Josh in between breaks. He'll kind of sit out on the porch just enjoying the morning. And I just look at him and go, man, you don't want to be here. You'd rather be enjoying the morning somewhere on a porch, man.
3: You have to see me on the porch to know that?
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0: There's times when a man wants to sink his teeth into something that's so good, so unforgettably delicious, so darn tasty that denying him even one flavorful moment could be akin to stealing his horse or insulting his mother. That's why when I have a hankering for hearty, hunger-satisfying food, nothing better stand in my way.
1: Well, well, looky here. Somebody done left me a big plate of grub. Don't mind if I do.
0: Cowboy, you take one more step and touch these, and you're gonna lose a lot more than just your reaching arm.
1: Aw, oh, you're yellow. You ain't got to...
2: Wow.
0: Girl Scout cookies. It's what's for dinner.
3: For those of you who always need something extra, well, there you go. This is Bob and Tom Extra.
4: Welcome back to the Bob and Tom Show. We are in the O'Reilly Auto Parts Studios. Chrissy Lee at the news desk.
5: Hi.
4: There's Jessica Holzman.
6: Hello.
4: There's Pat Godwin.
7: Hey, Chick.
4: There's Josh Arnold.
8: Hi there.
4: Ace Cosby's here.
9: Hey, Chick.
4: Hey, man. There's Jeff Oske.
10: Hello, sir.
4: I am Chick, and we're getting ready for, what is it, Sexy Time?
10: Oh, so excited.
5: Yeah, it's coming up.
4: And our streak continues. We've helped a total of no one with their relationships, and we hope for that to continue. Normally, it's Wednesday.
8: So if it's like your trash day, usually when Allie, it's Allie day, don't take it out
5: today. Don't take it out. Exactly.
4: Well, I mean,
5: it can throw your whole week off.
8: Yeah, you're going to get raccoons.
4: Well, you got them lids on there. You're not. Oh, this might be toothpick wisdom.
8: I think we do have a little toothpick wisdom going on here. Yeah, we got to wait for the appropriate...
4: We don't have that.
8: I believe it's on its way.
4: You've
8: got it.
4: That's right. Toothpick
11: How
4: wisdom.
11: How about a little toothpick wisdom on the Bob and Tom Show?
4: Well, let me tell you something. You will put your garbage out too soon. Here's what you're going to have. You're going to have raccoons. Mm-hmm. You'll be up to your neck in raccoons. But... they're good eating.
11: How about a little toothpick wisdom?
4: Oh, we don't have an outro.
11: On the Bob and Tom Show.
12: Next week an outro.
5: Arizona.
8: This has been
4: toothpick wisdom.
5: Arizona State University is now offering a content creation major.
8: I don't blame him.
5: Tom would be out of his mind upset about this.
8: I know, but guess what he's been focused on the last month.
5: Right. The Bachelor of Arts program is designed to teach students how to build an audience, market themselves, and grow a career as an influencer.
8: Why not?
7: Absolutely.
8: Yeah. It's a new job. It is.
5: Sure it is. Sure. Coursework will emphasize content planning, video and podcast production, global perspectives, and personal branding. If I were younger, I would be taking this for sure.
6: It actually works for multiple things. If you need a brand, a business, or go out and do sales.
8: Right.
5: The program's final project requires students to choose a social media platform where they will develop a growth strategy, create content, and gain followers throughout the semester. I wonder if they get their grade based on how many followers they get.
8: Wow, I don't know.
6: Because the hot girl is probably going to get more followers.
7: Well,
6: I would
7: that's the way
6: think.
7: It should be.
8: And the uggos?
6: Yeah.
7: No one wants the uggos.
4: Sex sells. It's never changed.
5: Well, that's true.
8: Yeah.
4: It's true.
8: World's oldest profession there.
5: Yeah.
8: Content creator.
4: I thought it was bakery. Okay.
5: CBS News reports scientists say a meteorite that crashed into a New Jersey home in 2024.
4: A meteorite.
5: Contains what scientists are calling alien world chemistry.
8: What is this now?
5: The study found evidence the meteorite once contained highly concentrated salty water or brine.
8: What?
5: Supporting the idea asteroids like this may have delivered some of the chemical building blocks needed for life on Earth.
4: That's right.
5: Which means out there somewhere.
8: Somewhere.
4: I read online, I don't know if I got this right, but I read it like three times. There were more planets in the universe than there are grains of sand on Earth.
8: Wow, isn't that amazing?
5: That is amazing.
4: That's nuts, right? You know how many grains of sand there are?
10: Yeah. You go out into the country, you look up the stars for days.
6: Yeah. And some of them don't exist anymore. Yeah. They're already
5: burnt out.
6: Yeah.
4: If you're seeing them, they're gone. And new ones are coming back.
10: That's crazy.
4: That's nuts, man.
5: It's hard to think about that, isn't it?
4: Well, it makes you think, doesn't it?
8: Yes, that's all fake.
11: Toothpick wisdom.
4: Makes you think.
11: On the Bob and Tom Show.
4: You know, Josh and I were out there by our garbage cans looking up at the sky.
8: Yeah.
4: feeding the raccoons, and we thought, how many planets are there up there?
8: And you know what I said.
4: What did you say?
8: Too many to count.
4: This has been Too Thick With. Christy? Oh.
5: The owner of a 2-Michelin-starred restaurant in South Korea could go to jail over a dessert topped with ants.
8: Really?
5: Prosecutors say the chef violated food safety laws by serving ants that are not approved for human consumption.
8: Is this A-N-T or A-U-N-T?
5: This is A-N-T. Ah. So I want to know what ants are approved for human consumption.
4: Yes. Wasn't there naughty movies when I was, it was Aunt Peg when I was a
8: maybe,
4: kid.
8: I don't, I'm not aware.
4: Yeah, some guy's hot aunt or something, her name was Aunt Peg and...
8: Some guy's hot aunt.
5: The investigation.
4: She would babysit, you know.
2: Oh, God. Oh yeah, sure.
5: Come on.
8: Aunt Peg porn?
4: Yeah.
8: Is that what I should look
4: up? Oh, yeah.
2: You're going to get some weird stuff coming up.
5: The investigation.
4: With
5: the
4: peg involved. Say goodbye to your phone, okay?
5: The investigation began after officials spotted photos of the unusual dessert on blogs and social media. It's located in Seoul's upscale Gangnam District.
4: Gangnam style.
5: Gangnam style. Reportedly served ant-sprinkled sorbet to customers who requested the flavor.
6: Mm.
5: What do ants taste like?
6: Red ants. Ant. Have you ever seen the red ants, like, or smelled them? They actually smell like ivory soap.
5: Huh. I did not know
8: Weird.
5: That.
6: Yeah.
5: Restaurant had been using the garnish for 4 years before authorities stepped in and stopped it.
2: Why are you sniffing ants?
6: You know, it's one of those things my dad told us, and then we had to test it, and it's like, how about that?
2: Huh. I never knew.
6: But are the ants alive?
4: Do you have a follow-up on Aunt Peg?
8: So much. apparently Aunt Peg was played by somebody named Juliet Anderson.
4: Yes, yes.
8: And
4: very sweet.
5: Is she pretty?
4: As I recall.
8: In that 70s, pointy-boobed sort of, yeah.
5: Uh-huh.
8: And... I mean, you can find all her videos all over.
4: No kidding.
8: Yeah. Vintage Aunt Peg.
4: Oh, my
8: classic God. Aunt Peg porn and retro videos.
4: Oh, yeah.
2: Do you have any titles?
8: I have some names of the tube sites where she's available.
2: Oh.
4: Oh, yeah?
8: I Wank. Tube Porn Classic.
4: Uh-huh.
8: And this is my favorite. How do I say this?
4: Uh-huh.
8: It starts with a C.
4: Uh-huh.
8: And it has to do with male...
5: Uh-huh. Yes.
8: DNA.
4: Right.
5: Rhymes with gum.
8: Sea guru. Yes. Sea guru.
2: Whoa.
8: He's a guru.
4: He's a guru.
5: Uh-huh.
4: I'm not a doctor. I'm a guru.
8: Wow.
4: Yeah.
8: Aunt Peg.
4: Yeah.
5: Good for aunt.
4: I don't know why I remembered that.
8: Now, do you remember if the guy whose aunt it is, if he's dismayed by her behavior or...
2: intrigued.
8: I'm so tired. All I want to do is have dinner with my aunt, but she's always out banging somebody.
4: I think it built up to him and his aunt, I think.
8: Oh, gosh. All right.
4: Yeah. That was the storyline, as I remember.
5: UK police were called to investigate after children's paper sculptures were found to have been constructed from the pages of an explicit novel. I don't know if Aunt Peg was mentioned in it, but...
8: Boy, what is it, 50 Shades of Origami?
5: I guess. according to The Guardian, an older man had been handing out googly-eyed paper hedgehogs made from donated books to raise money for charity.
8: Hey, this guy didn't know.
6: No.
5: On closer inspection, some parents were shocked to discover that their children's hedgehogs... contained text from an erotic novel. Oh. After being notified, the police in Merseyside spoke with the man who was reportedly mortified by the mistake.
8: Yeah, he
5: had no malice, and there was no...
4: That googly eyes is from Everything Everywhere All at Once or something.
5: Mm-hmm.
4: They put googly eyes on rocks or whatever the hell it was. Yeah,
5: Googly eyes.
4: Supposed to be a big-time message, I guess, or something. I don't
5: know. You want to play a song? Maybe you have a song story, Pat.
2: What is it?
5: A man posing as a commercial airline pilot caught trying to smuggle 22 pounds of cocaine through a Colombian airport. The man was traveling to Barcelona when officials at El Dorado International Airport noticed his ill-fitting uniform.
8: El Dorado.
5: Not only was the man's build larger than the size of his uniform, but some accessories did not match those used by a real commercial pilot. A search revealed narcotics strapped to his body. He was charged with drug trafficking and manufacturing or possession of narcotics.
4: I'd like to think where his wings were, he had a little propeller. You just spin them.
10: Or it's the wings they give the little kids when they get on the plane.
4: Yeah, I'm a pilot.
10: I love that.
4: Coke on the plane?
7: Well, I should have Coke on the plane, but I don't because I had a lot of work to do this morning. It's my first day playing. I had to play a lot. A lot of excuses are going on right now. My lack of a work ethic. But I do have Coke in the boat, obviously, the original. But we've all heard that. And maybe you don't need to hear that. But I'd love to do it. Do you want to hear Coke in the boat instead?
4: I want to hear Coke in the boat. Yes.
7: Well, darn it, let's do it.
5: It's been a long time.
4: It's your big hit. People love this.
7: This is a hard one. No, I got it.
8: Yeah. He's playing it.

0: That was such great team play.
1: Where would the cocaine be if somebody were smuggling it in their rear end?
0: Coke in the butt.
1: Coke in the butt. Hey,
2: rooster in the butt.
1: That went better than I ever thought it could.
3: In just moments, more Bob and Tom Extra. Bet you can't wait, huh? 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
1: A New York chef is going viral for a 3-foot seafood, is it Fra Diavolo pizza slice?
2: Oh, my gosh.
1: Jason, you need to look this up.
3: Oh, yeah.
1: Joe's Rotisserie in Roselli Park serves up the massive pizza slice with a garlic knot crust that is mussels, fried calamari, and shrimp.
2: Wow.
1: One slice, $42.50. The shop is also known for its triple threat pie, a calzone, garlic knots, and pizza all in one.
3: Yeah, you had me at garlic knot crust on the
1: right?
3: pizza.
1: Yeah.
2: Man. Why hasn't someone thought of that before?
1: Joe's Rotisserie also has specialty pies like chicken fingers and fries and General So with broccoli.
3: Go ahead.
4: Did you say rotisserie? Rotisseria?
1: Joe's Rotisserie.
2: I like that.
3: Yes.
1: Yeah. Yes.
3: Pat, you probably had, because you're an East Coaster, essentially.
5: Yeah.
3: The clam pie. It's a pizza with clams and clam sauce or whatever.
5: No, it's not a big thing where I come from.
3: Oh, okay.
5: Northeastern Pennsylvania has some of the best pizza, but not a clam pie.
2: You know, I've had a clam pie, Josh.
3: You have?
2: Oh, yeah.
3: What did you think?
2: Well, and...
3: Was it a bearded clam pie?
2: You stay for the smell. You come for the taste and
3: you know what?
2: Something like that.
3: We jumped into this.
2: Yes, we did.
3: And then we went, oh.
1: Yeah.
2: So enthusiastic.
1: Could you eat a 3-foot long piece of pizza?
3: Well.
6: Yeah, look at the size of the slice.
7: Let me see.
2: Oh, that's $42?
3: That looks like a calzone being made.
2: Yeah.
6: There's another one with the bigger...
1: With the slices.
3: That's all right. This was last minute that we messed...
1: Yeah, Jason, I'm sorry. Yeah, we're running a little weird this week.
3: I'd try it, wouldn't you?
1: Yeah, I like...
3: We could share it?
1: We were in the Northeast recently, and they had lobster pizza. Oh. That was very good.
7: What was the sauce?
1: It was like a white sauce.
7: Yeah, like an Alfredo
1: Very good.
2: You guys should...
6: No white sauce.
2: Josh, you and Christy should Lady and the Tramp a big piece of pizza.
1: Oh,
2: like
1: Josh
2: that.
1: And I shared some chicken yesterday, didn't
3: yeah.
1: we, Josh?
3: Yeah.
2: Oh, did you intertwine arms?
1: We toasted drumsticks.
2: Oh.
1: Yes.
7: Nice.
3: Yes.
1: He taught me the...
2: I bet Josh taught you a lot.
1: He taught me the chicken pot pie crust mashed potato combo.
3: Oh yes, yes. Sometimes you if you it,
2: is
3: you
2: this
3: know,
2: a, is this an old fat thing?
3: The crust
1: around the chicken pot pie.
3: So the right. yeah okay. the edge
1: the best part
3: that gets right. a little hard
7: break
3: sometimes.
7: It off. I'm yeah. with you.
3: You break that off and you just dunk it in mashed potatoes and gravy.
1: Oh.
5: That sounds that's, good.
1: Yeah, it was very.
2: And you're
1: good.
2: On your way to heaven. Yes. That's exactly right.
1: It was very yes. very good. Thanks, Lee.
3: Do we have maybe the?
1: Oh, there it is.
3: Yeah.
1: That is.
3: Oh, you know what? The shells are still on the muscle.
1: Yeah. That'd be hard.
5: That's weird. Yeah,
6: that'll break your teeth. That'll chip it.
2: That'll break it.
3: You got your calamari there. It looks like maybe a ground meat of some kind.
1: I do like the garlic knot.
2: I think that's worth $42, don't you think?
1: Yeah, it's the size of a huge pizza. Yeah.
3: I'd try that. Looks pretty. I bet it's delicious.
1: Mm-hmm. Yeah. Mm, thanks, Joe's.
2: I don't care for calamari.
1: You don't?
2: No.
3: Oh. Wow.
2: I can't get
7: eat
2: past,
7: it as a meal.
2: I can't get past the. It looks.
6: Beehole.
2: Oh. Like a beehole.
7: But it's breaded. Buttholes aren't breaded.
5: Well, but some at least.
6: Depends on what you sit on.
2: They certainly could be.
3: Mine's not breaded, but it sure has been battered.
2: Uh-huh.
3: I like it rough.
1: Hasn't been fried.
2: I like it rough on my butt. Make it rough.
3: Mistreat my butt.
2: Mistreat me. Back to you.
1: Here's a story for you, Patrick.
5: Uh-oh.
1: Researchers from Johns Hopkins University say teens are using mobile food delivery at school.
5: Oh.
1: A survey at 1,000 U.S. teenagers found 1 in 4 reported using mobile food delivery services during school hours.
3: Have they not seen Fast Times at Ridgemont High? Do they not know what happens when a pizza gets delivered to the classroom?
1: No.
3: Mr. Hand makes, yes.
1: Spicoli was on this way before DoorDash.
2: Oh, yeah.
3: Right.
2: Oh, yeah.
1: Almost half of them used them after school. Among respondents who used food delivery apps, almost 60% reported ordering fast foods like pizza and burgers. 1/3 said they ordered sodas or other sugar-sweetened beverages. I would think...
3: I'd be furious if I were teaching and all of a sudden a DoorDasher came in with a venti blue coconut mocha...
1: They don't allow you to come to the classroom, do they? They would have to go to the office.
7: Yeah,
1: they go to the office.
7: Yeah, you can't get to the classroom.
6: They have a rule at my daughter's school. Like, it's in the handbook that you can't have food brought in now.
3: Even at lunch hour?
6: Oh, yeah. No, it was getting to the point where they would have 20 or 30 Dashers every lunch show up with food for kids.
1: Well, that's insane.
3: Yeah.
2: Wow.
7: I used to just skip the period before lunch and go get a bunch of Big Bean burritos and bring them back to the cafeteria.
3: No kidding.
7: Yeah. It was the only fast food restaurant we had in our town for a while.
3: I sent you a post on how to make school pizza.
7: No.
3: Oh, it's on your Instagram.
7: Like the rectangle pizza?
3: Yeah.
7: Oh, I'm going to have to look it up.
3: So I sent it to you. It has the recipe and everything.
7: Okay, I'm doing it.
1: Do all schools have the same pizza recipe?
5: Pretty much. Yeah.
7: At your church, would they sell the pizzas?
6: Yes.
7: Yes, that's how they did it at ours for
6: fundraising. My mom was a school secretary, so we would get them by the case.
7: Oh, awesome.
6: And they come in an actual sheet size, like sheet tray size sheet, and you go out and break off like four pieces and throw them in the oven. It was awesome.
7: That is awesome.
1: We did not have we had hot food at my grade school the last year I was there. Before that, and they were the sandwiches that you would put in the little
4: Stewart hot sandwiches.
1: Exactly. Right. That was all we had. You had to bring your lunch.
7: Oh, okay.
1: Yeah.
6: Yeah, we had pizza day at our school.
1: No, we had that in high school, junior high school, but not at the Catholic school.
7: At the church fundraiser, they would sell, you could get them frozen and buy the boxes, and they'd mark them up. And
3: nice.
1: Man.
6: Yeah.
1: Let's see, what else we have here today? If you've got an irrational fear, we already did that story.
3: Was there a story for Pat that we just skipped
1: over? Oh, we did, about mobile delivery, DoorDash.
3: Oh, yeah.
7: Jimmy is a pro.
1: Jimmy's a big DoorDash
5: guy. I put the kibosh on the DoorDash last night. I put my foot down.
1: Yeah. And how'd that
5: We got to cut back on expenses. Daddy's just had a surgery here he's got to pay for.
1: Right?
5: So.
1: Sure.
5: And my deductible was, whatever. And I said, he said, yeah, Dad, of course. I said, I have a lot of food here. And then I woke up at 2 a.m. to the fire alarm going off. No joke.
3: Yeah.
5: Because he had forgot about the bacon that he put in the oven.
1: Oh.
5: The apartment was filled with smoke.
3: Ooh.
5: I said, you know what? Let's go back to the DoorDash. I don't mind spending a little extra to be safe.
6: What you're going to love, Pat, is my daughter now, our son and daughter around the same age. She now is 16, can drive, which your son's almost ready to drive. Mm. DoorDash is out. You want a burrito? You go pick it up.
7: Yeah.
5: No kidding.
6: I ain't paying the extra fees.
7: Yeah.
6: So now I have my own DoorDash driver that goes out and picks up whatever I want, I want it.
4: There you go.
6: Yeah.
5: Oh, that's right. Yeah.
7: Is it true that people who are DoorDash drivers and when they want to order food, they can order their food and go pick it up, and so they're getting paid to be a driver and they're getting their dinner at the same time? Is that possible? Is that a thing?
3: I don't know. Okay. Maybe.
4: That sounds viable.
3: I mean, why not give them that perk?
7: Right, you know? Yeah.
5: Here's another thing with my son. I'll wake up and I'll see he's had a fountain beverage. Even though we have lots of Dr. Pepper, whatever he wants in the fridge, I go, Jimmy, you don't have to get the beverage, but Dad, fountain soda's it's the best.
1: So much better.
6: He's not wrong.
1: He's not wrong.
3: Still. I know, yeah. I get both sides of that argument.
1: Commuters in Ohio got into a slippery situation recently after a crashed truck overturned on a busy highway and deposited pickles. The semi traveled outside the marked lanes, went into a ditch, rolled onto its side, scattering all the pickles across the road.
4: Pickles.
1: The Ohio Department of Transportation said State Road 316 in Pickawa County. Or is it Pickaway?
4: Pickaway County
1: was closed for several hours due to the accident.
4: There is a Pickawa, Ohio.
1: That's why I got confused.
4: And a Pickaway County.
1: Is Pickawa in Pickaway?
4: It is not.
1: Oh.
4: I think Pickawa's in Miami County. And
1: look at that. We have our guitar player back.
4: And Pat's right here in this county that we're in.
5: Tom demands we do any kind of a spill on a highway. He wants a song.
4: Uh-huh. I love it.
5: I got to sing it for him. And I'm running out of, I thought, let's do a Pat Godwin tribute.
1: Yeah?
5: Pickle.
1: Okay.
5: Song. Here we go. Now, this is a little tough, so I'm going to go slower. Here we go.
4: Okay.
5: Pickle spill. Trucker pickle spill. Pickles on the highway. Pickles there still. Pickle spill. Trucker pickle spill.
3: Thanks.
5: Gherkins, butter, spears, and dill. Pickles squished on the road. Trucker was a gherkin, dropped his load. Or 465 crossed 69. The highway's covered in seasoned brine. I'm talking pickle spill. Trucker pickle spill. Pickles on the highway by the pickle park. Pickle spill. Trucker pickle spill. Never dry pickle. Truck after dark. It's a little tougher to get out.
3: Right,
5: okay. There we go.
3: Nicely done.
5: Oh, thank you. That's a tongue twister.
4: Spill.
3: You can only have one pickle for the rest of your life. What do you have?
1: Oh, bread and butter. No.
3: So the chip, the bread and butter chip, essentially?
6: Never. No.
1: It doesn't have to be a chip. It could be a little gherkin little thing.
3: Oh, okay.
7: But you like the gherkin?
1: Yes.
7: I need to talk to you guys about the gherkin. It's a clovey pickle. They call it the Japanese pickle. Did you know this?
1: No, I didn't.
7: Okay, when I used it in the hot dog tartare that you missed last week.
1: No, I didn't miss it. I saw that. No way in hell I'd eat that.
7: But that you had to put a gherkin in it, and I was like, okay, what is the gherkin? And it is. It's a lot of clove.
1: It's like a sweet pickle.
7: Yeah, but it's real clovey, and I just thought that was strange.
3: That flavor is a clovey.
7: Right, it is, yeah.
1: And bread and butter pickles are the chips, I guess.
6: I don't care for that taste.
7: Oh, I love that.
5: No, I hate that.
1: Oh. Yeah.
3: Interesting.
6: Yeah. I just want a dill.
5: Grillo's dill.
3: Yeah, and how do you want it? Spear?
5: Full pickle.
3: Okay.
4: Yeah. Oh. Whole pickle.
5: Yeah, I love that, yeah.
7: I started a series on my social media called The Pickled Porch, and I'm either getting drunk or I'm having a new pickle.
5: Love it.
7: And so I feature one of them
6: it's awesome.
7: Each week. Yeah. Thanks,
6: nice.
7: Man.
6: It's super nice. Nice.
7: Yeah, so, but I've discovered Stamey's jalapeno dill pickles, and they are amazing. They're my new favorite pickles.
4: Okay, mine are Boar's Head horseradish pickles, and they're delightful.
7: Amazing.
4: Amazing.
5: They got a dill base?
4: It's an amazing pickle, I guess.
7: Yeah, but it's
4: got
7: they're
4: sweet and they're spicy. But
3: are they sliced or speared or halved? Or?
4: Sliced.
7: Yeah.
4: Okay. Sliced in chunks.
3: Yeah.
4: Okay. Oh, yeah.
6: What do you go with, Josh?
3: Boy, I...
4: talk cheap over there. What do you have?
3: Yeah. I like the Tony Paco's sweet and spicy pickle and pepper jar. That thing.
7: Yeah.
4: Have you got to drive to Toledo to get that?
3: I have them. What I do is my brothers get them for their birthdays because they absolutely love them.
4: Oh.
3: So I send them each six jars. That's what comes in a case.
4: Right.
3: And I end up taking one when I visit.
4: It's only fair.
3: Yes. Yeah.
7: And remember to reuse your pickle brine. Just chop up some cucumbers,
3: easy.
7: Drop them in there.
5: That works?
7: Yeah. They're good the next day. Yeah.
3: It's also full of electrolytes.
7: Yeah.
1: Huh. Not a dill pickle fan.
7: No.
3: Do you like the bread and butter too, Christy?
7: I do love bread and butter too.
6: Will you do a pickle back?
7: Always.
6: Yeah.
7: With Jameson?
6: Oh, yeah.
7: Yeah, at least for the first one.
6: Yeah.
3: For one of your porch shows, you might not be able to do this because of copyright, but I'd like you to have a Nickelback pickleback where you listen to Nickelback while having a pickleback.
5: Come on, you got to do that.
7: I will definitely do that. Well, I kind of like.
4: And you should interview an NFL quarterback.
1: You have the
4: quarterback and the pickleback and Nickelback. Yeah.
7: Well, I had pickle-flavored beer on the one that I'm releasing today, and it's a Sun King.
3: You got some of that?
7: Yeah. It's so good.
3: Wow.
7: It's so good. Yeah.
4: Pickle beer.
7: Pickle beer. What, pickle brine
3: what
7: beer.
3: What position in football was or is the nickelback?
4: The nickelback is an extra defensive back. You're expecting pass, so you go to the nickel defense.
3: And they still call it the nickelback?
4: They call it the nickel.
3: I don't hear it much when
4: that guy.
5: Yeah. How about the pickled egg? Are we fans of that in the old dive bars?
3: I'm not.
7: No. I am. I just discovered it. I did the quail egg, actually.
4: I found it. Very good. That's how you lose a bet in a bar. If you'll drink the pickle. Eat the pickled egg.
3: Maybe I had a bad one. I also don't like the scotch egg.
4: I love the scotch egg.
7: Yeah.
1: I
3: must have had a bad one of that, too. It was in Scotland, and it was a grocery store in a plastic thing.
1: No. Scotch eggs
7: deep
1: like
7: fried.
6: Yeah, yeah, you gotta have it. Yeah.
3: No, I know.
7: And they messed it up.
3: I mean, it just wasn't. It must have been too commercialized.
7: I'll take you someplace and
3: go. Okay.
4: Yeah, the Scotch eggs I've had are maybe they're American.
7: Wrapped in sausage,
4: really good.
7: Deep fried.
3: So the one I had was bad.
7: Yep.
3: I'll have to try a real one.
0: Right. You're listening to A Little Extra. Bob and Tom Extra. Ladies and gentlemen, Bob and Tom.
1: To catch distracted drivers.
3: All right.
1: They used an officer disguised as a bush.
3: Oh, this is like that guy from Get Smart.
8: I love this.
9: But when you see the photograph, it's...
1: There you go.
9: Yeah, it's hilarious. I mean, you can't tell.
1: You would not know.
3: Are you kidding me?
9: Can't tell.
3: This guy could have stood there dressed as a normal man and done the same job.
9: Yeah, for sure.
5: Even the colors off.
9: Yeah, but then they couldn't call it Operation Lawn and Order.
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0: on the answering machine.
1: Hey, Monica. Hey, Bill. Hey, I have my saxophone out. You want to take another lesson today? Hey, I'm naked. Come on over. Hello? Are you there? Monica, come on, man. Pick up. Hey, listen, I'm sorry about that mess there. Why don't you put a little club soda on it? It'll come right out. Yeah. Monica, come on. Hey, don't forget to erase this tape. All right? I love you.
2: Who are you talking to?
1: Oh, gotta go. Bye.

0: a day. Or is it Roundup Day?
1: Is it Roundup Day?
0: Is it Foreign Film Day? From the O'Reilly Auto Parts Studios.
1: It is the Bob and Tom Show.
0: Christy Lee at the news desk.
2: Hello.
0: Hello. Hello, Pat Godwin.
3: Hey, Chick.
0: Hello there, Josh Arnold.
4: Hi.
0: There is Ace Cosby.
5: Hello.
0: I am Chick McGee. Hello, Tom Griswold.
6: Hello, Chick.
0: Huh?
6: It is actually, if you want to get technical, according to the that National Day calendar.
0: Today
6: it is,
0: in history? Oh, today.
6: No, it's I Love My Feet Day.
0: I love my feet or feet?
6: Feet. Sorry, I started laughing.
0: Well, if you don't take care of your feet, you'll be on your knees.
2: Yeah.
7: Man, oh, man. Okay, well, maybe get a pedicure.
0: Yeah.
6: We have...
0: Never had any trouble with my feet, as soft as a baby's backside.
7: Nice.
6: Isn't that nice?
0: Lovely feet.
6: Could we go back a ways? That was the band Libidos and their tribute to Monica Lewinsky because today is the date in history that Bill Clinton decided to fess up.
0: I don't know what time that he came out and said, I'm really busy. I'm going to get back to working for the American people. I was at a Pearl Jam concert, and Eddie came out like halfway through the concert and said, I have President Clinton's announcement about the Monica. And he read, I basically did not have sex with that woman. He read that. And everybody was cheering for some reason. I don't know why.
6: Well, this is where he said it. This is where Clinton said in his TV address, quote, he admitted his relationship with Lewinsky was wrong.
0: Oh.
6: But denied committing perjury, blah, blah, blah. It was big news for a while.
0: And remember the whole thing about what is? Remember that?
2: Yeah.
0: Oh, yeah.
6: But a little bit of music from Libidos, recorded live during a live day session with the Bob and Tom Band and Orchestra somewhere in there. Now, as for National Feet Day, we'll get to that.
0: Number one fetish, right?
2: Yeah.
0: Number one, Tom.
6: I've got some numbers on that, actually.
0: Let's put them up on the board, see if they hold up.
6: Some numbers on the feet thing. I'll get to those coming up in just a few minutes.
0: All right.
6: Now, welcome to the show. Thanks very much for joining us. Hope you had a great weekend. We do have a stack of letters here. I will direct you to our website, bobandtom.com, where you can find a little link. It will send you right to the letter bin, if you will, and we'll be happy to get to your letters when the time is right. And anything interesting happened to anybody over the weekend? Anything totally exciting? Christy, I like your hippie shirt. That's one of my favorites.
0: That is the hippie ballin' shirt.
2: I woke up really late, so I thought maybe this would cheer me up, since, you know, you get started the wrong side of the bed kind of thing.
0: Yeah?
2: Yeah, so well, I'm still waking up.
6: Actually. It's appropriate because today is...
2: Oversleep Day?
6: No, it's the anniversary of the last day of Woodstock.
2: Oh, okay.
0: The Feces Festival.
6: 3 days of mud. Yeah, a great movie, by the way, if you've never seen it. Oh, yeah. You don't think so?
0: It's
2: kind of
0: like
2: his wheelhouse. We were young.
0: It's kind of like taking a college course, but it gets exhausting after a while because there's lots of stuff going on, and the two camera thing and the split screen.
4: Yeah,
0: pass. Yeah,
6: come on, you got the Who.
0: Well, yeah, you got that, but I mean
6: Hendrix.
0: You watch it, be honest, to see the people and what they're doing out in the in the crowd.
7: The only gripe I have about it, and this is minor because I do think it's great too, but it's out of order.
0: Yes.
7: It's not Pulp Fiction.
0: If you watch it
7: one, like, not really knowing anything about the festival, you're not seeing it the way it would really.
0: Right.
2: Why did they do it that way, I wonder?
7: I don't know.
2: That's interesting. I had no idea that was the case.
0: Somebody took a film class at NYU and thought it would be
6: right. I think that the bands.
2: Went by the popularity of the bands, maybe?
6: Yeah, and they wanted some of the better bands to be coming up toward the end.
0: You know what my biggest complaint is about? Not that I don't love this band, and I always will. How did Shauna and I end up in the film?
2: That's a great...
7: And an inexplicable... They brought the house down.
0: Yeah, they killed.
7: Yeah.
0: I think it was... Watching the film.
6: Because that kind of music had been completely supplanted by the Beatles, et cetera, et cetera.
7: You know what it would be like? It would be... If let's say something like Louder Than Life, one of these huge heavy metal festivals for 3 days,
0: right?
7: If they brought out Howard Jones,
0: yeah,
7: or Rick
2: Astley,
7: yeah,
2: yeah,
7: yeah, the place would go crazy.
0: Well, it was like when Jewel came out for...
7: Well, that was
0: Woodstock '99, but that all that kind of got out of
6: control. The China Knot thing was funny because they were doing the choreography. They were wearing the gold suits, and everybody in that era was up there in blue jeans.
2: Sure,
6: and looking, it was just a different thing. So it was
0: we're all friends here, right? Can I make a confession? I actually had a T-shirt that said "Grease for Peace." The great John Bowser Bauman.
7: Oh,
0: Grease for Peace. Remember that?
2: That's
0: you.
2: I don't remember
0: Grease for Peace?
2: Yeah, I do.
0: Oh,
2: yeah.
0: It was everywhere.
6: It's a funny moment in the movie Woodstock. And actually, there's another weird tie-in. The song Grease is the Word, as sung by
3: Frankie Valli.
6: We have a Frankie Valli update today.
0: Well, it's got to be funeral arrangements, right?
6: No, it's not.
2: Good news
6: about Mr. Valli.
0: What are you talking about? It's not Mr. Valli. It's Frankie Valli.
6: Okay, Frankie.
0: He's gonna die.
7: Either that, or he got a new dolly for them to push him out onto stage.
6: Wow, this is a cold room.
7: What? Well, have you seen the thing going on?
0: I can't keep up with you. You, Ronnie.
6: I hate that song. I do hate that song.
0: I can't keep up with you.
6: But I do like the song. Grease is the Word. We have a Frankie Valli update coming up.
0: Do you really?
3: That may be the worst song of all time.
6: No, the worst song of all time.
2: What about Beauty School Dropout? That's a good song.
6: Okay.
3: It's not a bad song.
2: He's never seen every musical opinion
0: you've ever had is now counterfeit because you like Grease is the Word. I'm sorry. But
6: yeah, I've always said that I always thought that the Four Seasons were only successful because of Paola.
0: And what's wrong with that?
6: I don't know. They have a couple of nice songs, but not my cup of tea. In any event, we'll be covering the Woodstock situation.
0: Did you have a chance to go? Weren't you old enough to go and could have gone? Had you made arrangements?
6: No.
0: No?
6: Oh, no.
0: Okay.
6: I was barely in high school.
0: What about the older brothers? No?
6: No. We were doing other things.
2: Are you kidding? Can you imagine?
0: I'm sorry. I was trying to engage someone in conversation. Obviously, I was a mistake. Chick, I apologize.
2: They were at the lake. You know that.

0: We have a nice, happy story from the world of Major League Baseball as we start heading toward the playoffs.
1: I'm going to a Major League Baseball game tomorrow.
0: All right.
1: Very excited. Seeing the Reds and the Cardinals play.
2: Oh, cool.
1: Cincinnati, yeah.
2: That's exciting.
1: Very excited.
2: Where is it, Cincinnati?
1: Uh-huh.
2: Yeah, that's
1: yeah.
2: Where it'll be, all right.
1: I got a new Reds hat that's got sparkly C on it. I'm so excited.
2: Yes, and she spent all last week trying to arrange this Reds hat and made all of our lives a living hell. I remember that.
1: Oh, I didn't.
3: Do you know how to get a Reds hat? What
1: I
3: about
1: asked
3: you? Just
1: my friend...
2: Who?
1: Josh Arnold, and he directed me to the exact place where I found it.
2: Everyone make a note that the one who's been here the shortest is still Christie's friend.
0: By the way, Sparkly C is dancing at the dollhouse.
4: No, she still is?
0: Yeah, okay.
4: Good, I heard she'd retire.
0: Okay.
2: If you see Christie at the game, come up and say, hey, what's that C stand for?
1: Cincinnati.
0: I see. Yeah, what's coming up in sports?
2: Scottie Scheffler. Back on top. About time this guy won a tournament, huh? yes, and we'll have an update for Major League Baseball. We have video of corgis racing.
1: Oh, I'm so glad you have that story.
2: Little chubby, chubby dog little feet. We have the world's ugliest dog. How about that?
1: Aww.
2: How ugly is
0: it? Every year they do a competition.
2: Hey, look, it's Jimmy Brown. No, it's a Bengals rookie who's leaving to start a career in Hollywood. How about that?
4: Okay.
2: And those aren't any bats. Those are made out of Budweiser.
1: Oh.
4: Budweiser bats.
0: Yeah, that's a really interesting, weird story, kind of in the sort of in the same sphere as Field of Dreams whiskey, except involving Budweiser beer.
1: Huh.
0: And also, coming up, we have... I don't even know how to describe this. Remember the vampire facial?
4: Sure.
1: Yes.
0: And well, now they
4: take that.
1: Well, now they've got moved a step farther.
0: There's zombie facial and zombie penis filler.
4: Oh gosh!
2: But the vampire facial, they shoot blood into your face, right?
1: Yeah.
0: Yeah, and
1: hopefully your own.
0: There's also a vampire breast thing. It's really very odd.
2: Is that where you have two holes at the bottom?
0: We have a cadaver. Fat in the news and more. So that's all coming up. Patty G, you got a song for us today?
5: I do. Birthday song. Little tribute.
0: No. Somebody famous's birthday?
5: Oh, yeah.
0: Okay, good. 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
7: Ladies and gentlemen, Bob and Tom.
0: Flight instructor.
4: Yeah.
1: Yeah, the jump mid-flight.
0: He's out there with
1: with a pilot, with a student.
4: How bad was the student doing that he jumped mid-flight?
8: Well, it was a woman.
1: Hey.
0: And he said,
4: Amelia.
0: He says to her something like, you know what to do.
1: Yeah. You know what to do.
4: What if he stepped out of the plane, put a cigarette to his mouth, lit it, stood there for a second, and then looked down like in the cartoons. But oh my God!
0: And then dropped.
7: Yeah. 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
10: Here's your forecast. There is still a chance for a scattered shower or thunder shower until late morning, and then it'll clear out. It'll be humid, but we'll get some sunshine with highs in the upper 70s to around 80. Tonight, partly cloudy sky with lows in the low to mid 60s. and it looks like a beautiful Tuesday.

0: Tuesday, sunshine and highs in the upper 70s to around 80.
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0: Hey, welcome back to the Bob and Tom Show in the O'Reilly Auto Parts Studios. Christy Lee at the news desk.
1: Hello there.
0: Hello there. There's Pat Godwin.
2: Hey.
0: Hey.
2: There's.
3: Hi.
0: Hi. There's Ace Cosby.
4: Howdy.
0: Howdy. I'm Chick McGee. Hello, Tom. It's time for emails from our listeners.
5: I've got a bunch of them.
0: All right, sir.
5: We're going to start off with explanation. We had a letter from Trink.
0: Yes.
5: The other day, and we were trying to figure out the origin of that name. Kind of a sweet nickname. We were trying to figure out if it was a lady or a gent.
0: Maybe their last name is Trinchetti or something?
5: This is the woman who had the baby Joey doll.
0: Joey Stivic from All in the Family.
5: Of all things, and it was one of the, I guess, most unusual dolls in that it had...
0: Very anatomically correct.
1: Do they not make those anymore, or do...
0: I'm pretty sure they don't.
1: Purchased a baby doll.
5: Joey Stivic is not really in the news much.
1: No, but I mean, they have baby dolls. Never mind. I just wondered if they had baby dolls that are anatomically correct now.
5: Probably.
1: Okay.
5: Nothing would surprise me.
3: He doesn't want to speak.
5: No, never mind. You're answering a question. I don't know the. Do you know the answer?
0: You ask questions all the time. You don't know the answer to.
1: That's how we find out answers.
3: You've made it clear in this first 20 minutes you want silence.
0: Oh, yeah. As a matter of fact, you know, I believe you looked point blank at me just now before we came back and said, you shut up. I think you said that. Yeah. That actually happened.
5: That was involving something else.
0: I know.
5: Of a serious nature.
0: Please continue.
5: Once again, we get to our fine letter. I'm Kathleen. My mom and dad called me Katrinka, shortened to Trinka or Trink as a nickname.
0: Oh, that's kind of cute.
5: And she goes, yes, chick, I'm kind of short, 5'3".
0: Oh, I pick her up and put it in my pocket.
5: Isn't that sweet? Well, thank you, Trink. That's a great nickname, I think. Little Trink.
1: Mm-hmm.
5: Now, we have more letters on your end of things.
0: Dear Bob and Tom Show. Let's see. A caller recommended a couple weeks ago putting sour cream and onion Pringles in the freezer. Remember this? He said it was the best thing ever.
3: Yeah.
0: This is from Jake in South Florida. So they mentioned the Pringle thing. You go freeze those. He said, I tried it. I said, I have one question. What did I ever do to you? Now they're cold, weird, and somehow taste even more like a potato chip that's been through a divorce.
1: Mm.
0: Frozen sour cream and onion Pringles, two thumbs down, fart noise.
3: All right.
0: Whoever called that in, as a matter of fact, Jake continues, you owe me a snack. Well, thank you, Jack.
5: Okay.
0: Jake, yeah. I tried that and it tasted.
3: You tried it too?
0: I did. It tasted like cold Pringles. I mean, it was okay.
3: Yeah, I don't know what.
0: There was anything enhanced about it. Yeah.
5: That's all unusual. Right. Well, that actually kind of segues right into this letter. This comes to us.
3: See, you bothered him again.
0: I know. Let me get back to mine.
5: Well, no, I mean, yeah, I wasn't here when we had this Pringles discussion.
3: Therefore, it didn't exist.
5: If you'd like to weigh in more, by all means.
3: I want you to go back sometime.
0: We were weighing in and you told us later, to shut up again.
3: Sometime later today, go back and listen to the first part of the show and tell us that you don't make it very clear.
0: I know you.
3: You don't want us here.
0: I know you, and you will look at the radio and say, who's that prick? That's what you'll say. But go ahead with your letter.
5: No. I insist you read another one.
0: Dear Bob and Tom Show.
5: That was fascinating.
0: I've been a listener for 12 years and a VIP member for about 5. Since joining VIP, I listen to every show in its entirety during my commute to and from work.
3: All right, now, Chick, this better be good because we have to prove to him.
0: I know. Well, it's something I'm sure he wrote, so here we go. One of my favorite things.
5: I've lost my place.
0: I listen to the podcast, and while I'm puttering around the house, he said, my new favorite is Chick in his best commercial voice saying, I'm Sea Captain Dick Itchy.
5: I don't remember that.
0: Was that
5: the day we had the frozen chips? I think I missed Captain Dick Itchy.
0: He said it was for Bob and Tom Pharmaceuticals. It made me immediately burst out into laughter. Did Chick really say Sea Captain Dick Itchy? I did. I remember saying that, but I don't remember what it was for.
5: Was that in a fake commercial?
0: Yeah, it must be. Okay. I'm sure some sort of venereal disease.
5: Okay.
0: Yeah. I said it just like that. Sea Captain Dick Itchy.
5: Say it again. I'm enjoying that.
0: Okay.
1: Oh, boy.
0: The frozen Pringles.
5: No, the Sea Captain Dick Itchy.
0: Oh, Sea Captain Dick Itchy.
5: Oh, that's good. I thank you for the letter. Nice letter. I appreciate it.
0: I see myself with an eye patch.
5: This comes to us from Kevin in Iowa.
0: Okay.
5: Oh, I like this one. Dear Supreme Radio Beings. That's nice. Thanks to your recent discussion regarding Mr. Potato Head, I was reminded that I was supposed to buy potatoes at the grocery store.
1: That's the letter?
5: You saved the day in ways you'll never know.
0: As Josh would say, you know you could write that down in your diary and not bother us with.
5: This is very nice. Okay. We were discussing Mr. Potato Head, and this guy remembered to get potatoes, so his wife didn't kill him. So, Kevin, I'm glad you and your wife. The implication here is that he had a very good time with the missus. Due to the fact that
1: that's the implication.
5: I can't really read the rest. Yes, thank you, Kevin.
0: You're welcome. He got laid because he remembered potatoes.
5: Don't be so vulgar. I'm not sure what happened.
0: Well, that's exciting.
5: It's very exciting.
1: Here, I have a letter.
5: Okay.
3: Good luck.
1: Thanks.
0: We're all behind you. We're not going to be able to reply.
1: Okay.
0: It's going to sound like we don't care, but it's only because we're not supposed to talk.
1: Aaron was traveling home from West Virginia back to his hometown of Warsaw, Kentucky.
0: Uh-huh.
1: And he was listening to the podcast where we were talking about things that are too big to fit in your car, but you try to get there anyway.
3: Right, yeah.
1: He said, I couldn't believe it. I came into town, and there was a guy with a mattress that looked bigger than the car. And by God, the wind caught it, flew off the back. Not sure if he was going, but he sure hope he gets a good night's sleep on that thing tonight. Oh. I don't know if he got... I wonder if he went and picked it up. Would you...
5: I would think so.
0: Well, you can't use it after it's been on the ground, right?
5: Sure you can.
1: Ugh.
0: Really?
1: I guess you get a mattress.
3: Never heard any mattress.
1: Mattress cover, I guess.
0: You have one of those big banging things you hit your mattress or rugs with and it shakes the dust out of it.
1: Looks like a big tennis racket?
0: Yeah, with a big giant tennis racket on the end of it.
5: A big banging thing? No,
1: it's a big rug.
0: You put it on the clothesline outside and hit the rug or the mattress?
5: No.
0: No.
5: That sounds like a special tool.
1: Sounds like something you would have.
3: See that thing on Shark Tank a couple years ago? It was only in like Austin or something, but a truck would come to your house. They take your mattress out and they feed it into this machine in the back of the truck, cleans your mattress, and they put it right
0: back in.
1: Whoa.
3: And like the guys, the sharks loved it.
0: Yeah.
3: But I have not seen if they've moved on to other cities because that would be huge, I would think.
0: I'd sign up right now.
3: Yeah.
5: Interesting.
3: Yeah. They had patented the machine that was mobile to actually clean. Right. They just slide it in like a piece of bread in a toaster, kind of.
0: That's a great idea.
5: Now, would there be any danger of passing the bed bugs on to the next person?
3: I don't know. I don't know if they asked that or not. But
1: would it kill the bed bugs? I wonder.
0: I would probably.
1: Yeah, probably.
0: Disinfectant or something in there.
5: Hell, are you huffing Agent Orange in your bed then after the...
3: All right.
5: I'm just asking. These are fair questions.
0: Dear Bob and Tom Show.
5: I think you're huffing chemicals, so I'm out.
3: You're reading from your own book that you wrote called How to Shut Down Conversation.
0: Yeah.
5: Oh, no, I'm enjoying
0: this. You just got mad at Chrissy for asking a question, and you asked kind of the same stupid question, and here we are.
5: Okay, I'll ask Chrissy's question for you then.
0: All right.
5: Are they still making anatomically correct
1: babies? Well, I looked it up.
3: They were when I was in home ec. They had them.
1: They are, yes. I did look that up while you guys were fighting amongst yourselves.
5: So what is it? Is it like a little boy baby doll? Does he have a special name?
1: No, they're
5: like
1: different.
5: Sea Cap. What is it?
0: Sea Captain Dick Itchy.
5: No, the Sea Captain Dick Itchy doll has his crotch is infested with crabs. Not these. Not the seafloor type.
1: There are more than one. So if you want, you can look for it yourself. Yeah.
5: Okay. Well, I see.
0: This could get real ugly.
1: Yeah.
5: Okay.
0: Dear Bob and Tom Show, I was catching up on your podcast over the weekend. Heard you talking about carrying odd things in a vehicle that are too big to fit in the vehicle. I got behind this car going through town one day and had to take a picture, especially for Tom. That's right. It is some sort of sailboat through the windows or some sort.
5: Oh my gosh, he's got them
0: scaffolding.
1: The mast.
5: Yeah, they're sideways.
0: The mast.
5: So they're perpendicular to the vehicle. Yeah, it looks like a mast and a boom with a sail around it. It's sticking out at least what? 6-8 feet
0: Man.
5: On each side.
1: Yeah.
0: This guy said I followed him for several miles, and then I started seeing him dodging mailboxes.
3: Absolutely.
0: And then he started swerving on oncoming traffic, so I pulled over and let him drive away. That's Jason in Clarksville, Tennessee. You're
3: clotheslining hitchhikers,
5: wiping out bus stops.
1: Yeah,
5: this would be like a great Buster Keaton thing where he knocks five people in a row and Buster ducks just in time to. Yeah. That is incredibly dangerous.
3: If I were a police officer, I'd pull him over just so I could walk up and say, you know why I pulled you over?
5: What an idiot.
3: Man.
5: Okay.
3: That was great.
5: Well, man, he's a sailor, so we have to give
0: him. That's right. We have to give him a little slack.
5: Give him a little bit of slack.
0: Yeah.
5: This is interesting.
0: Okay.
5: We were talking about vehicles named after cities.
1: Mm-hmm. Like the Tucson or the Santa Fe.
5: You got the Tucson, the Santa Fe.
0: The Cleveland.
5: There isn't a Cleveland.
0: No, not yet.
5: But I think, I've also said this about songs. There are certain songs that tend to be like New Orleans or Nashville or states like Mississippi. They tend to be more, you know what I'm saying? There's kind of a romance about them.
0: Sure.
5: There's songs about like Chicago. What other vehicles are named after cities? This guy has a tactical question. Chevrolet makes the Traverse.
1: Mm-hmm. Sure do.
5: Is it possible that it could be named after Traverse City, Michigan, and Little Traverse Bay? Does it count?
3: Wow. I mean, that's a listener who knows how to get on the air.
0: I want Tom to be my radio friend. Yeah.
5: Right. Thank you, Derek. That's a great question. I've thought about that many times when I see the Chevrolet Traverse.
0: Do you think about, well, I know you will now, but be honest, did you think of that before?
5: Absolutely.
0: You did?
5: I certainly did.
0: All right.
5: But I wonder if they...
0: You've got Michigan on the brain.
5: I wonder if they thought it was... You drive a...
1: Tucson.
5: Yeah. See, there you go.
1: Yeah.
0: Isn't it Tucson?
5: They also have the Santa Fe.
1: Yep.
5: They're very good. I guess that's interesting.
0: You know, Tom, this brings me to this video. I had it middle of the week last week, and it never really got on the air. And then it somehow became even more popular when it was. And this is what I see in my brain when Tom is talking and doesn't want us to talk. This is the fisherman out in the middle of the ocean trying to get an octopus off his face.
5: Oh,
1: this is terrifying.
3: It really is. I mean, that thing is...
0: Letting go. Yeah,
3: it's a struggle, dude.
0: Then he gets a stick.
1: Oh my God.
3: And now it's in the worst possible position where it's closing. It's closed over all of his air holes.
5: Oh, yeah. God, that gives me the heebie-jeebies.
1: Me too.
5: Oh.
3: It's like the movie Alien.
0: Yeah absolutely.
5: Oh, my yes. God, how did that happen?
3: Oh, here he goes.
0: You got it off. Yeah, so there you go.
1: Oh.
3: Just awful.
0: Have you ever been with any woman who wrapped her legs around your face like that, Tom? And you just couldn't get rid of her?
5: Sorry, I honestly have the heebie-jeebies from watching that. Oh, God.
1: Yeah, it was gross.
5: I got to recover here.
0: Okay, Dear Bob and Tom Show, we're talking about personalized license plates a couple of weeks ago or a month ago or whatever the hell it was. I have one I'd like to share. This vehicle's a blue F-150, blued F-150. The owner, we're all convinced, was trying to say Cookie Monster. However, some other people... had a couple of ideas about what it might be.
5: CK space M N S T R.
0: Then my wife said maybe it's Chick Monster.
3: Well, oh. Yeah, you could go that way. Or maybe it's Minister.
0: It could be.
5: Do you guys remember the... I'll have to dig up I took a photograph of a sign where a minister had a rather unusual name.
3: No.
5: Do you remember this?
0: No.
5: Oh, my gosh. I took the picture of it because I knew you wouldn't believe me. It's right along those lines.
1: Okay.
0: Oh, man.
5: It'll take me a second to dig it up.
0: I have no idea why, because of Tom. Some great advice he gave me one. Why are personalized license plates so popular? It just gives people more of a chance to find out who you are and key your car. I don't know why. I would never have a personalized license plate, ever. Would you?
1: I have one.
5: Well, you have one on very unusual car.
1: It just says a Figaro, so people know what it is.
5: Yeah, your car is that. What is it? A Datsun? Technically,
1: Nissan.
5: Nissan. Okay.
1: Yeah.
0: Hmm.
1: Yeah.
0: Figaro.
1: But I have thought of that because I have not a personalized plate, but I have a specialty plate. You know, some states you can buy like your university and I always think, somebody's going to go, that person driving that car, but whatever. Easier to remember the plate number.
5: Coming up in the news, what have you got, Christy?
1: Coming up, we have zombie fillers. We have scientists growing human organs. it's kind of a weird, creepy day.
3: Huh.
1: And we never got to the Volkswagen suspended over the cliff.
5: Very cool.
1: Mm-hmm.
0: Like a Volkswagen Beetle?
1: Yep.
5: Yeah, very cool, very cool. Huh. Right now, ladies and gentlemen, I will warn you that coming up we have a dumb world record as usual.
0: Yeah.
1: Yeah.
5: Well, we got a couple cool dog stories, including Corgi. The International Corgi Race.
0: Love the corgis.
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1: Oh, hello there.
0: Hello there, indeed. Hello, Pat Godwin.
2: Hey, Chick.
0: Hey, there's Josh Arnold.
3: Hi there.
0: Hey, there's Ace Cosby.
4: Hello there.
0: Hello. I'm Chick McGee. Hello, Tom.
5: You brought up vanity plates.
0: Yeah.
5: And I'm like you. I'm confused often by them. Sometimes I'm. You have to sort of figure out what exactly are they going for.
0: Mm-hmm. I will tell you this. I have no idea what my license plates are.
1: You don't?
0: Right now. Got no clue.
3: Same, yeah.
5: Really? I have no idea. I took a picture of it. It's on my phone if I need
0: that's
5: to ever
0: smart.
5: Find it.
0: I should do that. Yeah.
5: But I don't know what it is.
1: Huh.
5: Now, this is, what was the one you just showed? CK...
0: CKMNSTR.
3: And I think they were going for Cookie Monster, as the letter writer suggested, because it's a big blue vehicle.
0: It was a big blue car.
3: They're trying to be cute, but oof.
5: Yikes.
0: Yeah. I don't think he was a rooster farmer.
5: Yeah, okay.
3: Right.
5: although, I suppose you could make a silly movie about a rooster that was a giant monster.
3: Yeah, but you wouldn't call it that, would you?
5: No,
3: I mean, you wouldn't call it.
5: There was a maybe there was a limo around here that had a huge rooster on the roof.
0: Mm-hmm. The chicken car. Yeah. What they called it.
5: Oh, that was the chicken limo. Car. Okay, the chicken limo. Okay. Not the cock limo.
1: No.
3: Or the cockmobile.
0: It could have been the cockmobile.
5: Well, the cockmobile, that's funny.
3: Like it wasn't that.
5: Yeah.
3: It was
5: But okay. this one Dear Bob and Tom Show, you were talking about license plates. I saw this one on Friday. I work as a roll-off dumpster driver and spend a lot of time driving.
0: Hmm.
5: I saw a Subaru Forester on the freeway with the license plate NOT space LEZ.
3: Wow.
1: Whoa.
5: It's from Dave in Tucson.
3: Because the Subaru has become a punchline.
0: Yeah.
1: Oh, yes.
0: There you
5: I didn't put that together.
0: Right.
1: Yep.
5: That, very good. Okay, I see.
3: Got away with that one.
0: Wow.
5: But why would you do that?
3: Probably got tired of the jokes. Or just wanted to make a joke themselves. Hey, I drive a Subaru, but that doesn't mean I'm
0: gay. Here's the thing. I think, is there any way that we could keep track of people who think they're funny, who aren't funny, that continue to try to be funny and try to make
3: I'm
0: jokes?
3: I'm sitting right here.
0: I'm trying to make jokes about things. And they continually
5: I get
0: uncomfortable.
5: I think I see it. Now I see what
0: you know what I'm trying to say.
5: Yeah, what the guy was trying to do. Or okay. Lady. Well, let's see now.
1: A lot of older people drive Subarus, I've noticed.
0: Is that right?
1: Mm-hmm.
5: My son drives one, loves it.
3: What was with old people in Crown Vicks?
1: The old cop cars, too.
3: Yeah, exactly. So you didn't know if it was a cop coming up on you or Mildred.
1: All right.
2: Which is illegal.
1: You're right.
5: Who's the actor from the Canadian guy from Ghostbusters.
2: Dan Aykroyd?
5: No, sorry.
0: Harold Ramis.
5: Never mind.
0: John Candy.
5: One of those guys famously has like three Crown Vicks, drives all over L.A. because he just loves
0: There's something that and it hasn't happened, knock wood, it hasn't happened to me yet, but older Americans get bigger eyeglasses and bigger cars. I don't know why that, don't you think? That's true, right?
5: That may have gone away, but.
0: Yeah, you can't find a new sedan anymore, though.
1: That's hard.
5: Sure. And we were also talking about cars named after cities.
1: Did you? I'm sorry.
5: There are. It's amazing how many there are.
0: Really?
5: And they're all. Yeah, it's all cool places like the Telluride.
1: Yeah.
5: You drive a Tucson from Hyundai.
1: Yeah.
5: Are you counting Santa Fe?
0: Are you counting the Yukon?
3: It's certainly a region.
5: There are geographic ones. Like there's the Chevrolet Colorado. I know there's the Tundra from Toyota. There's like a Western thing because there's a Maverick something, right?
0: Ford. It used to be a Ford Maverick. I don't think they make that.
5: City wise, you've got the Monte Carlo, the Tahoe, the Aspen, Durango, the Pontiac, Le Mans.
1: Yeah.
5: I drove one of those for a long time. Interesting. The Mercury Monterey. Oh, but these are all cool places. Do you know what I'm saying? They're hipper.
3: Well, marketing, you know.
5: Yeah, you're not going to get the, I don't know, the Ford Colon, named after Colon, Michigan.
3: Well, no.
0: I thought the colon as in a body part.
3: Sort of a hat on a hat there.
0: Yeah.
5: I'm just saying, there's a lot of unfortunately named cities that you're not going to, there's a crash, Nevada. I don't know if that'll be a car anytime soon.
3: The new Nissan Crash.
1: Yeah.
5: I have one more letter.
1: Well, real quick on this car thing. I didn't realize this. I was doing a deep dive in cars over the weekend. Don't ask. And
3: we didn't.
1: There's a 19. There was a car in 19.
5: The hostility. It's all coming from over there. They blame me, but it's Josh.
1: There was a car that came out in 1957 and had a built-in bar.
0: Oh, yeah.
1: And it had metallic cups that would attach to the glove box so they wouldn't slide off.
3: Amazing.
1: Isn't that amazing? It was a Cadillac Eldorado at the time.
0: Cars had turntables, vinyl turntables.
1: Yeah.
0: You can play a record but I guess the tone arm was so heavy it ruined the vinyl.
5: Elvis book, they talk about that. He had one. You could sort of see the shavings coming off. Looked like he had a lathe on it. Yeah,
3: having that and the bar would be amazing.
1: In the front seat. It was in the front seat in the glove box. Can you imagine?
0: Have any to drink tonight? As a matter of fact, I'm just mixing up one. Can I help you, officer?
5: Would you like a lime in that, officer?
0: Good Lord.
1: I had no idea. Yeah.
3: Weird.
5: Got a couple. Y'all, let me just read it. You decide.
0: All right.
5: Dear Bob and Tom Show. Josh, why? Why do you hate us listeners and our letters so? This brings me a great deal of sadness. I'll hang up and listen to your answer.
3: It's a fair question.
5: Signed, Brokenhearted in Oklahoma.
3: I love our listeners. I do not hate them at all. But you have no business dictating our content.
5: Well, that leads to this next one. Oh, sure, we don't take dictation from you, but here we go. This comes to us from Matt. He writes, in the famous words of my all-time favorite radio DJ, Nick Aragua, good morning. Good morning to you. He wants to know the cat ghost ship. This was an interesting story out of Washington State, I want to say.
0: Pussy ahoy!
5: Yeah, it was a...
1: I got 49 cats on a ship or something.
5: A whole bunch of cats on a ship. The ship had been abandoned.
1: Right.
5: Very odd story. We still don't have an explanation of it.
1: They got the cats off of the ship, though, safely.
5: He wanted to know what kind of boat was it. He assumed, in the voice of Nicaragua, it was a catamaran.
3: Very nice.
0: That's eerily correct.
5: Very, very good. And right now, it's request time. This is one of my favorites.
0: Here's Alan O'Day with Undercover Angel.
5: It's a little bit called No Brains.
2: 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You're at an elegant party, and you're suddenly surrounded by snooty intellectual types, all talking over your head.
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6: 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It reminds me of a...
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7: Me
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12: Here's your forecast. There is still a chance for a scattered shower or thunder shower until late morning, and then it'll clear out. It'll be humid, but we'll get some sunshine with highs in the upper 70s to around 80. Tonight, partly cloudy sky with lows in the low to mid 60s. And it looks like a beautiful Tuesday, sunshine and highs in the upper 70s to around 80.
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2: Welcome back to the Bob and Tom Show. We are in the O'Reilly Auto Parts Studios. There's Chrissy Lee. Looks like you're lotioning up. Am I correct on that?
1: Oh, I was, well, sure.
2: You're rubbing your hands together.
1: Yeah, I'm freezing, but that's okay.
5: Oh, you weren't just being villainous?
2: Evil. There's Pat Godwin.
28: Hey, chick.
2: There's Jess Hooker.
29: Hello.
2: There's Josh Arnold.
28: Hi.
2: Hi. There's Ace Cosby.
30: Hello.
2: Hello, indeed. I'm Chick, and hello, Tom Griswold.
5: There's an unusual story coming up, Christy, involving the male member.
1: Yeah.
5: And the hand motions you were just making.
2: Is that? I don't think that helps anybody.
5: Well, yeah. No, it involves the application.
1: Well, if you do it right.
29: You're trying to start a fire?
1: Well, that
5: yeah.
1: Can...
5: Oh, yeah.
2: I'm like, hey.
5: It involves the application of a filler.
1: Mm-hmm.
29: Oh.
5: In the news.
2: Can you remember the last handy you got? Take your time.
5: Let's move on.
2: I thought he was going to have that thoughtful look. Let's
5: interesting story about the latest in plastic surgery. There's some very unusual things going on out there. Some of them involving cadaver fat.
28: Mm-hmm. Oh, wow.
1: Cadaver fat.
5: The fat tissue from cadavers.
1: Cadaver fat.
5: Is being used for a variety of things, including in the enhancement of the male member. So,
28: wow.
5: Wow. Now, you were explaining to me briefly as I was leaving the room that you have discovered the origin of... We had a letter about a particular character that you had developed. I believe it was Captain Dick Itchy.
2: Sea Captain Dick Itchy.
28: Please.
5: I'm sorry. He's a sea captain, like Captain Crunch or Cap'n Crunch.
2: Yes. That's right. This is from Pat, who lives in North Dakota. I don't have any time for you people to shower you with hollow platitudes.
28: Well, thank you.
2: See, Captain Dick Itchy comes from your commercial for Shankers Away.
5: Oh, yes.
2: That's exactly right. And here's another one. Dear Bob and Tom Show. So, where's the replay of Shankers Away? That's Sea Captain Dick Itchy. Well, by gosh, here it is.
0: The following is a paid commercial announcement from the Bob and Tom Pharmaceutical Company.
4: Ahoy, mateys. I'm retired Sea Captain Dick Itchy with an important message for all you sea dogs out there. With the Merchant Marine, I've spent nearly 40 years sailing around the world. As a young swabby, I visited many exotic ports of call and chose to spend my leisure time in the company of loose women, many of whom were whores and prostitutes. And I loved them, everyone. As a result, I contracted syphilis 147 times. When symptoms appeared, my only relief was a rigorous scrubbing with a barnacle scraper. Well, today I'm pleased to announce an exciting new breakthrough in the treatment of itchy sores and lesions. It's a soothing topical ointment made especially for sailors. 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

0: So, take it from me, Sea Captain Dick Itchy, a man who spent his life sailing the seven seas. There are two things I've learned. 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Shankers Away. From the people who brought you Moby Dick Love Lotion. And coming soon, it's Cousteau Ointment. 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
2: Bravo. Very nice.
3: I forgot
4: there
3: about
4: goes.
3: That. Shankers Away.
4: See, Captain Nick Itch.
3: I have to
5: there
3: apologize to...
5: The, to who?
3: The naval chorus. The young men at Annapolis and the young women at Annapolis defending our freedom and their chorus singing Shankers Away. Syphilis on the rise.
4: Syphilis, aren't there certain areas in the United States? Number one, syphilis, right?
5: What?
3: Yeah.
6: Especially among older people?
5: Yeah, right? Older people in those swinging... Independent living places.
3: Here's the stat.
4: Big spike.
3: CDC figures show syphilis cases up 80%. Wow.
7: What are the symptoms of syphilis? Like some are itching, some are oozy, some are...
6: Yeah, I don't know.
5: I don't know.
7: I'm glad.
5: Yeah, sorry.
4: Here's what happens.
3: I'm trying to find it. It doesn't say here.
7: Oh, okay.
3: But it just says it surged dramatically in the United States over the past decade.
5: Ugh.
3: Yikes.
4: According to Uncle Google, syphilis, the initial sign, is a single or multiple painless sores called chancres at the infection site, followed weeks later by body rashes, flu-like symptoms, and a hidden latent phase, and potentially organ damage.
6: The latent phase, that's what gets you.
4: Decades later, if left untreated.
6: Wow.
3: Oh.
7: Is that the one that makes you crazy?
4: Syphilis and brain damage. Yeah.
3: I think. Oh, is that
6: Al Capone? Yeah.
4: Al Capone. And wasn't there a theory, the madness of King George? Oh, he had syphilis, I think. Yeah.
3: Yeah. When we came up with Shankers Away, of course, we went in there with all the medical knowledge we have on the show.
5: Oh, yeah.
3: Which you'll recall is zero.
4: Okay. Sores commonly appear on the genitals, anus, rectum, lips, or inside the mouth.
3: All the good places. Huh?
6: Oh, yeah.
4: That's where they make the party money spots.
3: You don't get them in your elbow.
5: No.
4: Secondary.
3: Well, hey, Josh, you got a shaker on your elbow. Well, she was a big gal.
4: The rash. You'll have a rash if left untreated. Secondary stage rash often appears on the palms of the feet and hands and the soles of the feet.
6: Yikes!
4: Fever, tiredness. Well, hell, I have that.
3: Wait a second.
4: Latent and tertiary stages. A hidden period, all viable symptoms disappear. I'm cured. And then years later, severe damage to the brain, nerves, eyes, heart, blood vessel, liver,
3: and
4: bones.
3: Is this a blood test thing, this one?
4: I would imagine, yeah.
3: Speaking of feet,
4: yikes.
3: Coming up, today is it's National Foot Appreciation Day. Really?
5: Feet appreciation.
6: But is it your own feet?
3: Any feet.
6: Oh.
5: Any feet.
3: Sure.
4: Now, do they celebrate this? Is it National... Meter Day?
6: Yes. Is it in Canada and such?
4: In the UK?
7: Yeah. Oh. It's going to be a big day on OnlyFans.
6: Woo!
4: Yeah.
5: Those girls are going to make a lot of money today.
3: But I have the breakdown of...
6: Shakedown, takedown, everybody...
3: fetishes. The breakdown of fetishes from the Kinsey Institute.
4: Feet number one, right?
3: This is of who has a foot fetish.
6: We're getting into demographics.
3: 5% of heterosexual women, for example.
4: Hmm.
6: Boy, if you can get 2% of those, a guy could have a healthy OnlyFans.
4: Now, is that a one? You said heterosexual women, so that is a woman who likes guys' feet.
6: Yes, exactly.
5: Is that true? Yeah.
6: That's exactly right.
4: Well, but I mean...
7: Yeah. No, I think that she could like any feet.
4: Any
7: right?
4: feet. See, that's...
7: But just,
3: no,
6: I think in this case, though...
5: I think it's men's feet.
6: That's why they mention heterosexual.
7: Okay.
4: Yeah, right.
3: It says, for example, 18%, that's pretty high, 18% of heterosexual...

0: And in bisexual women, only 11%.
1: All right, but still higher than heterosexual.
2: Yeah.
0: Okay, so there you go. But today's National
3: I Love My Feet Day.
0: Okay.
2: All right.
3: And I take care of your
0: and
3: feet.
0: And I love other feet. People's feet.
1: Well, okay, well, you are altering it to your narrative.
3: It's just national. So you know. I love my feet.
4: You do
3: feet
4: that a
3: day.
4: Lot. Right.
0: Oh, so you're saying this is only for people for their own feet.
1: Yes. I love my feet.
3: I love my feet day.
0: That is so selfish. I can't believe you guys.
2: I almost didn't.
0: You guys.
3: You would have been smart not to.
4: It's a wonderful day in here. Yeah. It's really interesting. Yeah.
2: Do you guys remember the new social media account that went viral because the boyfriend was being funny and he was eating a bag of Doritos on the couch? And then his girlfriend had her feet up on his lap and he started sticking them between there. And now they're making thousands of dollars.
3: That's right.
4: It's America.
0: And are they putting different foods between her toes?
2: So far, I've only seen Doritos. Yeah.
1: I mean, there's a whole world of food out there.
3: They've got to be.
1: That's toe ready.
3: They have to have expanded.
4: And for just $29.99 a month, repertoire. You can suggest that.
0: Yeah, the experiment with tomato soup wasn't really, didn't really work.
3: You can pour it on there.
4: I don't think I have a foot fetish, though, because I don't need it, as you described it, Josh.
1: Yeah, that's the thing. Fetish has become the word. I think the current definition is what we should use, not the technical thing.
2: Right.
4: My fetish might be I want to be left alone.
1: That is.
4: That might be my strongest fetish.
1: Let's say you're an enthusiast.
4: Yes. I enjoy it very much.
1: Yeah.
0: Okay. Well, we'll find out.
4: What do you like, Tom? You like feet? You like a full lip?
0: I'm not.
4: You like an ass like a house cat? What do you like over there?
0: I don't really focus on feet much. I don't know. I don't really notice them.
1: They definitely have their place in the boudoir.
4: Well, yeah.
1: Sure. It's a lot of soft, smooth surface area.
0: I've been accused of having somewhat coarse feet.
1: Well, you know what? I'll stop fantasizing about you.
4: That could work.
0: There may be like motions to move sheets or something, and I am informed that my talon like.
4: Okay, look.
5: So you chew loud.
4: Okay, look, so far, I'm going to add it up for you. So far, you chew too loud, you shake your eyes too loud.
0: Yes.
4: Now you're cutting the sheets with your nails.
3: Yeah. You can't drive.
4: You can't drive.
3: Yeah.
4: It's no way to live, boy!
1: We've all accidentally switchbladed our girlfriend with a toenail.
3: Sure. Yeah. That goes the other way, too.
4: If you can't take it, don't get in the octagon, okay?
0: But I assume that in the realm of this whole thing, there are people who like really rough feet.
1: Probably.
0: And probably really stinky feet.
1: Yeah. Yes.
4: The dirty feet, I don't care.
0: Well, coming up today in history.
4: Little dirty birdie feet?
0: Today in history, Napoleon is in the news, and he famously wanted Josephine to stink.
2: Mm-hmm. What?
0: There are letters that they have out there that Napoleon wrote to her, essentially telling her, don't bathe.
2: Oh, don't bathe. He wanted that. What? Fresh.
4: That stank. Right.
3: He wanted that musky.
0: That funky.
4: Ed Muskie. Remember him, Tom?
0: Yes, Mr. Muskie, distinguished American.
4: Remember that famous picture of Napoleon with his hand inside his jacket? He's hanging on to his hang down. Only it's pointed up.
0: Hang
4: up.
0: Is he now?
4: He's incredibly well hung.
0: Isn't his male member somewhere in New Jersey?
3: I think that was a...
4: He's a short little guy.
0: Seriously.
3: Okay.
4: Shorter men.
0: On the board. He wasn't short. He was the exact average.
4: Per capita, who has the larger penises, shorter guys or taller guys? I submit shorter guys.
0: Well, while you submit that, I'm going to read something else.
4: But like a fire hydrant.
0: Coming up, we have dogs in the news, corpses being used for to fill fat. News from Hawaii. By the way, sad news from Hawaii. The first hurricane hit the big island in, 150 years?
3: Yeah, brushed it. They say it brushed it.
4: La la.
3: You know,
0: you noticed that
3: it doesn't brush anything.
0: The announcers, now they're really doing that Hawaii stutter thing. Yeah. It's like, okay, cut it out, all right?
3: And Napoleon's penis is in New Jersey.
0: Yeah.
3: Oh. Yeah.
4: And some parts of Delaware.
3: Yeah. The family of the late American urologist Dr. John Latimer.
0: I remember that story.
3: Off limits to the general public.
4: Hey, and today, let's celebrate because Simply Safe is celebrating their 20-year anniversary. That's right. Other home security systems are designed for after Yeah, after the window breaks, after you get the notification someone's broken in, after the police come, simply say,

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1: Thanks, Chick McGee. 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
2: Yeah.
1: We're getting itchy. We're getting itchy.
2: Got some fun stuff.
1: We have a huge surprise.
0: I'm Captain Dick Itchy for the Bob and Tom pop-up store.
1: Oh, good. We'll have to have him do a special ad for us. Coming up, interesting story out of the Cincinnati Bengals preseason. Fascinating story involving Hollywood and the Bengals. Kind of cool. We got the world's ugliest dog getting a crown. And we got Hawaii in the news. Think I can get a gig at NPR if I say it like that? Hawaii.
2: Yeah.
1: Okay, good. These are the O'Reilly Auto Parts Studios. 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
1: See, I have a 10-year-old. 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It's Grandpa's day with the grandkids.
4: Yes.
1: So my little girl heart goes, yes.
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1: Oh, yeah. 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
4: 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I have men come up to say, thank you for stepping up, sir.
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0: Here's your forecast. There is still a chance for a scattered shower or thunder shower until late morning, and then it'll clear out. It'll be humid, but we'll get some sunshine with highs in the upper 70s to around 80. Tonight, partly cloudy sky with lows in the low to mid 60s. And it looks like a beautiful Tuesday, sunshine and highs in the upper 70s to around 80.
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1: Hello there.
0: There's Pat Godwin.
2: Hey, chick.
0: There's Jess Hooker.
3: Hello.
0: Hello. There's Josh Arnold.
2: Oh, my bad. Hey, chick.
0: There's Ace Cosby.
4: Hello.
0: Hello, hello, hello. I'm Chick, and hello, Tom.
5: Testing. Sorry.
2: I'm contagious.
5: My fault.
1: Boy, aren't you?
5: Hello, Chick McGee.
0: Hello.
5: We were talking about cars, Miss Hooker, that are named after cities.
3: Oh, okay.
5: Because Christy's got a pretty cool car.
3: Yes.
5: Named after Tucson.
3: Mm-hmm.
5: There you go. There's the Tahoe.
3: Yep.
5: Beautiful, like a mini Suburban. The slightly smaller Suburban.
2: Those are cool.
3: Right.
5: Yeah. I used to drive a Pontiac Le Mans.
3: Okay.
5: Le Mans, we'd called it.
0: I bet you did call it a Le Mans.
5: No, I didn't.
0: I'm so happy to be here at your party. Did you see my Le Mans?
2: Isn't it a little too close to lemon?
0: Oh,
3: yeah.
5: Certainly is.
2: Obviously, we know what Le Mans is.
3: Right.
2: But
5: yeah.
2: You would think a car company might stay away from it.
5: Yeah. Yeah. There.
2: Been to Le Mans?
3: I have not.
2: Is that a bucket list thing?
0: Le Mans? Mm-hmm. The 24 hours of Le Mans?
3: Le Mans?
5: You're pretty cool.
3: I wouldn't turn it down, that's for sure.
5: But we were also discussing what cities would you never name a car after?
3: Hmm.
5: I think Juneau, Alaska, for example.
3: Oh, okay.
0: 3 Mile Island, Pennsylvania.
5: Like, what do you drive, Juneau? No, I don't know. That's why I'm asking. The Newark. The new Oldsmobile Newark. It smells like the exhaust is coming into the car. That's why we call it the newer. We were discussing, I was somewhat annoyed over the weekend that suddenly you hear all the announcers are discussing Hawaii.
0: This gives you a little bit of an idea of what upsets Mr. Griswold.
3: Yes.
0: Go ahead.
5: Now they're all doing the Hawaii thing. They're kind of skipping.
0: We have that lady who... The newscaster who pronounced the world's longest Hawaiian name.
5: Yeah.
3: Right.
0: She's amazing.
5: But this is comedian John Bowman talking about that years ago. Here we go.
6: Can you tell us about Hawaii? I get very confused over there. I'm always trying to read signs, you know, because all they have are vowels. You know, you read signs, and some signs, you know, they have an arrow that says E-I-E-I-O. Yeah, come on. You know, where is that going to go?
7: Obviously, to a pineapple farm.
6: Yeah, what is that? And, you know, I'm always trying to, you know, I'm trying to impress. I was with this girl, and I'm trying to impress her about how much I know about Hawaii. It's my second time there, you know, and, and I'm like, you know, I go, oh, now look here. This is the Ni'ai'i Ipu'u Lo'o'oke'auti. And she said, that's lookout, you idiot. I guess I'm a little used to. I'm gonna read these signs around here.
5: I see. Fascinating.
6: They have two airports on the island of Maui. And one is called like Hilly Willy Pooley, and then they call the other one Willy Willy Polly. And then I go to the wrong one, and I'm the idiot. You're supposed to be Hilly Willy Pooley, not Willy Willy Polly. They're going to be an hour and a half apart. They shouldn't sound exactly the same. Not Hilly Willy Pooley, Willy Willy Polly. I have a theory. And I think everything in Hawaii was named by Mel Tillis in a hurry, is what happened. They just brought Mel over. Mel, what'd you call that? Okay, come on over here. Pie. Mel, what would you call that big, beautiful bird? Well, I, that's good. That's
5: John Bowman. That's a classic. Thank you very much, John. Now, you have a little something over there, I understand?
0: Hey, how about this?
5: See, it's catching.
0: One right around the room.
3: Nobody wants to talk today.
0: Scotty Scheffler, world's number one player, took a two-shot lead and turned into a blowout. The FedEx St. Jude Championship in Memphis shot a 66, won by 8 shots over Woo Kim, yes, he's right over there. He lost. Let's see, IndyCar, Marcus Ericsson, the winner, Ontario, and Logano won at Richmond on Saturday. Sad news for Major League Baseball today. Tommy John has passed away at the age of 83. He was primarily known for the Tommy John surgery. He won 288 games during a 26-year big league pitching career and became the first pitcher to successfully return following a groundbreaking elbow surgery. He was 31 years old when he tore the ulnar collateral ligament. That's where you leave the ulnar ligament and as collateral.
2: That's right.
0: When you
5: buy a house.
0: That was in his pitching bobo in 1974. Normally a death sentence for pitchers at the time, but Tommy John allowed Dr. Frank Jobe, is always put upon. The Dodgers team physician to replace the ligament with a tendon from his right forearm.
2: I mean, it should be the Frank Job.
0: It really
3: kind of. Yeah.
0: But the procedure named and forever will be Tommy John surgery.
3: I was shocked to hear that he wasn't in the Hall of Fame.
0: No.
2: No.
0: Yet.
3: He played and then came back and played another 14 years.
5: Probably in the Surgery Hall of Fame.
2: It has to be. Yes.
3: I would think.
5: And it's better than, ask Lou Gehrig. Would you rather have a successful surgery named after you or a death sentence? Jeez. Hey, Lou. Hello?
2: A death
0: When I saw this yesterday with Tommy John, I said, Tom's going to make a Lou Gehrig joke. I absolutely know it.
5: Now,
0: Josh,
5: you had that when you got injured picking up a sandwich. Oh, no, that was Jimmy John's surgery.
3: Oh. Are you happy with yourself?
2: Picking up a sandwich.
3: Look at you. That makes you a tough guy, doesn't it?
0: Hey, you know what? Christy brings up a good point. Yeah, you're saying stuff like that make you a tough guy?
3: Tough guy.
2: You're big man.
3: Mr. Bully.
2: Hey, big man.
0: Hey, big man.
2: Yeah.
5: See, Jimmy John's surgery.
0: Explain it to us.
5: A very big sandwich.
0: Hey, explain to the fat guys that we don't know what sandwiches are.
2: Does that replace your parents not hugging you enough?
3: Yes.
2: He said yes.
0: And yesterday in the WNBA, Caitlin Clark and the Indiana Fever beat Angel Reese and the Atlanta Dream in overtime, 95-91. And old Angel had a chance to put a layup in and win the game, but she missed it right there at the end of it. But anyway, also the big news from the WNBA yesterday, Pat. Are you okay? Because yesterday was Sophie Cunningham's birthday. She turned 30, having a great
2: big
0: season.
2: 3-0.
0: About 9 points a game. She's played all 34 games. 1.2 assists per game. Her three-point average, 44.5%. And you enjoy watching the WNBA in general and Sophie in particular.
1: I wrote her a tribute.
0: Yeah, you did.
1: She's a tall girl, likes her men taller. I could get limb strengthening, extension surgery. I go to bed with her Sports Illustrated issue.

0: here, Sophie! Sophie! Cunningham, happy birthday! Just hit my tooth on the mic.
1: I got so excited about Sophie.
2: Yes.
3: Happy birthday, Sophie.
4: Yes, happy birthday.
3: Celebrating with a big win yesterday. That's awesome.
1: Yeah, and we need to play this for Tom real quick. This is one of, I think you missed this, Jess. This is one of Tom's favorite songs.
4: What the hell?
5: A little intro?
1: Yeah.
6: Is this the right song?
5: I love stuff like this.
2: What's this?
1: It's supposed to be Grease is the Word.
2: This is not Grease is the Word.
3: I don't know what that is.
1: I don't know, but I know this is
2: Frankie Valli, Grease.
3: That's pretty Lopez. Yeah, Lemon Tree. That. That's very similar.
1: That was not the...
4: One of our Marconis just fell off the shelf.
1: They will come back and pick those up. And that brings us to one of my favorite stories every year from Lithuania. That's right, 150 corgis gathered yesterday for the international race celebrating Corgi Puppy Dogs.
2: Aww.
1: It's the fifth annual Corgi Race. Villainous drew dogs and their owners to Lithuanian capital's Vingis Park for what organizers say is the biggest event yet. 94 dogs took part.
3: Vingis.
1: In the main running event. They had qualifiers, semis, and the final. The final pitted corgis against each other over 82 feet. The winner, American competitor, USA. The corgi's named Gigi.
2: Aww.
1: Short for Gustav the Girl Dog.
3: Hilarious.
2: Well, wait a minute.
1: Fellow American competitor, Mr. Corgington.
4: Yes.
1: Came in second place with Lithuania's own Mocha, M-O-K-A, a two-time former champ, finished third.
3: So these people are flying over to Lithuania with their American dogs.
1: How did they get them in? And did they have to have a quarantine for the puppy dog?
3: I don't think so. But, man. I mean, that's... That's commitment. That's a lot of cash.
4: Wow.
1: The event also featured a costume parade.
4: Yes.
1: The smartest nose challenge.
2: Uh-huh.
1: And the loudest bark competition.
3: My neighbor's dogs won the loudest bark competition.
2: Oh, really?
3: Oh, yeah.
1: In the smartest nose challenge, dogs searched for hidden treats.
4: Oh, that's fun.
1: Latvian corgis Tora and Rusty, who were later married, shared the win. In the loudest bark contest, yes, the favorite, Mr. Corgington, was named the loudest.
4: Aww. Mr. Corgington.
1: He's a good boy.
3: Oh, now we have some video of the corgis.
1: Look at those little legs go.
3: Oh, man. They're so sweet.
4: They are cute dogs.
5: Very cute, yeah.
1: You like the blonder corgis, or do you like the darker corgis?
2: I like the tricolor corgis.
1: I do, too. Yeah, I like them.
3: They're all sweet.
1: They look like Bernie's Mountain Dog.
4: I wouldn't be able to decide which one to get.
3: My next door neighbor had one growing up.
4: Yeah, same. And just awesome.
2: They've become quite popular lately.
1: It's the queen. The queen loves corgis.
2: Yeah, well,
1: I thought it was kind of upsetting, and you didn't hear anything about this, when the queen died. All of the corgis were killed and put in the grave
2: that
1: with her.
2: That is not true.
3: God.
2: You know,
4: they're coming with me.
2: No, that is
1: not. They say you can't take it with you. I beg your pardon.
2: Sarah Ferguson took them. You knew that.
5: Did she? I didn't know that.
2: Yeah.
5: I was going to ask that question.
4: Fergie got the corgi?
2: Yep, Fergie got the corgis.
1: Okay. Huh. Mm-hmm. And a rescued pug.
3: By the way, you know there's some degenerate gambler out there.
2: Betting on corgi
3: I had Corgington in the fastest one. Wow. I was just, he's getting his knees broken by some mafioso in New Jersey.
1: You're betting on corgi races. Get the program.
3: Assume you because you can bet on anything now all of these other.
1: that would
3: be so sad.
1: A rescued pug named Ginny Lou has won the 2026 World's Ugliest.

0: dog contest.
1: Yeah.
0: It takes place at the Sonoma County Fair in California, promotes dog adoptions, and celebrates, quote, the imperfections that make all dogs special and unique.
1: Yes. Aww.
0: According to New York Times, Jenny Lou won $5,000, a trophy, and a trip to New York for a live appearance on the Today Show. The dog will also appear on a limited edition can of Mug root beer. Oh, they do have like the ugliest face contest for Mug root beer. And they have the guy who pushes his nose up.
2: That's a good product.
0: A pooch named Pinky. An albino Pomeranian Chihuahua mix.
3: There's a lot going on there.
0: Won second place. An Otto, a Chihuahua mix with a cleft palate, won third.
1: Okay.
2: You should hear him bark.
3: Oh, jeez.
0: The contest.
1: Christy, what was it you said earlier?
0: Contest to celebrate.
3: Does that make you feel like a bigger person?
0: No. You put it better the first time. It makes you feel like a big man.
3: Big man.
1: Yeah, tough guy.
0: Big man.
2: Very.
0: Tough guy.
2: Do we have a picture of this dog?
0: The world's ugly.
2: Oh, wow.
0: I don't care for the tongue thing.
3: That tongue hanging out all the time freaks me out.
1: That's kind of the only thing that makes it so ugly.
3: I know.
4: One big eye, too.
2: That dog is so ugly. Other dogs go up and sniff his face.
3: With you, Josh,
2: they're very confused.
1: Otherwise, it's very just pug-like.
3: It's just a pug. Yeah.
2: That's not your ass.
3: Where's that albino one? Do you have that picture?
0: Don't you think that being the owner of that dog with the tongue, you'd have to get it? There's some sort of emollient you'd have to put on the tongue
1: you'd
0: all the time.
1: So. It's got to dry out.
0: Dry out and stuff.
2: By the way, how many dogs do you think are going to be named Jimothy?
1: Oh, right probably. Now? Yeah.
0: Mm. Yeah. A couple.
2: Yeah. It was just a.
3: There it is.
1: We've seen way ugly worse than
3: that. Aren't that ugly.
0: If you give this dog Antonio Banderas' accent, he looks kind of sexy, actually. Yes, I am the albino.
3: I think we should judge next year.
5: A little high, actually.
4: Looks like a pig.
3: He does look a little high, Jess. You're right.
0: They blew marijuana smoke in his face.
3: Hey, baby.
2: Coming up in sports.
0: Hollywood has snapped up another NFL player.
2: And I want you to think about this story.
0: First Jim Brown, now this.
2: I'm just going to say, don't blurt anything.
5: Don't talk.
2: No, I just was trying to. I want you to think about a short list of.
0: You want this to be an experience, don't you? This whole show. I like that.
2: No, I just want you to shut up. athletes have become the best actors?
1: All right, we're opening it up to all athletes.
2: Long list.
1: Okay.
2: That would include, of course,
3: college athletes, pro athletes.
2: Watch this, Miss Hooker, Johnny Weissmuller.
5: I don't know who that is.
0: He was not an NFL player.
1: No reason for you to know who that is.
0: Are you saying athlete or NFL players?
5: Part of his experience.
2: Johnny Weissmuller, of course.
3: Tarzan.
0: Of course.
2: Thank you, Christy.
3: And
2: Tarzan.
3: He was a swimmer, right?
2: He was an excellent swimmer. And
1: way back in the day.
5: Yeah. That he would play that part.
2: Did you ever watch that era of the Tarzan, the black and white?
5: Man, I've only seen the cartoon.
1: Every Sunday morning they were on.
2: Because it's really interesting because they've got there's Boy.
5: Right.
2: but the chimpanzee has a name. Boy is just Boy.
5: Yeah.
2: And they never made it clear if he was, like, did he and Jane hook up? Because they didn't want to have...
5: Right.
2: They were concerned that they'd get letters from people that thought they hadn't been married.
3: Oh, boy.
2: Because, you know, being in the jungle and all. we'll come up with our list when we return to the O'Reilly Auto Parts Studios. 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

0: Welcome back to the Bob and Tom Show. We're in the O'Reilly Auto Parts Studios. Christy Lee at the news desk.
1: Hi.
0: There's Pat Godwin.
2: Hey, Chick.
0: Hi, Pat. There's Jess Hooker.
1: Hello.
0: Hello. There's Josh Arnold.
3: Hi there.
0: Hello, indeed. There's Ace Cosby.
4: Howdy.
0: Howdy do. I'm Chick. Hello, Tom.
5: Hello, Chick McGee.
0: Hello. From Hollywood, we have this. Cincinnati Bengals cornerback, Sayer Wright.
5: Sayer Wright.
0: C-E-Y-A-I-R. One word.
3: All right.
0: Sayer Wright has left the team to pursue a role in a Hollywood movie. The undrafted rookie recently played LeBron James' son, Darius, in Space Jam, A New Legacy.
1: Oh.
0: According to reports, Mr. Wright is offered a lead role in a big movie that he couldn't pass up. He also noted that filming would end in late October, and Wright would be available to play then, but if he's not on the team because he hasn't played up till then, he has forsaken the NFL for Hollywood. The 23-year-old, however, no matter how the movie turns out, does not plan to give up football. He's gonna keep at it, but he wants to do this movie now.
5: Hmm. I guess they knew he had a Hollywood thing. The coach asked him what his favorite play was, and he said, "The Music Man."
3: Oh, yeah, yeah.
5: As opposed to...
3: Boy, please, I hope young football players working on your two-a-days now or... If a coach does ask you what your favorite play is, yeah. Please say the music.
1: That's how you run.
5: Yeah.
0: Rent.
3: Yeah.
1: Yeah.
3: Yes.
5: Right. Hamilton. Right. Okay, sorry. No, this is interesting. I mean, this begs the question, as they say, athletes turned actors. There are dozens of them. Mm-hmm. From various levels of skill and fame.
0: Yes, various levels.
5: There's some very good ones right now.
1: O.J. Simpson was my favorite.
3: I mean, he was completely fine.
1: Good, yeah.
3: Funny in the Naked Guns,
1: yeah.
3: For sure.
1: Yeah.
5: Schwarzenegger was a famous weightlifter, bodybuilder.
1: Okay.
5: John Cena is a terrific actor.
1: Yes.
0: Magnificent behind.
3: I think wrestling has produced some truly great Hollywood stars.
1: But they're kind of acting... Already.
3: Oh, they're already great actors and improvisers.
5: Right. Guy, Batista.
3: Dave Bautista's excellent.
0: Bautista. Yeah, he's a wonderful actor.
3: Yeah.
0: Yeah.
5: Carl Weathers, who played
0: Apollo Creed. He played for the Raiders, I think.
3: Yeah.
5: Yeah.
6: Who was the hunter guy on TV that was
0: Fred Ryan,
6: the
0: Raiders, right? He played for the Rams.
1: Who is the guy?
0: He was a great football player.
1: Who is the big guy that had the little son?
0: That's Ricardo Montalban and
1: Alex Karras.
5: Oh, yeah.
3: Oh, Webster, yeah.
1: Yeah.
0: Number 71.
1: Yeah.
3: George Papadopoulos.
1: Yeah. Yeah.
5: But Johnny Weissmuller is where it starts.
1: Johnny Weissmuller, no one knows who that is.
5: He was Tarzan. He had five Olympic gold medals.
3: Right, but it was like almost a century ago.
1: In the 30s,
3: yeah.
1: Right?
0: Would you be surprised to find out that maybe 5% of the public that are alive right now know who Johnny Weissmuller is?
5: Well, that's because when I was a kid, that was on every afternoon on TV.
3: Yeah, it was on every Sunday morning.
1: Was it a TV show or was it a movie?
5: They were, I guess, movies from the old days.
3: The Weissmuller ones were the movies?
1: They weren't the TV show? There was a TV.
3: Or was he both?
5: I think they were movies that then they turned them into reruns.
0: Don't you dare criticize Ron Ely.
3: No, he was. Was he the TV?
0: He's the TV guy.
3: Okay, yeah.
0: Ron Ely.
3: A crossword staple.
0: He got amazing. Looked amazing in that loincloth.
5: Who's the guy? Chuck Connors, the rifleman.
3: He's a pretty good actor.
0: Played for the Dodgers, yeah.
5: I think he played pro football.
0: I don't know if he
5: was also a very good
3: My favorite
5: player.
3: Former athlete role is Bob Uecker in Major League.
1: Oh, yeah, that's funny.
3: That's just he's just so wonderful in that.
7: I'm sorry I don't remember his name, but who was the guy? He was a football player, and he drunkenly hit on the newscaster.
0: That was Joe Namath.
7: He was an actor, right? Did he act?
5: Yeah, but he didn't have
0: CC
5: a lot.
0: And Company.
5: He didn't have a lot of success.
0: Or no, CC okay. Ryder.
3: But he was,
0: whatever.
3: Yeah,
0: he was. Yeah.
1: He hit on Susie Colbert. Yeah.
3: And I don't know if we would count Ed O'Neill. He didn't play a game.
0: He played for the Steelers.
3: Right, but I don't. Did he ever actually play?
0: I don't think so. But he was in the system. Yeah,
3: because he's one of my favorite actors.
5: Mm-hmm. Yeah, Burt Reynolds was a college football player,
0: Florida State,
5: until he blew his knee out. The Rock. I guess you mentioned The Rock.
3: Sure.
0: Rock played for Miami, University of Miami.
5: But a lot of good ones. So we'll see if this guy from the Bengals. Does anything be fun? Yeah.
3: Did you see our buddy Pat McAfee's in the latest Peter Berg movie?
2: Oh, I love this.
3: I saw a still, and he is, it looks like he plays a drill sergeant.
7: That's awesome. Which I can't see the still. Yes. Yeah.
3: So that'll be great.
0: Peter Berg, one of my favorites. He had a lot to do with Friday Night Lights, the TV show. And
3: he directed the film. And he's a cool actor, our director.
5: Now, do we have a record today, by the way?
0: Budweiser has unveiled a beer aged with baseball bats.
7: What?
3: Oh, in the Northern White Ash?
0: Budweiser unveiled a beer aged with baseball. Budweiser Beechwood Reserve has been brewed to celebrate Major League Baseball's Field of Dreams game. The beer was made an authenticated Marucci Beechwood bats, the same wood already used in the traditional brewing process.
3: How about,
0: how about that?
3: Not really.
1: A lot of room in a bat.
0: And also,
5: that's kind of cool.
3: That is not traditional bat wood.
0: No. And coming up this weekend as a celebration of this, one of our favorite spots in Louisville, Top of the Bat, there, the Louisville Slugger Museum, the finest in overhead rotational dining, Top of the Bat, they're running a special, nickel pitchers.
3: Whoa! That's going to be a party, yeah.
0: Budweiser Beechwood Brewed. I remember. Nickel pitcher, Tom.
3: Let's hope the elevator doesn't go out.
5: So back up a little bit. So this is, baseball bats are made out of what, ash?
3: Typically ash, and also maple.
5: So this is whatever the wood they use for beer, they just shaped it like bats.
3: Right, right.
5: So it's kind of
3: a little bit cheating.
1: Are they served in bats?
0: Yep.
7: Awkward.
0: You can get bats full of beer at baseball games.
1: Can you?
0: Yeah.
5: But I mean, this is the brewing process. They're doing all kinds of weird stuff. Remember, they're sinking. They're making wine by sinking it at the bottom of the ocean.
3: Mm. Sure.
5: They're doing all kinds of oddball things, but in this case, in honor of baseball, I understand the Sammy Sosa bats were used, and they have just a hint of cork, pine tar, and that pasty white stuff if you want to do a mime show.
7: Okay.
1: You are striking out. Well,
3: he does have a...
0: We'll have that world record coming up with the big man when we come back.
5: Now, would you rather drink, Miss Hooker, a beer that's brewed with bats or with balls?
7: I'm a bat kind of girl.
3: Or ball beer. Who wants more ball beer?
5: That would probably
0: Don't be shy.
5: That would probably be poisonous, wouldn't it? I think some of the chemicals and the...
7: the glue and stuff. On the ball.
5: Yeah. Probably not a good idea to get your... coming up, we do have indeed a world record. We'll look forward to that. Christy Lee is at her post at the Bob and Tom news desk. We will have, interestingly enough, I learned something about a song from a story that has nothing to do with that, involving a certain type of lizard.
1: Okay.
5: Lizard. Okay. But when I saw this, oh my gosh, all these years I thought they'd made that up. We're going to find out about a certain type of lizard.
0: All right.
5: So lizard fans, don't go anywhere. These are the O'Reilly Auto Parts Studios. This is the Bob and Tom Show.
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7: Here's your forecast. There is still a chance for a scattered shower or thunder shower until late morning, and then it'll clear out. It'll be humid, but we'll get some sunshine with highs in the upper 70s to around 80. Tonight, partly cloudy sky with lows in the low to mid 60s. And it looks like a beautiful Tuesday, sunshine and highs in the upper 70s to around 80.
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23: Q95 weather, cloudy with periods of sunshine late today, high 82. Partly cloudy overnight, low 60. Sunshine, 82 on Tuesday. Currently, we have 73 degrees.
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0: Hey, welcome back to the Bob and Tom Show in the O'Reilly Auto Parts Studios. Christy Lee news deck.
24: Dick.
0: Lord,
24: she's on a boat. Starts with a D, ends with a K.
0: Lord, is she
24: it
0: down?
24: It could be Dick. It could be Duck. It could be Doc. It could be
0: There's Pat Godwin with his favorite moments from the television series Friends. Pat,
25: you remember that Friends where Joey was sleeping with Chandler? Yeah. When that happened.
0: There's Jess Hooker.
24: Very helpful.
7: Hi.
0: Hello, Josh Arnold.
26: Jess and I like to talk about Friends.
24: Yes.
0: There's Ace Cosby.
27: Oh, hello.
0: I'm Chick. Hello, Tom. Go ahead. Go, baby. Go.
24: Well, it's time for that new feature.
7: What's that?
0: World record?
24: This weekend in history.
7: Oh, my.
0: Okay. Is that right?
24: Oh, yeah. We missed a lot.
7: It's going to stick, huh?
24: Yeah. It's
0: going to stick. Doing it again, huh?
24: Yeah.
0: All right.
24: Got the sound effect?
0: It's not me.
24: Don't ask me. We were talking about this guy earlier. Napoleon Bonaparte. Happy birthday.
0: A Bonaparte.
24: Born in 1769. He was 5'6", which, by the way, was average height for the time.
7: Sure. Okay.
24: This Napoleon complex thing really isn't fair.
26: Yes. Make sure Napoleon gets his due.
0: we don't want to upset any Napoleons.
24: Now, here's the part you're going to like, Josh. Calm down. I know that you like funk. Napoleon liked his woman funky. In a series of letters he wrote to his wife, Josephine, he begged her not to shower or bathe so he could, quote, experience all of her. Isn't that nice?
7: Naturalist. Yeah. No, that's not right.
24: Like a little
23: is
24: bit
23: it
24: of,
23: nice? Is that what you
24: stink.
23: Think? You would hate that.
26: I don't know that he had much of a choice. I know they had parfum back then, but not.
27: That's about it.
7: Yeah.
24: 1968, happy birthday to the actress Deborah Messing. What was her show?
26: Will and Grace.
24: Oh, yeah. Fine actor, writer Ben Affleck, born in 1972. Has he married J-Lo again yet?
23: No, they broke up.
7: Oh, no, yeah, she's out.
23: They're out. They've been out for over a year. Where have you been?
24: They've married a couple times, right?
26: Yeah.
24: Okay. So number three, not just around the corner.
7: I feel like...
26: Weren't they?
7: No, I know...
26: I don't think they were married the first time, were they?
23: Yeah, they were.
26: They were?
7: Oh, they were?
23: Yeah, okay. They were married the first
24: keep track.
7: Time. Yikes.
24: Here's one from me and Pat. 1965, the Beatles played to 55,000 people at Shea Stadium. but the stadium shows are back. In a big way.
23: Yeah.
24: I can't believe some of the artists that are filling stadiums up. But of course, they didn't really have a very good PA. And that's what convinced the Beatles to stop touring. No one could hear their music. They were just, all they heard were screams. Tickets, by the way, $8.50.
7: That's a deal.
24: Yeah, there are more these days.
26: yes, they are.
24: 1969. Oh, even if you do it in constant dollars, they're significantly cheaper. 1969, the Woodstock Music and Art Fair opened in New York State on this date in 69.
26: You don't hear much about the art fair side of things.
23: No, you don't.
26: Yeah.
23: Did anybody sell any art that day?
26: Right.
24: Remember the problem they had with the Portisans?
23: Oh, yes.
24: Yeah, they weren't expecting that many people. Mm-hmm. Rough. Now, here's one for you, Chick McGee. Do you know who Patricia Palinkas was?
0: I'm thinking of... I'm one of the Manson women, but that's not right.
24: No.
0: I'm thinking of Periwinkle or something.
24: Patricia Palinkas debuted with the Orlando Panthers, becoming the first woman to ever play professional football.
26: Hmm. When the hell did that happen?
24: In 1970.
26: Wow.
0: The Orlando Panthers.
24: Well,
0: huh?
24: I mean, obviously it was a minor
0: and they're
24: league.
0: Counting this.
24: Yeah.
7: Okay. She was a kicker?
24: Oh. She was the holder.
26: Mm. Uh-huh.
24: So
0: I broke a nail.
24: That's kind of fun. I thought you'd enjoy that.
0: What about me with a minor league football team had a woman holder? Chick will enjoy this. What the hell's wrong with you?
7: He's trying.
24: Probably had small boobs, though they'd get in the way, I suppose.
0: There you go. And that's why they can't golf. Am I right, Tom?
23: There we go.
0: Can't get in the way.
24: On 1979, this is for you, Miss Hooker, the movie Apocalypse Now released. What band did most of the music?
23: God, who would know that?
26: And this isn't even true. They had one song.
7: They had one song.
26: Yes.
24: It's the most significant moment in the entire movie.
26: The intro?
2: It's your favorite band.
7: What year is this?
23: 79.
24: Well, the movie came
23: 79.
24: Out in 79.
26: What are some of his favorite
2: bands? What's his favorite band but from the Vietnam era?
7: The Doors.
2: There you go.
24: I knew you'd know
0: she
24: it.
0: Even you. I know you. You must know.
26: By the way,
0: you're ridiculous.
26: I called the Better Business Bureau when I saw Apocalypse Now because the movie starts with the Doors song, This Is the End.
2: Mm-hmm. It clearly isn't.
26: Right. Because then I walked out. I listened to the lyrics. And then I ended up missing all the movie.
24: Okay. Now, as we continue the weekend in history.
23: Yes.
24: Yesterday, in 1988, do you know who this is? Let's see, who's going to get it? Christy Lee. Yes.
0: I'm going to need more than that.
24: Born in 1888, T.E. Lawrence.
23: T.E. Lawrence?
24: Yeah. Mm. It's not Lawrence Taylor.
23: Well, of course not. Not in 1888.
0: Lawrence of Arabia.
24: T.E. Lawrence Taylor.
0: Lawrence of Arabia, something
2: Lee,
0: of your...
2: didn't he?
0: Oh, sorry.
24: Lawrence of Arabia.
0: Well, I didn't want to...
24: That's a great name for him.
23: And I owe you an apology, Jess. Ben Affleck and J-Lo were not married the first time.
7: Oh,
23: they were
7: okay.
23: Just engaged.
7: Okay. Mm.
23: Got that off my chest.
24: If his name were like Larry the Arab.
23: Larry the Arab.
24: Doesn't have.
7: No.
26: Doesn't I like have it.
7: I like it, though.
26: Did you go see Larry the Arab?
24: No.
0: Did Spielberg, I think, I might be getting this wrong. Spielberg says he watches Lawrence of Arabia once a year.
26: Wow.
23: So Lawrence of Arabia was a real person?
24: Yeah.
26: Oh, yeah.
23: I never saw the movie.
24: Yeah, they played down a lot of the reality of that.
23: Oh, okay.
0: You just can't help yourself.
2: A lot of the reality in it, if you know what I mean.
0: Uh-huh.
24: Sodomy. Okay.
7: Oh, no.
24: Let's see now.
0: Oh, no!
24: Happy birthday, 1953, Kathy Lee Gifford. Is she still getting hammered on TV?
7: No.
24: That's over? God. Okay.
26: You know, I've always been a fan of hers.
7: I love her.
26: Yeah, I do, too.
7: Yeah.
26: I don't know. I can't, it's sort of one of those inexplicable things. There are certain women that I love her. I love Bette Midler.
7: Yeah.
26: I just love
7: that personality.
26: Sort of spunky.
0: Monica Lewinsky.
7: Unapologetic.
26: I do love Monica Lewinsky.
0: I do too.
7: Yeah.
23: You didn't hear that.
24: Happy birthday.
23: Me?
26: Yes, of course. I love when you're spunky. You know that.
24: Happy birthday, 1954. James Cameron.
7: Okay.
26: Good
23: he
26: movies,
23: found the
26: man.
23: Titanic, didn't he?
26: He did. He discovered the Titanic.
0: You sure did.
24: Two more Avatar movies planned. Is that right?
26: Yeah.
0: I've never seen any of them.
23: Oh.
26: I get suckered in by, I mean,
23: I the love 3D. The first one.
26: Boy, visual feast.
2: Yeah, it is.
23: They're all kind of the same story.
24: Have you gone on the ride at Disney World?
26: Yeah, those are incredible.
23: Yeah, it's the best.
24: It is great. You owe it to yourself to check that out.
26: Have you ever ridden a dragon? Well, you will.
23: Yes, you will.
2: It's terrifying.
24: It is actually terrifying.
23: Yes.
24: This just in, happy birthday, Madonna. I just got this, just came over this morning. No longer a virgin.
23: Oh, really?
26: Oh, really?
24: Yeah.
23: She turned 68 yesterday. Isn't that amazing?
7: That's wild.
26: I've always liked her, too.
7: Yeah, I
23: did, too.
0: Who's this, Madonna?
23: Yeah.
0: Yeah, she's all right.
26: What's her real last name?
24: Ciccone?
0: Ciccone.
26: But her real first name is Madonna.
24: Yeah.
26: That is.
24: She went to high school with a friend of mine.
26: Oh, yeah?
0: Well, her name was Donna. Okay.
24: No, always Madonna.
26: No. I had coffee with a friend of hers who had it for coffee.
24: Well, I'm sorry. Let's bathe in your ignorance as usual. We'll move forward.
0: I try to cover it as best.
24: Now, this name is really tough. Josh, maybe you know how to do it. He's a New Zealander. He's directed a bunch of really good movies.
23: Give us more hints.
0: We're going to need more than that.
24: I don't know how to even if
26: I'm gonna come take a look at it.
0: Inaratu or whatever.
24: Taika.
0: Oh, Taika Waititi.
26: I think Chick nailed it.
23: Yeah.
0: Yeah.
24: Say it again.

0: Tour Lodge, big man.
1: That is an unusual name.
2: Sure, yeah.
1: T-A-I-K-A-W-A-I-T-I-T-I.
3: He's a very interesting look. He's a cool looking guy.
0: Didn't he do Things in the Shadows, the movie, right?
2: Yeah. Mm-hmm. And The Fours.
1: I don't have it in front of me. Wasn't this guy a stand-up?
2: He may have been.
1: I think
2: he's certainly a comedic performer.
0: He's the big ugly monster in Thor, right?
2: I don't know if he's in it. He directed a couple of them.
0: I think he...
2: And then he did a great movie. I think you saw The Hunt for the Wilder People. Did you ever see that?
3: Oh, Sam Neill? Yeah, that was a good
2: movie. That's
0: great. I haven't seen that. I'm writing it down.
1: Then lastly, we'll go over a couple real quick things. The Ramones played their first concert at CBGB's in New York City in 1974. Hmm. Wow.
3: Did you think it was earlier?
1: No. I thought it was the year that followed. I guess they played like 34 songs in 15 minutes. And then the rest of it's just sad. We're going to move forward from there. What's coming up in sports, Chick McGee?
0: We got a world record. Going to hit you right in the face with it when we come back. Fisherman had the squid stuck to his face.
3: Oh, God, that was awful. Anybody watch the documentary on the Sunset Marquee over the weekend?
1: No.
3: If These Walls Could Rock?
1: I've heard it's great. I did not watch it. I've heard it's really good.
3: Huh. Okay.
1: Did you see it?
3: I did see it. I didn't think it was great.
1: Oh, okay.
3: I was kind of surprised, actually. I thought there would be better stories.
1: It's about the hotel.
3: I mean, it's got a lot of great people in it.
2: A bunch of rock stars stayed in it.
3: It's right off the Sunset Strip. A lot of animation in there. Yes.
4: Is Billy Bob Thornton a big part of that? Billy Bob Thornton is a real big part of the film.
3: Huh. Yeah, because he lived there for like 2.5 years. He used to go back there every time he got divorced and would live for a year. He goes, I have a house that's just like, 13 miles from here, but I stay here all the time.
2: Nice.
3: Yeah.
1: Okay, well, coming up also, we have a zombie fat filler in the news.
3: Yeah.
1: Which is...
2: The Oscars?
3: Those are seat fillers.
1: Would that be hilarious?
3: But zombies.
1: All of the seat fillers were dead. Like a weekend at Bernie's thing.
3: That would be great.
1: Okay, that's
3: you know what's great?
1: What's that?
3: Getting to work in a Tucson hybrid.
1: Aha.
3: And you know what? 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
0: And if you're looking for that documentary, it's called If These Walls Could Rock.
3: Yeah.
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1: Are you ready to rock?
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6: Here's your forecast. There is still a chance for a scattered shower or thunder shower until late morning, and then it'll clear out. It'll be humid, but we'll get some sunshine with highs in the upper 70s to around 80. Tonight, partly cloudy sky with lows in the low to mid 60s. And it looks like a beautiful Tuesday, sunshine and highs in the upper 70s to around 80.
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1: Ready to go, Chick.
0: There you go. She's ready. There's Pat Godwin.
2: Hey, Chick.
0: He's ready.
2: Oh, yeah.
0: There's Jess Hooker.
3: Hi.
0: All right, she seems ready. There's Josh Arnold.
4: Ready.
0: All right.
4: Are you ready, Steve? Andy?
0: Okay. There's Ace Cosby.
5: Really ready.
4: All right, fellas.
0: Let's go! Here's Tom!
6: Maybe that would be worth a collection of great intros.
4: Yeah, that's one of them.
6: Mm-hmm.
4: Yeah.
6: Man. How about that Billy Joel? One, two,
7: one, two, three, four.
5: I love that's it. Good,
6: that
5: too.
6: That really kicks in.
0: What are we fighting for?
6: Yeah, but yeah, that one you just did, is that's really
4: sweet, right?
6: That's that is wonderful.
5: Yes, sir.
3: I was thinking of a collection we could do, things that are discussed during the commercial.
1: No, we can't.
4: I don't think we can do that.
1: No, that's why they're discussed in the commercials.
3: But we could write a book. Yeah. Just, we don't even have to dive into the specifics. Just the topic.
0: There'd be a volume of former employees, I think.
6: Oh, yeah.
3: Go through. Yeah.
0: Oh, yeah. Yeah,
6: yeah. But we're not going to do that. What we're going to do is go to the sports page.
0: We're going
6: to
0: do this.
8: Stupid world record.
0: Uh-huh. Oh, it's me. A fitness influencer.
9: I'm good at fitness. There's pizza in my mouth.
3: Way to beat him to the punch, Josh.
5: I did a character.
3: Oh, I thought you were...
0: has broken the Guinness World Record for running the fastest 100 miles on a treadmill.
1: Fastest 100 miles
5: how
1: on
5: boring.
1: A treadmill?
6: Ugh, no kidding.
1: Yikes.
5: Dangerous.
0: 44-year-old Ashley Paulson. A time of 12 hours, 47 minutes, 10 seconds.
1: Ooh. How many movies did she watch?
0: Beating the previous record by an hour and a half.
5: It's like a science experiment. Ugh. Just being strapped to that thing.
0: Rules of the record permitted Paulson to take as many breaks as she wanted.
1: What?
5: All right.
0: But the clock...
5: I mean, she still had to do it as fast as possible.
0: But the clock wouldn't stop until she reached the 100-mile mark.
5: Okay.
6: You don't want her to have bathroom breaks, Christy?
1: Well, I guess.
5: You just got to be wise about when and how many and...
1: Gotta pee quick.
5: Well, can you imagine peeing or on a treadmill?
3: Oh, gosh.
6: And nothing can go wrong now. Oh, dear God, the photographer.
5: Sorry, sir.
0: You'd never get that. You'd never get it clean if you got that in a treadmill.
1: You would have to have the bathroom real close to the treadmill.
0: Scat.
1: Right?
5: Or a bucket just at the end of it.
1: Oh, yeah. A bucket. Yeah.
6: That is just the most boring, awful.
5: Oh, dude, I can't. Yeah.
1: 12 hours.
5: Would you guys, if you are walking or running, outside or a treadmill?
3: Outside.
5: Yeah.
3: Always outside.
5: Oh.
1: Always.
0: You know me, though, because I can't do anything without drawing a crowd.
1: No.
5: So, I know.
0: Inside on a treadmill.
1: AirPods or no?
3: No.
5: AirPods. I'm a yes.
3: Never.
5: I'm a yes when it's like a neighborhood walk. I'm a no if I'm on a trail.
3: Okay.
1: Oh, I like just being out and not having...
6: You don't want to hear the bear...
5: Yeah.
6: The bear approaching.
1: Yeah, we have a lot of bear problems here.
5: Well...
6: Yeah, there was one over the weekend... was running and got she was able to get the bear to go away with bear spray.
0: No, she told him about her pickleball league or something.
5: She had the bear spray and
1: she was running in a bear area then.
6: Yeah,
1: she knew
6: yeah.
1: she was prepared. Okay.
6: But she had a little bit of a scuffle with the bear.
1: Scuffle.
5: Yikes.
6: Yeah. So
3: a little bit of a
6: she was
3: scuffle?
6: Supposed to be in a marathon this weekend, but I guess she scratched.
3: Oh,
0: hey, and here's some real sports for you. Are you ready?
1: Yes.
0: I don't think you care for real sports, but I'm going to force it on you.
6: Okay, what do you got?
0: St. Louis Cardinals outfielder Josh Baez made Major League Baseball history on Saturday by becoming the first Major League Baseball player ever to hit 3 home runs in their Major League Baseball debut.
1: Isn't that a great story?
0: Wow. 3-for-4, 5 RBI, and against the Cubs at Wrigley Field. That's Cubs, what I was trying to say.
5: Oh, he's only 3-for-4?
0: First pitch.
1: That's major league debut.
0: Hit a 449-foot home run on the very first pitch he saw in the majors.
5: That's what I remember getting A-minuses. My parents, let's get that up to an A.
3: Yep.
0: Oh, yeah.
1: Oh, yeah.
0: Oh, yeah.
5: How about you shut up?
1: I had that, too. Josh, I get you. I totally understand that. Oh, not good enough, right? I get it.
5: Man, that's amazing. Isn't 3 nuts? Home runs.
0: Yeah. And the Cardinals debut. Against the Cubs. That couldn't have come at a better time.
1: At Wrigley.
6: That's great. Here's that story you were asking about. A runner was hospitalized in Alaska. Ooh, I didn't.
2: I told you he didn't
6: like
2: real sport.
6: After fending off a bear attack in Anchorage over the weekend.
5: He thought we were asking about that.
2: I know. Is there a conversation going on we can't hear? Is that
3: yeah, he talks to
5: him. He thought we sat here, looked at him, and went, please look this up for us.
2: Yeah, she was. Tell us more about this lady.
6: Running at the Prospect Heights Wolverine Bowl Trail. See, as soon as I see Wolverine Bowl.
2: Well, it doesn't say anything about bears, though.
6: I'm out.
2: No.
6: Yeah, she was able to get away from the bear using bear spray, according to the Alaska Department of Fish and Game.
3: Is bear spray strong mace?
5: Yeah, seems like it.
3: Yeah.
5: And remember to take Greg Warren's advice. You're supposed to spray the bear, not yourself, like it's off.
2: Yeah, it's not like mosquito spray.
1: It's not a repellent.
6: By the way, at the end of this article, it says, by the way, do not approach bears and keep all pets on a leash.
5: Oy.
6: Yikes. Okay, well, she's okay, though.
3: Good.
6: Does that conclude our sports broadcast?
5: No. Pets on a leash is like floss after a meal for a bear.
2: Oh, yeah. Oh, yeah.
6: Oh, corgi. Did you see the name of this hurricane?
2: Lala.
1: Lala?
5: Yeah, what is...
6: Anyone else think what I was thinking?
1: No, what were you... Nobody thinks like you.
3: No, yeah.
6: Okay, isn't Lala...
2: L-A-L-A.
6: Isn't Lala one of the...
1: Lala Land?
6: No, it's one of the... one of those critters? The Teletubbies.
3: Oh, it is?
5: Oh, it is?
1: It is?
3: No, I think of Lala from Carmelo Anthony's ex-wife.
1: Yeah.
3: That's who I think of.
2: Basketball Wives or something?
5: I thought maybe it was a Hawaiian name.
3: Oh, okay.
5: Must be. But I don't know.
3: I didn't know that was a Teletubby.
1: I didn't know it was a Teletubby either.
5: It sounds like a Teletubby name.
3: I didn't know they had names.
5: Weren't they all like Winky and Twink?
3: Yeah,
6: I mean, Hurricane Tinky Winky really isn't going
5: to
6: get you to seek shelter.
5: But it's Lala
2: Lala, Twinky, Winky, and Clem. Isn't that weird?
6: Anyways, Hurricane Lala over the weekend. Now,
1: Are your kids still watching the Teletubbies? I mean, is that still out there? The Teletubbies?
6: Yeah.
1: Did they watch it?
6: No.
2: Do you have a newborn that we don't know about watching the Teletubbies?
6: No, but I got a puppy.
1: Oh, you know what? Lala was the yellow Teletubby.
6: Okay. Yeah.
5: Nice.
6: It just struck me as being...
1: Tinky Winky, yeah. Lala, and Poe.
6: You know, I've always said, and this is, you don't believe me, but this is true.
2: No, I don't believe you.
6: They did a scientific study. Hurricane names can be very important. People take them seriously.
5: I believe you, but don't care.
6: Well, this is
3: what would be the most threatening name?
6: Like Hurricane Mussolini or
1: Hitler?
6: Hurricane Hitler.
3: Yeah. Okay.
6: Hurricane.
2: How about
6: Hurricane
2: X-Y? X-Y. Oh,
6: there you go.
2: There you go. They take your house.
5: Hurricane Behar.
6: You know, like. if you're like, hey, Hurricane Taffy is on the way, you're going to go, well, I don't know.
3: Yeah.
6: Doesn't have the punch.
5: Well, it'll be saltwater taffy.
3: My dad called my mom the tornado after their divorce. My entire childhood.
5: Well, I talked to the tornado today.
3: Yeah, or we'd be like, hey, the tornado's coming over to pick us up.
6: Oh, so you bought in?
3: Yeah, the three of us. We all called the tornado.
2: Went in Rome. You know, what are you going to do?
3: Yeah.
6: Only way to communicate with him?
3: Yeah.
6: He'd forgotten her name. Yeah, Hurricane Lala.
1: Yeah, Lala.
5: Everybody, hopefully everybody's all right. My gosh.
6: Yeah. Now,
5: know much about it.
6: We turn to the, I'm going to do this appropriate for the particular garb Christy is wearing.
3: Okay.
6: The chick at the news desk.
1: Groovy,
6: because
1: man.
6: She's got on her Woodstock era.
10: I think it's so groovy now. But people are trying to get together. I think it's so groovy now. Something.
3: That's actually not fair because Pat has had that shirt on too.
1: Yes, he has.
11: Yeah. All the time, yeah.
5: Man, like you were very.
11: Oh, I have had that shirt.
5: Yeah,
1: you've had that actual shirt.
5: You were very fetching in it.
6: It's kind of a.
1: Off-shoulder.
6: How would you describe it?
1: Flowery.
6: Flowery, baggy sleeves.
1: And it
2: looks kind of like an afterbirth.
3: What?
2: Yeah, it looks like.
6: Yeah, there you go. You see Christy's plug it over her shoulder.
11: That's the way I wore.
5: I thought we were getting all of it for a second.
2: I thought we were getting.
3: I was in.
5: Yep.
2: You know what?
3: If
2: there's a better way to refer to it, I thought we were getting all of it.
5: Yep. I thought we were finally going to answer the question: pink or brown.
2: Those are the only two choices.
3: Oh my God, Jeff! That's our thumbnail. Her just starting to shimmy her shirt down.
1: Pink or brown?
3: Yeah.
6: Areola.
5: I had heard.
1: I know what he's.
11: Areola.
5: Those somebody once told
11: choices.
5: Me this,
1: okay.
5: And I would like this either verified or debunked.
3: Okay, go ahead.
5: Pre-breastfeeding pink, and then they become brown.
1: It depends.
2: No. I've heard they become darker.
1: I've heard mine went lighter.
3: Mine.
5: They sucked the color off.
11: Mine purple.
1: Really?
6: They tried.
1: Yeah,
6: Jimmy really dug into him. Didn't
2: did Ava?
6: He?
2: Ava sucked the color out. It was Ava, wasn't it?
1: Ava wasn't. Yeah. Oh.
6: Remember that for the next time you're having.
1: Ava was the bad one.
6: When you're having an argument with her the next time.
1: With
6: one
1: Ava?
6: One more thing, little woman.
1: Yeah. No, she made me quit.
6: You sucked the color out of mine.
3: Oh.
1: Yeah. Now. But I think every woman's different.
5: Okay.
1: And I think it might have even changed again.
3: Later in life. I noticed it way more later in life.
1: Yeah.
5: Does exposure to the sun change it at all?
1: I don't know, lay out topless.
3: I tanned a lot as a kid in a tanning bed topless. And yeah, so.
5: You had to say as a kid.
3: I mean, as an 18-year-old person,
6: no, go with 21.
1: It
6: varies state to state.
2: Josh can back me up on this. Saliva makes them darker.
5: Apparently.
1: You know what I used to do in the tanning bed back in the day is I would take a washcloth.
2: Did you masturbate?
3: Oh yeah.
1: I would take a washcloth and cut a circle just to cover my nipple area so it wouldn't get burnt or change color.
5: Oh, no kidding. Yeah. When
1: yeah, so I had little sunbed pasties, if you will.
3: Yeah.
5: Because, you have to make your own. You don't want to use, like, pepperonis. They'll cup up.
1: Right. Yeah.
3: But then you get a snack.
6: Don't they give you those?
1: Well, but then they get greasy. You don't want that.
5: Do they give you nipple covers at a salon?
1: They can, but I just made my own.
2: It's illegal to tan naked in some states.
5: Ah.
1: Is it?
3: No.
6: Of course not.
5: No, and he's right. In Tennessee and North Dakota.
3: That's hot.
6: I'm trying to find the article we had about
2: people are getting me. It's okay.
6: Lipstick matching nipple color.
1: They don't do
6: color.
1: That anymore.
3: Remember, yes.
11: We talked about that.
5: But we did have a recent story, within the last few years.
3: They still claim that that's the best shade of lipstick for you.
1: But that's can't be true.
3: That can't be true because my best shade is bright red. So that would be weird.
5: Unless you've had chip clips on it for...
6: Renee
5: Aubergeon-Noir?
2: From MASH,
6: you're close.
2: Movie.
6: Renee Moumjian.
11: Celine Sussman?
6: Had a business that's called Nip Lips.
5: Is that right?
6: Here's the notion, a quote, the perfect color of lipstick for a woman is the same color as her nipples. They launched this business about 7 years ago, Nip Lips.
3: Yeah, I ordered some, and that wasn't the case.
2: I've always heard that all the lips should match, is what I've heard.
1: No. What is our crazy?
2: That's what I've heard.
5: That's what they teach us in home ec.
1: Oh, jeez.
5: A good home ec teacher will tell
2: in
5: you.
2: In sex ed for guys, that's what they teach you.
6: Now, Pat.
5: By the way, all the lips should match. Now,
6: I know you used to do.
2: That's right.
6: You don't do this anymore, but you used to have your that hair dye you used had to match your underwear color.
11: Well, I have very clean underwear. It had to match my eyebrows.
5: That's why you had that one brown streak down the middle.
11: You had two Brute.
5: My girlfriend, at one point, she actually used a lipstick that matched her nipples.
3: Mm-hmm. Yeah.
5: Yeah.
3: Mm-hmm.
5: And her lips had one weird hair growing up.
6: What is the deal with that?
3: If you know, you know.
6: Now, here we go. This is something I hadn't seen before. I'll read this verbatim. Ladies, they're calling them designer nipples. Women are using so-called nipple filler to make their breasts look more perky underneath T-shirts. According to the New York Post, the trend is seeing an uptick thanks to celebrities such as Kendall Jenner.
1: Well, are we talking about the nipple? So
6: this involves
1: it makes your nipple stand up all the time.
3: So you have THO all the time.
6: This involves injecting
1: hyaluronic acid.
6: Hyaluronic acid into the nipple.
1: We have a story about filler coming up. So
3: Skims also makes a bra that has
1: a built-in nipple.
3: Built-in nipple that stays. Yeah.
5: Huh.
3: Yeah. So
6: their they're effectively nipple falsies.
3: Yeah. Yes. I guess. Yeah.
2: And you're aware of the term THO, right?
3: He knows.
6: Hang on a second. Is it
5: technical?
2: It very much is. Yes.
3: You've already said the word once today.
6: Though, is it like each letter stand for something?
5: Yeah.
3: Yes.
5: Yeah.
2: The H stands for hard.
5: The L stands for on.
6: Oh, I got you now.
1: Yeah. Yeah. There you go.
6: THO. Yes. Yeah.
2: Okay.
6: Good.
2: You like those?
6: That's
2: you like the
6: good.
2: Big nipple? Like a pencil eraser? You like that?
6: You couldn't do this if you were breastfeeding, could you?
3: Probably not.
11: Or drink?
6: Wouldn't that be bad for the baby? getting all that.
3: The filler?
1: Yeah, I wouldn't.
6: Okay.
1: I think people would do that.
6: I'm just checking. What have you got coming up, Christy Lee?
1: Coming up, we have Today in History, I believe.
6: Oh, I forgot.
1: Yeah, and we'll continue with our filler talk because we have a lot of filler news today.
6: Yeah, this is weird.
1: Including zombie filler.
6: Yeah, they're taking corpses and mining
1: cadavers. Not corpse sounds to me like you're digging them up.
3: It's a little different.
6: Well,
1: don't you think?
3: Yeah.
6: Is that the distinction?
1: No, I don't know if that's a distinction, but in my head,
6: okay.
1: I hear.
6: Either way, it's dead. You know,
1: it's fat.
6: Yeah. Yeah,
5: you can be a fat donor.
6: Yeah,
1: yeah.
5: Huh?
6: But I mean, you got to be dead.
5: Well,
2: I don't think you do.
1: I don't think you have to be dead.
5: Like, do they take lipo people?
3: You can harvest your own fat.
1: Yeah, but that's the problem.
3: Yeah,
1: that's the problem. People don't have it anymore.
6: But wait a minute, you raised an interesting question. You talk about a win-win. You got fat person over here, a skinny person over here that wants the fat.
3: Yeah.
6: Everybody's happy.
5: Yeah.
1: How do you keep your body from rejecting it?
6: I don't know. How do they keep them from rejecting
5: it? I've had a lot of female bodies reject my fat.
11: There you go.
6: And we thought this conversation was going nowhere.
5: If they want to miss out on the thickness, that's their problem.
1: That's right.
2: It's nice you have that that attitude.
6: Mm-hmm. Very good. Right now, let's talk about the world we live in. Things are getting more expensive. 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

0: Welcome back to the Bob and Tom Show. We're in the O'Reilly Auto Parts Studios. Christy Lee at the news desk.
1: Hello.
0: There's Pat Godwin.
2: Hey, chick.
0: There's Jess Hooker.
3: Hi.
0: There's Josh Arnold.
4: Hi there.
0: And Ace Cosby.
5: Hello.
0: I'm Chick. Hello, Tom.
6: Hello, Chick McGee. Coming up, we have interesting news in the world of medicine and transplantation of body fat and so-called zombie filler. But first,
1: and organ growing.
6: It's time for or organ growing.
1: Yes.
6: Okay. Today in history.
1: What's going on today? It's August 17th.
6: Big day.
1: Oh, it is.
6: In 1877, on this day, Billy the Kid killed his first man.
0: Huh.
4: The age of seven.
1: Yep. Gun that's how he got the name, Billy the Kid.
4: Exactly.
1: Oh.
0: Gun was bigger than he was.
6: do hip-hop guys that start out as Lil, do they drop that eventually?
4: Sometimes.
3: Yeah, Lil Bow Wow dropped his. He's just Bow Wow. No.
1: What about Lil Romeo?
4: I mean, even
3: I
4: Lil
3: think
4: Stevie Wonder.
3: Too.
6: Yeah.
1: Yeah.
6: Yeah,
1: Lil Stevie Wonder.
3: Lil John's still Lil John.
4: Right.
6: Did Billy the Kid become Billy the...
4: He
1: adult?
4: Not.
6: Okay.
1: Billy the adult.
6: Fair question. I think.
4: Branding is branding, my
3: Billy
4: friend.
3: The okay.
4: Yeah,
3: Billy the man.
0: Billy the man.
6: It was
0: the
6: on this,
0: man.
6: In this date in 69, the Woodstock Music Festival concluded. Great movie out there. We argued about that already today.
1: Yep.
6: It rained a lot.
3: How long was it?
6: 3 days of love, peace, and mud.
1: Mud.
4: And like nobody was left during Hendrix. It's crazy.
1: What?
4: It's like it's a super small amount of people because he was essentially playing Monday morning.
3: Wow.
2: He's a headliner, yeah.
6: Yeah, he's, if for all practical purposes, we should be doing the Hendrix part would have been tomorrow.
3: Right. Okay. Gotcha.
6: But he was paid the most, $18,000.
3: Ah, that's a lot.
6: That'd be $162,000 today.
3: Mm.
4: Wow. Yeah.
6: Not bad. Blood, Sweat, and Tears came in second, $15,000. Joan Baez came in. Third at 10,000.
0: That is highway
4: rock. She brings that festival to a screeching halt.
3: Is she really?
4: I mean, she's good.
3: Yeah.
4: But I mean, it's just not a different vibe.
6: She's talking about her husband in prison.
4: Yeah.
3: Oh.
6: Creedence, 10,000. And the Creedence, by the way, they're not in the movie, but John Fogerty, just a couple years ago, released their, he wasn't happy with their performance. It's actually great. That's now available out there.
1: Did he say he didn't want to be in the movie, or did they just
6: I think so. I don't think he wanted to be in it.
4: But by all accounts, the Dead is the people who really sucked.
3: Oh, really?
4: Don't they say that?
6: Yeah, and they're not in the movie.
4: Right. Like, it was just too, it wasn't good.
2: You know, Neil Young cut himself out of it. Crosby, Stills, Nash & Young.
4: Oh, yeah, he does.
2: They have to do something. They have to take the Young off, and he didn't like the cameras being on him. He said, don't put me in it.
4: Yeah.
1: Are you serious?
2: Yeah, dead serious.
1: Neil Young.
6: And that was, I think maybe the second time they'd ever played live.
1: Hmm.
6: One of the great moments in that movie, Sly and the Family Stone. Terrific in that. The Who, amazing.
4: Richie Havens is unbelievable.
6: Yeah, yeah. 10 Years After is great. Going home. Be my baby. I'll go bleep you.
0: That's amazing.
1: Well, I hope it's a little
6: the
1: bit
6: drum
1: more
6: solo
1: audible
6: with San,
1: than
6: the
1: that.
6: Drums, Santana, great stuff. Anyway, that was Woodstock. And, of course, Chick pointed out Sha Na Na.
0: Yes, sir.
6: Grease for peace. Pretty funny. Now, this is interesting. In 1978 on this date, the first transatlantic balloon flight was completed.
0: What? 78?
6: Yeah.
3: Seems late.
1: 78?
6: Yep.
0: 1978.
6: Yeah, the Double Eagle 2.
0: That seems like
6: landed on a barley field near Paris. Now remember, they can't steer them, right?
1: A balloon?
6: Yeah, they just go up and
1: over.
4: That's why I'm against them. I'm anti-transatlantic.
0: You're just thinking what we're all hoping for, John.
6: I know. Prior to the successful version, several people died attempting this, but I remember that.
4: Yeah, it was.
6: It took like 3 days
0: of peace and love.
6: You suppose you. Do you suppose you, like, just hang two off the side and let her rip?
1: Maybe. Always
4: or into a bucket and then you just dump
6: just
4: that.
6: Heave the bucket.
4: That's safer.
1: Oh, jeez.
3: What happened to him as a kid?
1: I don't know.
3: I'm mad.
4: His mom was changing his diaper once and brushed against it.
1: Yeah.
4: And now this is what we get.
0: Boulder City.
4: Right.
1: But he won't go talk
6: Hooker,
1: to
6: you're
1: somebody
6: telling
1: about
6: me,
1: it.
6: You're in a balloon. You're in a balloon for 3 days. You're not going to say at some point, hey, fellas,
4: No, but it's not top of mind, though. Right. It's always the first thing you think about.
3: Yes. Yeah. And if I had to do something, I shut it off. Like, it's just not an option. We're not doing it. Like, you don't do that? Or is that a girl thing?
4: No, I can't. I sometimes get, like, if I'm on a plane and I, before the plane, if I have to go on the plane, I don't have to go. Your body kind of takes care of it.
3: Yes.
6: Okay. How about this?
4: Or at least mine does.
6: Let's do some happy birthdays. Do you know who this guy is? Davy Crockett?
3: Yes.
1: Talks to us like we're five.
5: Let me ask you this, you stupid excuse for space. Do you know who Davy Crockett is?
6: I think all we remember about him, though, is the hat.
3: Is the hat. But he was a huge part of...
4: he was king of the Wild Frontier.
3: Yeah, there was a huge social studies... That we like a part of our text that we had to learn about this guy.
4: Oh, like Frontier Times?
3: Yeah. Pioneer Days.
4: Sure.
6: Davy Crockett, King of the Wild Frontier.
3: I get him and Johnny Appleseed mixed up.
4: Huh.
6: Oh. He had the coonskin cap.
3: Yeah.
6: Johnny Appleseed had a Jiminy beret.
3: That's the difference.
4: It was very kicky.
5: He wore a hollowed out apple.
2: Leotards and prance all over the
6: car. Mae West, happy birthday, born 1893.
5: And your contention, Mae West.
1: It was a man.
6: I never understood her attractiveness.
4: I love it.
2: Come up and see me sometime.
4: I'm a fan. She's funny as
3: what I thought.
4: Sassy.
3: Yeah.
4: And
3: you think she's a dude?
1: Because bigger gal.
2: Well, she was older back then.
5: Yeah. I can't believe how fat that woman is.
6: She looks kind of like a slightly heavier Madonna.
4: A little bit. There's a little bit of that. I mean, she's...
5: Slightly.
4: Oozes.
6: Okay, this
4: sexual.
6: Is a tough one. This is a tough one.
5: It's a tough one, everybody.
6: I think Chick will know it. Josh.
1: I think Chick will know
6: born
1: it,
6: born in
1: Josh.
6: This state in 1913, Mark Felt.
4: Mark Felt invented the puppet.
5: I know. Mark Felt was a Deep Throat, right?
6: Yeah, he was. That's who Deep Throat.
3: Oh,
6: it was revealed a few years ago.
4: I haven't seen the movie with Liam Neeson playing him, but
5: I have not either.
4: Pretty interesting.
6: It
4: was a little disappointing when that name came out.
5: Didn't
4: you want it to be a name that we all knew? It turned out Deep Throat was Burt Lancaster. How the hell did he know all that?
5: Well, and then Liam Neeson as Mark Felt told Bob Woodward, I have a particular set of skills. Here's what I have to
4: do. Meet me in a dark parking garage.
5: That'll be the end of it.
6: 1943, the great Robert De Niro.
5: Bobby D.
6: Remember the movie he gained 100 pounds for?
5: Yeah.
4: Raging
6: Bull. Something like that. Maybe it was 60 pounds or something.
5: New York, New York.
6: No,
5: 60 pounds. I thought a sax player, heavier sax player, would be better.
6: They're remaking a couple of his movies because they're dated. Taxi Driver is going to become Uber Driver.
3: Right.
6: Yeah, sadly. Yeah.
4: And then, are you talking to me
6: online,
4: or did you check that box where it says we don't care?
5: Do you want to talk to me, or do you want this in quiet?
6: That's great, Josh. that is so funny. Do you check that?
4: I haven't used Uber since that's been an option.
1: Oh, no, okay. I've never checked that.
5: Here's how petty I am. I'm thinking of becoming an Uber driver just so I can work on Tom's rating and getting it lower.
2: How funny would that be?
4: I love this.
5: Just for that. That's what I'm working on. What is your rating? Have you checked your rating lately?
6: Yeah, it's like 4 point something. It was a 5. And
5: you did have it at 5, but there was a dust-up, and you remembered.
6: No, some idiot in Chicago couldn't find me. I was standing at one of the most famous intersections in the city. I don't know what the guy was doing. So it's all of a sudden, it's my fault.
3: This idiot can't find
6: me.
5: Yeah, I know.
6: Maybe
5: it's
6: a couple English
1: 4.96.
4: Can you imagine caring about what your Uber rating is?
3: It's wild. This is wild.
6: No, but that way you get picked up faster.
1: Yeah, you do.
4: That should be illegal.
3: I haven't used Uber in years. Not unless it's with us on a trip.
1: I just used it last weekend.
5: I'm going to use it here in about 10 minutes.
6: Get me out of here. Make it right now. Happy birthday, Sean Penn.
1: Okay, he was married to Madonna. This all comes back around.
3: There you go.
4: One of the finest actors ever.
5: I agree. Him and some kid. I'm not sure what that, but he's in Asphalt City. It's a little uneven, but it's okay. He plays an EMT.
6: He's pretty much great in everything. John Gruden, is he canceled? Is he
3: No, he has his own podcast. He's doing great.
5: He's coming back.
3: He's fine.
5: Yeah, he'll be back.
3: Trust
5: me. 4.96, is that what you said, Christy?
1: Yeah.
5: 4.96, Chick McGee.
1: There you go.
3: Gosh. He's making more money doing unboxing videos than he ever did calling games.
5: Hey, man, I got this here. You know?
3: It's wild.
1: Isn't he doing cameos, too? And he's got one of the expensive
3: things that people send him, like companies send him stuff that they think is cool.
5: Tom, these are the most... Wouldn't you say unboxing videos are probably at least
3: the most
5: top five?
3: Popular, YouTube videos.
5: And there's nothing, you have no idea what this is about.
4: There's a new Dr. Progressive commercial about
5: this. It's top of mind everywhere, but you don't know anything about it, so it doesn't exist.
1: Speaking of that, Bill Glass's birthday was over the weekend.
6: Oh, yeah. From the Progressive commercial.
1: Yes, our friend. Okay.
4: That guy is great.
6: Lastly, happy birthday, Donnie Wahlberg.
1: Makes a good burger.
6: Oh, yeah, he's one of the...
5: Wahlberg.
4: Blue Bloods and...
6: You love that show.
4: Boston Blue. I did love Blue Bloods. I have not seen Boston Blue yet.
6: How many of them are there?
4: Oh, gosh. I mean, there were like 14 seasons of Blue Bloods.
6: No. How many Wahlbergs are there?
4: I don't know. There's at least three.
3: Mark. I thought there was five. I think there's two sisters.
4: Okay.
3: Yeah.
5: Oh, Wanda and... Wanda Wahlberg and Whitney Wahlberg.
6: What's coming up in the news, Christy?
1: We'll still get to our filler stories, including zombie filler.
5: I'm sorry about you people, okay? I'm laughing.
1: It's all right. You don't have to be
5: ahead.
1: Okay. Let's see. The world's greenest party balloon is coming your way.
4: Greenest party balloon.
3: Like
4: made out
1: eco-friendly. And we have Hawaii in the news.
4: Is it pronounced very good?
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5: What are we saying? 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
5: Oh, my God. We're into Tuesday show.
6: Okay, good. These are the O'Reilly Auto Parts Studios. 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
10: Here's your forecast. There is still a chance for a scattered shower or thunder shower until late morning, and then it'll clear out. It'll be humid, but we'll get some sunshine with highs in the upper 70s to around 80. Tonight, partly cloudy sky with lows in the low to mid 60s, and it looks like a beautiful Tuesday, sunshine and highs in the upper 70s to around 80.
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0: 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We're in the O'Reilly Auto Parts Studios. Christy Lee at the news desk.
1: Hello there.
0: There's Pat Godwin.
2: Hello.
0: Hello. There's Jess Hooker.
3: Hello.
0: There's Josh Arnold.
2: Hi there.
0: Hi. There's Ace Cosby.
2: Hey.
0: I'm Chick. Hello, Tom. How are you, buddy?
6: Doing great over here. Thank you very much.
0: All right.
6: Davey.
0: Glad to hear it. Did you have a coonskin cap when you were a kid?
6: Did not.
0: I was a little too young when he hit. I did not have.
6: Was that Fess Parker?
0: Fess Parker.
6: Fess.
0: And Fess Parker also played Daniel Boone, right?
6: That's why I get confused.
0: Yeah, it's weird.
4: Oh, that's no good. That's like Robert Downey Jr. being Iron Man and Dr. Boone.
0: Exactly.
6: Yeah, do that. By the way, we were talking about the birthday of Donnie Wahlberg. He's one of nine kids.
1: Oh, wow. I just that Catholic family. Yeah,
6: wow.
1: Yeah.
4: Well, that's wall-to-wall Wahlberg.
0: Did you have all the names there? I hope.
6: Well, yeah.
0: Hit him, man. Hit me. Go.
6: Debbie, Michelle, Arthur, Paul, Jim, Tracy, Robert, Donnie, and Mark. Mark's the youngest.
4: Hi, I'm Jim Wahlberg.
0: Mark's the baby.
6: Yeah, great actor. Terrific actor.
4: I'm Paul Wahlberg.
6: They're like the Black Wayans family. There's a lot
4: Oh, as opposed to the White Wayans family?
6: Yeah.
0: What did you just say?
6: They are the White Wayans family.
0: You didn't
4: But you just said they're like the Black Wayans family.
1: You could just say Wayans.
0: You were so excited to say.
4: You can't just say Wayans.
2: Yeah,
1: everybody knows the Wayans
2: are black. Let me ask you this.
0: Do the Wayans know they're black?
3: You know what? I'm shocked.
4: Hey, Black Ace, do the Wayans know they're black? Of course.
3: I'm shocked he's not on his computer Googling White Wayans family to show us that
0: Oh, here's a White Wayans family. Yeah. They live in suburban Ontario. Wayans.
6: Some call him a hillbilly. You suppose, did you ever have to do a weigh-in when you were in sports?
1: Jeez.
4: No.
0: What kind of school did you go to?
4: You think the Wayans had to do weigh-ins?
6: Yeah, I'm wondering if they've ever been in an intimate moment and said, weighing in, you know.
0: like giving their opinion.
6: No.
2: Oh,
0: or like having their weight.
2: Or weigh in.
4: He's the,
3: like they were wrestlers.
4: Penetration.
2: Yeah, weigh in.
3: No.
4: Weighing in.
0: Oh, he went from weigh-ins to weigh in.
6: No, he's in. He just announces weighing in.
2: Weighing in.
0: Hey, I don't think I can name all the
1: weigh-ins. I'm out of
0: it. Can you name all the weigh-ins, Josh?
4: No.
1: Damon.
0: Keenan Ivory. Damon. Scooby.
4: Sean.
0: Scooby.
4: There's Sean.
0: Sean. Marlon.
4: Marlon.
1: Marlon. Yeah.
4: And then there's forget. Kim?
1: Yeah. Kim.
4: Yeah, Kim.
0: Oh, there's a girl?
4: Yeah. She was in Living Color.
0: Son of a gun.
3: But I think there's two other sisters, right?
4: I think so, yeah.
0: There's not a Scooby Wayans?
1: A Scooby?
0: Yeah. Oh, that's Scooby Mitchell. I'm sorry.
1: Hey, she said.
0: I brought us to a halt.
4: No.
1: Fat transfers have long been a staple of plastic surgery, but the rise of Ozempic has led surgeons to turn to a new source. It's called zombie filler. Fat transfers typically involve moving fat from one part of your body to another, like maybe to your breasts or to your butt.
3: Yeah, that's
1: even to your face.
3: I want
1: to
3: do that.
6: So they could take one's own ass fat and move it to your...
1: Exactly.
6: Okay, but...
1: But now people don't have ass fat anymore, so plastic surgeons are... going to cadavers, which the internet has dubbed zombie filler. Dr. Anthony Rossi, a dermatologist and surgeon in New York, said it's not discarded liposuction fat or anything like that. It's actually from the cadaver.
4: Wow.
1: And it's seen as a more natural alternative to other popular fillers like hyaluronic acid, like we talked about earlier.
4: But how is that more natural than from a liposuction patient?
3: From your own.
1: Well,
6: can you do
4: it? Because they don't have it.
1: They don't have it.
0: Oh, I'm sorry.
1: They don't have it.
6: But can they do... like I said earlier, can you take another person's fat and put it in while they're still alive?
3: You can take your own.
6: Yeah, I understand that.
4: I don't know if they can, but in this case, he says we're not doing that as though it were a bad thing.
0: But
4: the
0: cadaver fat has to have a shelf life, right?
4: I would think so, too.
1: I would think it'd have to be
6: And then wouldn't you
1: fresh.
6: Start have, wouldn't you start having that person's dreams?
0: Yes.
4: That has happened.
0: That's exactly right.
6: Or their proclivities.
4: Yeah.
6: Suddenly I find myself unable to drive by Burger King.
3: Because
0: I'm so fat.
3: If you're a donor on your driver's license, does this include,
1: I would think,
3: that?
4: I don't know. Mm. I know I had to write in Sharpie on my driver's license that I'm also a boner donor.
6: Boner donor?
4: Yeah.
6: That's oh, really?
4: Yeah. Right.
0: And one of these days... a woman policeman is going to pull you over.
1: Yeah.
4: I wrote boner donor and then in parentheses while alive. And so,
3: okay. So,
4: I often ask, officer, do you need that boner? And I get tickets.
0: So you're really not donating it, you're lending it.
4: Right. Yeah.
0: You're a boner lender.
4: You know what? Did anybody have a Sharpie?
6: Hope you never don't take your wallet to prison.
1: More men around the world are getting penis fillers despite the risks.
0: Yeah.
1: According to the BBC, one of the most common penis enhancement options involves injecting hyaluronic acid, which we were just talking about.
0: What the hell is that stuff?
1: It's
4: yeah, I know. Where'd it come from? What's it doing?
1: I don't know, but it's in everything anymore.
6: This is the lip filler stuff, too?
3: It's all of it.
1: Yes, all of that. Dr. Javid Hussain, who has been offering penis fillers for more than a year at his clinic in the UK, said he has treated men of all ages from the mid-20s to as old as 72.
6: In my country, we...
1: After the filler is injected into the penis, it is massaged to give an even look, which the patient continues at home.
4: Now, remember, who does the massage?
6: Now, see, this is what I, Kurt, when the show started today, Christy was.
1: I was doing this.
6: Rubbing, just
1: I was free. I'm freezing.
6: Warming up her hands, and I said that could come in handy.
3: Yeah.
6: So they inject this stuff into you, and then someone has to do that to.
3: Well, when you have filler in your face, they do that too. They will put it and they'll start to push it in the places that you
6: want. So is it like putty?
3: Yeah, kind of. I mean, it's movable for a certain amount of time.
6: Oh, I see. So once I get it.
0: Malleable. Yeah.
6: So it's so, not like 2 months later someone comes up and touches your cheek and you've got a dimple for the next 3 days.
1: No. And then it says the patient continues it at home. So you're self-massaging as well.
4: Or you just get a cat.
1: Or yes.
4: Who can make biscuits.
1: Biscuits,
4: on it.
1: Yeah.
6: So I'm sorry. I want to go back. So they're injecting
1: hyaluronic acid
6: into your male member.
1: Yes.
6: Then you have to go home and
1: massage.
3: So it doesn't settle.
1: Yeah, you don't want that one place. You don't want a big bump.
6: This is so stupid. This can't be good for you.
1: Men can expect between a 10 and 20% more girth for the next 6 to 9 months after the initial procedure.
4: You got to scrape them walls.
1: Cost you about $4,700.
6: Whoa.

0: hurtful. That's incredibly hurtful.
1: Very dismissive. And
2: yes.
0: You know what's important, though?
3: What?
0: Today, this year's the 20th anniversary, Simply Safe.
3: Is it?
1: Oh, boy.
0: You guys know that?
3: Exactly. Congratulations,
0: that's
3: Simply
0: right.
3: Safe.
0: Simply Safe, 20 years old. 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
1: Remember when they first started, it was just machete-wielding robots? 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
0: But part of that, they brought that forward,
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1: What?
0: 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And don't forget, when you order, write the Bob and Tom Show in the How Did You Hear About Simply Safe survey to let them know that we sent you. Please do that. Don't forget, there's no safe. It's really kind of cool, like Simply Safe.
4: Chrissy, what was the name of that doctor in that story?
3: Was it Javier Hussein?
4: Yeah, oh, okay.
3: Javed Hussein.
4: Okay, I got a different London-based plastic surgeon with something similar but different involving, what was that? That was the hyaluronic, whatever it is.
3: Hyaluronic acid.
4: Well, there is a guy doing the equivalent of the, sort of the vampire thing. We'll get to that coming up. It's very interesting. Mm. And a little bit different, but it involves blood down there. These are the O'Reilly Auto Parts Studios. 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
9: Here's your forecast. There is still a chance for a scattered shower or thunder shower until late morning, and then it'll clear out. It'll be humid, but we'll get some sunshine with highs in the upper 70s to around 80. Tonight, partly cloudy sky with lows in the low to mid 60s, and it looks like a beautiful Tuesday, sunshine and highs in the upper 70s to around 80.
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0: Hey, welcome back to the Bob and Tom Show. We're in the O'Reilly Auto Parts studios. Christy Lee at the news desk.
1: Hello.
0: Pat Godwin.
2: Hey, chick.
0: The music desk with the organ and the guitar. Everything. Jess Hooker's here.
3: Hello.
0: There's Josh Arnold.
4: Hi.
0: Hi. There's Ace Cosby.
5: Hello.
0: Hello. I'm Chick. Hello, Tom.
6: Yeah, we've been talking about this, what was it,
3: The zombie filler.
6: So they're taking body fat from cadavers and using it for the rest of us, which seems weird. But then I got confused because there's also this other thing. And I just found the story and I gave it to Christy. This is because the apparently the body fat from cadavers, is that being used in the male member of?
3: No, it's been used in women mainly. Well, guys, I guess if you want a butt lift, Brazilian butt lift. Yeah.
4: Anywhere you would get a traditional butt fat transfer.
3: Yeah.
4: Huh.
3: But it doesn't say they're using it in the penis that I, well,
6: what was
3: when
6: the
3: I
6: thing,
3: read the
6: What
3: story.
6: Was the thing where they were inserting it in?
3: That's hyaluronic acid.
6: Okay,
3: That's a filler.
4: Fat in the wiener is not going to help when it comes to the erections.
7: I don't think
4: that flesh would be the same, you know, it's not going to fill.
7: Okay,
4: it's not going to fill with.
6: This is sort of similar, Christy.
3: Dr. Syed Nadim Abbas, a London-based plastic surgeon, is saying that he's been inundated with requests for the vampire penis facial, known as the pee shot. It involves removing blood from one part of the body, inserting it into the penis to increase its size and improve performance. He attributed the huge rise in pee shot patients to the adult entertainment industry, as a lot of men are making comparisons to what they see in porn.
4: Oh.
3: Yeah. That can't last long. That would have to be something.
7: No, that's a one and done.
3: No, I think they would have to keep doing it.
7: That's what I mean.
3: Think?
7: No, yeah. Like, you're going to get it for one night only.
6: But it's your own blood, though, right?
3: Yeah.
0: What's this?
6: I want a bigger pud.
0: What's this?
6: Dicula.
0: What's this erection you guys keep talking about?
4: It is when it's when the
7: a boy and a girl love each other very much.
4: There are chambers in the penis.
0: I don't know what you're talking about.
4: The vasocongestion occurs and
0: nothing but urine out of there.
6: is that? I'm sorry, and that's the vampire
3: penis facial.
6: Yeah, I wonder if they do that, but it's not on the face, it's on the male member. Do they do the equivalent for the ladies?
4: Like a vamp veg?
6: So it wouldn't be.
7: It
6: wouldn't be Count Dracula.
4: No. I mean, if you wanted to be, you could go veg. Vampire, but.
6: Mrs. Dracula. I know there's Bride of Frankenstein. Has there been a Bride of Dracula?
4: Yes.
6: Okay.
0: Absolutely.
6: Any good?
4: Yeah. I liked it.
0: But she only attacks once a month? No, wait a minute.
6: I must say, when they on the Muppets brought out the Count, that slayed me.
4: Slayed?
6: I thought that was just the funniest thing.
4: It's cute, yeah.
6: No, it's great.
7: It's cute.
6: Oh, look, it's the Count.
0: I stand by that one of the properties of vampires, they like to count things.
4: Never heard of it.
0: That's where they got that.
4: Making it up.
0: I'm telling you, it's the truth. Mirrors, silver bullets, and counting things.
6: Now, the Mrs. Dracula, was that written by Bram Stoker?
4: You know very well.
0: What, are we in kindergarten?
3: Yes.
4: Barely.
0: My goodness.
3: British scientists now plan to grow miniature human organs to help improve medical testing.
0: I have a miniature human organ.
3: Back to that, the theme. According to The Guardian, researchers will use the clumps of tissue known as organoids. That is a weird word.
8: Organoids.
6: Yes, we need more organoids.
8: Yes. Avoid the noid.
3: To help them identify which treatments are best for different people and their different conditions. Scientists said the process will improve how drugs are tested and reduce the number of animals used in drug development.
4: Well, that's good.
3: Historically, more than 90% of drugs that clear animal testing go on to fail in human trials, raising questions about the value of the tests.
6: So,
0: well, they can't test them.
6: Yeah, but how are they
3: 90%?
6: But how, I understand that. How are they making miniature human organs?
3: Well, that's a great question, and it's not in the story. I don't know.
0: They can't test them on live people, right?
3: No,
4: right.
3: See what's 90% of them fail on animals.
6: See what's in the petri dish, Josh? Shetland liver.
4: Why'd you drag me into it?
0: What?
4: You think I want any part of
3: that? Doesn't even make sense.
0: Shetland liver.
4: You think I
0: want to
4: be associated with that quote-unquote comedy?
3: I don't even understand. Well,
6: the Shetland sheepdog is a little teeny miniature lassie.
0: they and a Shetland pony.
6: I don't understand.
3: Growing human organs.
6: I know. How?
4: I don't know. I don't know. You didn't provide
3: us
4: that
3: provide
4: information.
3: You didn't provide the information.
6: Do I look like a scientist?
0: You don't want to have to rewrite everything all because I know is we're if, not capable.
6: All I know is if this is going to replace animal testing, the rats and the mice are having a great happy hour. Hey, did you hear? They're going to inject the fake organ with it.
3: Yeah, that'd be great. And researchers also have created a durable, biodegradable vegan leather made from mushrooms. I doubt they're going to make organs out of it, but they can maybe make your new handbag.
4: Huh.
3: Hmm.
4: But it's biodegradable. Hmm.
3: The material comes from mycelium, the underground network of fibers between mushroom caps.
4: Oh, yeah.
0: Mycelium, your psyllium.
3: In lab tests, it proved about as strong as traditional leather and was sewn into a prototype purse. It still needs to become more tear resistant.
7: Oh.
3: Whoops. But researchers said it could eventually offer a compostable alternative to animal leather.
6: Your purse is a Prada Bello.
4: Yes, yes.
0: Prada what Bello. About...
4: And you don't want to take it to the beach, it'll saute.
0: What about a shiitake purse?
3: Yeah.
0: What about that?
4: You can keep all your shiitake in it.
0: Yeah. I can't find any shiitake in here.
3: Boy, scientists in the UK are busy. Now they've invented the world's first fully biodegradable party balloon.
6: This is actually, I know you're going to laugh, this is actually kind of important.
3: Researchers at...
6: When they release those, they do those huge balloon releases.
0: Oh, is this the birds?
6: Thousands of birds die because they swallow the balloons.
3: Researchers at Imperial College London say traditional balloons can take years to break down and, as Tom mentioned, can harm our wildlife. Their new balloon, called Bioloon, biodegrades within 9 months and is made without the harmful additives commonly used in balloon production.
4: Doctor, the bioloons are loose.
3: Researchers say it'll cost about the same as a regular balloon and actually easier to blow up.
4: All right. Boy, we've all had that.
0: You mean the ease of inflation is off the charts.
4: That one balloon, you stretch it and stretch it and stretch it, then you go to blow it and your ears explode.
3: Technology could eventually be used in gloves, medical products, even condoms.
6: Well,
3: Bioloon could be commercially available within 2 years.
4: How do you invent a condom where we can feel anything?
0: Can we get some condoms in here one day this week? This isn't a hard and get a helium tank and fill up some condoms and just ascend them into the heaven.
6: Turn around.
7: Are they?
6: I'm sure Jason's holding.
7: Are they?
4: He's always got condoms.
7: When you blow up a condom, is it wiener shaped or is it blow up like a balloon?
0: It's wiener shaped.
4: The reservoir tip sort of maintains itself.
7: Okay.
4: But it's mostly balloon.
7: Yeah. Okay.
4: Yeah.
6: They're terrible for balloon animals.
4: And get the unlubricated.
3: Yeah, I was going to say. Yeah.
0: If you don't, you'll do this all day.
6: God. I have a vampire question.
4: Yes, please.
6: Who's the most famous vampire in the movies?
4: Count Dracula.
0: Dracula, without a doubt.
6: And who played him?
4: Well, most famous. To go see you.
6: Yeah, right. He was clean shaven, right?
4: Yeah.
6: Can't see themselves in the mirror, right?
4: Right.
6: So,
1: a lot of blood.
6: How would he shave? Would he have to walk up to someone and go, hey, how do I look?
7: The same way Stevie Wonder shaves.
3: Thank you. Feel.
7: No. But I mean,
6: he might miss a spot. Just saying.
4: Will you not run your open mic bits by us?
6: I'm just asking. I think it's a fair question.
0: Are you saying you don't think you could shave if you didn't have a mirror?
4: You can, and here's why.
0: Absolutely.
1: You touch your face a lot.
4: You can't see yourself, can you? But you can see the shaving cream. So you put that shaving cream all over your face.
0: Oh, yeah.
1: Oh,
4: look in the mirror. All you have to do is scrape the shaving cream.
6: Oh, it's
4: off.
6: Like Invisible Man?
4: Yeah.
6: I didn't know that.
4: Sure.
6: Well, that's cool. Yeah. Do they ever have those scenes in the Dracula movies?
4: Not that I'm aware of.
6: Would that be just too silly?
0: One shaving?
4: Yeah. The only shaving scene in a Dracula movie was the Francis Ford Coppola. Keanu Reeves is shaving, cuts himself. Gary Oldman grabs the straight razor and links it. And never once does Keanu go... You know what? I think I'm going to take off.
0: Yeah.
6: But back to your other question. So when you blow up a condom, does it blow up like a lengthy kielbasa?
4: More so balloon-shaped when we did it.
7: Yeah.
6: So, little boy, would you like a nice balloon dachshund.
0: I'm surprised you and your brothers, when you were playing grab ass up there at the lake, you didn't get blow some condoms and blow them.
4: Most balloon artists haven't broken the canine. It's either poodle or dachshund.
0: Yeah. They can't give me a golden retriever.
4: They're still working on that.
3: Yeah. Did your brothers teach you about condoms?
6: Oh, God, no.
4: Apparently nobody did.
3: That's true.
6: Yeah.
0: How many times have you worn a condom in your life? Can you count on one?
6: I'm wearing one right now.
0: You really? just won't participate just in an adult conversation.
3: It's okay to admit you've worn a condom.
0: It's okay. We all know you've had sex.
7: He thinks it's less. Like if you have.
4: Yeah. Oh.
6: Yeah. Not at all.
4: He thinks it's for the hoi polloi.
7: Yeah.
4: Yeah, the common man.
7: Right.
4: Yeah.
7: Those who shouldn't be.
6: Well, I know Ace will tell you, sometimes it's just hard to find one that'll fit.
4: Well,
0: you
4: can always use a sandwich bread bag.
1: That's a trash bag.
0: And a zip tie. That'll work just fine.
6: Well, would that bazooka come in?
0: A bazooka.
3: Okay.
4: Boy, that'd be unwieldy, wouldn't it?
3: Yeah, it would.
4: You have to hold it on your shoulder.
0: You know,
6: it's like you can use it as one of those guys at the used car parking lot, flailing around.
0: There's an O. Henry novel there somewhere. It's too big.
6: I'm sorry. So we have vampire everything. I did find one more.
4: Yeah.
6: Christy kind of mentioned this. Vampire breast lift.
3: Mm-hmm.
6: This is a situation in which they take the woman's own blood
3: and pump it into her boobs.
6: But
3: it doesn't last very long.
6: That dissipates after a period of time. This says it costs $1,800.
3: Yep.
4: But Godwin and I'll do it for free.
6: This article.
0: Let me get in on that, John.
6: This is from Cosmo. It says it will make your nipples rosier, perkier, and more sensitive.
4: Tastes like pennies.
3: You're fine just the way you are.
0: No, you're not. You need help. Yeah. Everybody needs a little help.
4: I mean, there are uggos out there.
1: Are there.
0: My God.
3: Take a look. Guys.
0: It doesn't do them any good for you to go, oh, no, you're beautiful.
4: Christy, this isn't, we're not being sexist. There are ugly guys out there. Now, there are way less ugly guys than there are ugly women, but still.
3: Okay.
7: Do you guys remember Extreme Makeover?
3: Yes. Sure.
4: Yeah, I never cared
7: for
4: that.
7: That was crazy.
4: I didn't watch any of that stuff.
7: That was so nuts. They'd have this really ugly person, and they would come in, and they would do, I mean, they wouldn't look the same at the end.
4: But then really I feel sad. Like they went, okay, see ya.
7: Yeah.
4: And now those people just go the next day.
7: Yeah.
1: It's back.
4: All it did was make... I don't think it's good mentally.
7: All plastic of those things surgery take and maintenance too.
4: Yeah.
7: Yeah.
6: Was it plastic surgery?
7: Extreme plastic surgery. Yeah.
6: Oh.
7: Yes.
0: What do you mean, like attaching a new face or
7: close? Some of them.
4: But you completely alter a person's appearance and then send them on their way.
7: Yes.
4: There's something else that has to happen.
7: Yeah.
6: But I mean, they gave someone who has an unattractive nose, they did a rhinoplasty and fixed them up. Won't that help them in life?
4: Maybe exploitative television.
3: Yeah. Maybe we should do a follow-up on that. Find out where these people are.
7: Yeah. Mm.
0: There you go.
7: Look it up.
0: Let's go look up some grotesque
4: Ouija board.
0: Yeah.
4: A lot of them couldn't handle it.
7: Yes, being pretty is hard.
0: Oh, my God, it's so hard.
4: It's a full-time job.
6: This headline, women rushing to New York City's cleavage clinic. For all natural boob jobs, half the price of implants, a vampire breast lift.
3: Yeah, but read through that and tell me how long it lasts. What was it, 18 months if the most,
6: This is different. Prices for non-invasive treatment range from $2,900 to $7,000.
3: Yeah.
6: With results lasting up to 3 years.
3: Oh, 3 years. Huh. Okay. But still.
7: Yeah.
3: I mean, if you get your breasts augmented, it'll last theoretically forever.
6: What is the old-fashioned name of Dracula? The original, wasn't it?
4: Sort of based on Vlad the Impaler.
0: And I think Nosferatu's in there somewhere, right?
4: Yeah, that was one of the first vampire movies.
6: That was his name?
4: Nosferatu? Mm-hmm.
6: Okay. All right.
4: What would you like to?
6: I'm asking. I don't remember.
4: You're just asking?
0: I think this is where.
4: You can understand why we might expect something else.
3: Right. We are waiting for you to.
0: This has got a lot to do with where this all bogs down. you're being too particular.
6: Well, this.
0: Now let's try it again.
6: Well, you want to get back to that guy, take a titty, leave a titty? What was his name again?
0: Taika Waititi.
6: Taika Waititi.
0: Yes. Okay. He's a genius.
6: But that's my password. What am I doing saying that out loud?
3: Oh, we never got to the Hawaiian lady either.
0: Here's the Hawaiian lady.
2: For the past 20 years, Janice Lokelani Keihana Iku Kawakahi Hulihe Ekahauna Ele has had to carry two IDs.
0: Holy hell.
3: God. Well, I'm glad I don't do news in Hawaii.
6: Okay.
0: One more time.
2: For the past 20 years, Janice Lokelani Keihana Iku Kawakahi Hulihe Ekahauna Ele has had to carry two IDs.
6: That's wild.
3: She has to be born there.
6: And then she married a guy.
7: That's crazy. Yeah.
6: She insisted on hyphenating her name.
3: I think she married into that name, didn't she? Wasn't that her married name?
6: I think so.
3: Name?
6: I think you're
3: yeah.
6: right. That's ridiculous.
3: Yeah.
6: Come on. Give me the
3: I respect the traditional Hawaiian people, but yeah.
4: Or Indian shorten kids that who up. Can't spell that.
0: Is that right?
4: That's right.
6: All is forgiven. That is a rock solid.
0: Once again, you know, I can't remember the last time I got all is forgiven.
4: I also
0: chicks.
4: Didn't know.
0: Amazing.
4: I didn't realize I was in a position that I need help.
1: I don't really recall you angering him.
6: What do you got coming up, Christy?
3: I don't know.
6: Okay, good.
3: Well, we have a Volkswagen prank. We have a guy with 200 lizards being caught
6: that's a
3: at
6: cool
3: the
6: story.
3: Airport. And we have Hawaii in the story.
6: Hawaii, okay. 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

0: Welcome back to the Bob and Tom Show in the O'Reilly Auto Parts Studios. 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
1: Howdy.
0: Howdy.
1: Howdy.
0: Well, we're going to be right back with you as soon as we get fresh horses. And
1: I watched Dutton Ranch last night.
0: Yeah, it's a fine show. There's Pat Godwin.
2: Hello.
0: Hello. There's Jess Hooker.
3: Hi.
0: There's Josh Arnold.
4: Hi.
0: Ace Cosby.
5: Hello.
0: Hello, indeed. I'm Chick. Hello, Tom.
6: Just had the story about the biodegradable balloons. I went to the BBC's website, and there's a picture of a seal.
0: Why would you think the BBC would have something about biodegradable?
3: That's where the story came from.
0: No. The British Broadcasting.
5: Yes. Right.
0: Okay.
6: The seal is heading toward a balloon. See, that would harm the seal.
0: Sure. So. Yeah, but it's just a natural.
6: It's not natural.
0: Maybe we haven't enough seals.
6: So they've got these balloons that are coming out that are somehow biodegradable. I think it's a great thing. I don't know how they're going to make condoms out of them.
0: Do you think they have condoms that look like a little seal, little eyes on the end of it?
3: No.
0: Something like that.
6: Why would you want that?
0: I don't know. Maybe somebody's into it.
3: Make for fun.
6: Spin a ball. Spin a ball on
0: it. Yes, put a magnet. Yeah. Put a magnet to the head of the condom, and then a little magnet in the ball. And
6: be looking for bioloons soon.
3: This is loosely related, but when I prepared the python the day before you guys ate it on air, Hooker the Cooker, YouTube, that thing. When I was chewing on it, it felt like I had a mouthful of balloons.
5: Oh, man.
3: It was so bad.
6: We were all eating the pipe. None of us particularly cared for the
5: pipe. No, that's not true. Oscar and I gave it thumbs up.
3: Yeah.
6: Really?
3: Yeah. Yes. It would have been seasoned.
0: I thought you were just being kind.
5: No.
3: They didn't mind the texture.
5: It was fine. Tasted fine.
3: Yeah, so that's... Yeah.
0: You'd have it again.
5: I mean, it's not something I would choose.
3: Yeah.
5: Because chicken is great, and so is beef. And
6: python nuggets aren't going to be...
5: Yeah, but I mean, it went in Rome.
3: Right.
1: Pat, you have a song?
2: Oh, if we could go back a little bit, I have a little something for you. They're taking fat from cadavers.
3: Right.
2: And they're injecting it in these people's faces.
3: Mm-hmm.
2: So I think a Steve Miller tribute is in order.
3: Okay.
2: They took fat from a bloated corpse. It works as filler, but of course, and stomach too.

0: They're going to reach out and grab you.
1: Yeah, that's creepy.
2: I hate that song.
3: Abracadabra?
4: Oh, I like it.
2: I'm going to reach out and grab you. Good God.
1: What's wrong with that?
5: That may be the worst song.
2: It was a misstep. It's everything that's wrong with music.
1: Don't you like...
4: Who is it?
1: Magic?
5: Steve Miller.
4: Oh, I love it.
2: Old Steve Miller song.
6: Don't you like magic? Yes.
1: Abracadabra.
2: Abracadabra. You
3: I don't
2: know
3: think
2: what?
3: It has anything
1: Are
3: to do
1: anti-magic?
3: With magic.
1: Are you anti-magic?
2: When you put it that way, I do like magic and the word abracadabra.
3: This song
2: I'm sorry.
3: Has nothing to do with magic.
2: Right.
1: Yes, it's about the magic touch that this woman has.
2: That's right.
4: Oh.
1: On it.
2: And that magic feeling she gives you.
3: Yeah.
1: Yeah. It's a sweet song.
2: How about that?
1: Little Stevie Miller.
2: No, he was never known as Little Stevie Miller.
6: Stevie the Guitar Miller?
1: Stevie Guitar Miller, that's right.
3: Where's your other guitar, Pat?
5: I have lots of guitars.
3: Oh.
5: They're at home.
3: Okay.
5: That's the light one for my shoulder.
3: Oh.
5: That's a mini.
3: Okay, so the other one made your shoulder hurt?
5: Yes, it did.
2: I didn't hear anything. What happened to your shoulder?
1: Oh, God. By the way, that reminds me. Yeah. Pat is going to be doing his first live show since he had the surgery.
6: That'll be rusty.
2: Oh, yeah. That's going to... You know what? I might go to that just to see what happens.
1: Well, you'll be seeing a fine show at the Astra Theater in Jasper, Indiana, Saturday, August 22nd. That's just around the corner. 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
6: Astra, Cadabra.
5: Okay. Gotta reach out and blast you.
1: These work.
2: You leave me some backstage tickets?
5: Absolutely. Oh. Come down and hang with the king.
2: All right.
1: We gotta think of the second half. Astra, what? Can't be Cadabra.
6: Why not? It's a magic show.
2: Astra.
6: Well, it's not a magic show, but it's a
4: magical
6: show.
3: He spins magic.
1: Now someone's gonna go on the
2: hey, Tom.
1: Basket here on the way out. I thought you were gonna do some tricks.
2: Tom,
1: the tricks.
2: I don't think Josh likes magic. Do you hear what he's saying over there?
1: You don't like magic?
2: You don't like magic.
6: I despise it.
1: Okay. Well, Christy, what else?
2: You know what I don't like in magic? There's only one thing I don't like. I like magic overall, especially Penn and Teller, that kind of magic.
5: Yeah.
2: I don't like the roving magicians at restaurants.
5: Ooh.
2: I do. I don't care for that.
6: I get that, but no. I love all of it.
4: Where are you eating dinner?
3: Well, there used to be a place here that
5: had a magic
2: place. Oh, yeah. And you think they're the waiter when they come up and they go, hey, can you get me another glass Well, I didn't expect.
4: Well, I see why they closed.
2: A dove to fly away.
1: No, I used to love that. And they had that gag where they'd heave the card and it would stick to the ceiling.
2: Yeah. Hilarious.
1: I love that. You look up and there's like 30 cards up there.
4: Huh.
1: Very clever.
3: I love that trick. Tom loves magic.
6: I'm always reeled in. I never am not amazed.
4: What about the mariachi band? Do you like that restaurant?
5: I like that.
4: Yeah?
6: I like it. When they're stationary in a corner and you can enjoy it.
3: You don't like the roving one?
2: No, I don't like the roving anything. Like a violin player, like a magician.
1: You're about to look your girlfriend in the eye and say something really serious.
6: He did say lick.
3: Yeah. He did say lick.
5: You're about to lick your girlfriend in the eye.
6: You know what? There are so many steaks nowadays.
4: You got to keep it moving.
6: And possibly
2: get used to
6: all.
2: Hey, you new listeners, get used to this phrase. We know what he meant. All right.
1: I'm just saying, you're having a really romantic moment and you're at this place and, you know, just a little bit awkward all of a sudden.
6: Or breaking up.
3: Yeah.
2: I just don't want to see you anymore.
3: We're breaking up. We're leaving now.
1: It's not you. It's not you, baby. I just want to tell you.
2: Hey!
1: Hold
6: that thought.
1: It's not you, it's me.
2: I don't love you anymore.
6: But of course she hears, marry you.
2: Well, yes.
3: Say goodbye, Tom.
1: Goodbye, Tom. These are the O'Reilly Auto Parts Studios. 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
20: Here's your forecast. There is still a chance for a scattered shower or thunder shower until late morning, and then it'll clear out. It'll be humid, but we'll get some sunshine with highs in the upper 70s to around 80. Tonight, partly cloudy sky with lows in the low to mid 60s. And it looks like a beautiful Tuesday, sunshine and highs in the upper 70s to around 80.
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0: Z1023, Erie's Classic Rock. Bad company for you right there. It's McGee sitting in for Mike Sheffield, the 10 a.m. jumpstart. Careful, the police are here.
1: Roxanne! 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

Sir Elton John right there. Z1023, Erie's Classic Rock. So one of the biggest tours this summer, of course, is the Rush 50-something tour. And they're going to be in Philadelphia this Friday night. Are you going?

0: I certainly was in the right.
1: Yeah, it's definitely
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1: he's cruising for
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0: Yeah,
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2: 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He was asking why he doesn't come up on 311. So after, I yelled and screamed and telling him why.
4: 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I'm sure it's one of yours as well. Money. Pink Floyd right there from Dark Side of the Moon. It is McGee and for Mike Sheffield on this Back to Work Monday. 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
21: Here's your forecast. Today, humid with highs in the upper 70s to around 80. Tonight, partly cloudy with lows in the low to mid 60s. And it looks like a beautiful Tuesday, sunshine and highs in the upper 70s to around 80.
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1: Yeah, it is McGee and for Sheffield on this Back to Work Monday. 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

Z1023, Erie's Classic Rock. I remember when I bought a copy of the Black Sabbath Paranoid album when I was a youngster, and I was cranking it up at home, and I remember my sister like busting down my door saying, "Turn that down!" I mean, my sister was into music and all, but, you know, she was into, like, cheesy music, you know? Just a little memory I've got there of the Black Sabbath Paranoid album. McGee sitting in for Mike Sheffield.

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Yeah, the dude looks just like a lady. Z1023 Erie's classic rock, Aerosmith for you right there. McGee serving up the workforce lunch as I sit in for Mike Sheffield all this week. Got a text from Donna in downtown Erie just a few minutes ago. Looking for some Skinner. So here you go, Donna. Some great words to live by. Simple man. Z1023.

0: Z1023, Erie's Classic Rock. The late, great Robert Palmer right there in Bad Case of Loving You. McGee sitting in for Mike Sheffield on the Workforce Lunch. Got a few minutes left here. Got a favorite song? Come on, shoot me a text. 814-868-1023 is the number.
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18: Here's your forecast. Today, humid with highs in the upper 70s to around 80. Tonight, partly cloudy with lows in the low to mid 60s. And it looks like a beautiful Tuesday, sunshine and highs in the upper 70s to around 80.
0: Yeah, McGee's sitting in for Mike Sheffield all this week. We're doing up the workforce lunch. And yeah, these guys are out on the road. You know, they're calling it their final tour, the final frontier tour. Hasta la vista, hasta la taco. No more touring, so they say, from Journey.

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C-1023, Erie's Classic Rock. It is McGee sitting in for Mike Sheffield today. So have you ever, like, returned something to a store and they say, well, would you like your cash or would you like credit? My advice to you, always take the money. And run.

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C 102.3 Erie's Classic Rock, and come sail away some sticks for you right there. McGee sitting in for Mike Sheffield, and yeah, we're bringing on the heartbreak. It might just be heartburn. We're not sure. Def Leppard, C 102.3.

0: Z1023, Erie's Classic Rock, as we grab one from the wall right there. Pink Floyd and Hey You. It is McGee sitting in for Mike Sheffield on this Back to Work Monday, just a few minutes away from the live tune of two. Stick around, some live Led Zeppelin coming up today.
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20: Here's your forecast. Today, humid with highs in the upper 70s to around 80. Tonight, partly cloudy with lows in the low to mid 60s. And it looks like a beautiful Tuesday, sunshine and highs in the upper 70s to around 80.
0: Yeah, McGee all set to fire up another long set of classic rock. And, well, damn the torpedoes. Tom Petty, Z1023.

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0: C-102-3, Erie's Classic Rock. The one and only Alice Cooper right there with Schools Out. It is McGee here. I know school's not officially in session yet, but just a few weeks away, right? And school shopping, you know, as we all know, man, that stuff's expensive, right? But how would you like to win some cash? Check this out. The End of Summer Splash Giveaway. $2,000 up for grabs. 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

There is no way that if there were jukeboxes around today that it would only be 10 cents. 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The C-102.3 Erie's Classic Rock. McGee sitting in for Mike Sheffield, along with Aerosmith.

0: Z1023, Erie's Classic Rock. Some Motley Crue for you right there with Home Sweet Home. It is McGee, speaking of which, getting out of here. Going to hit the streets, been sitting in for Mike Sheffield. I'll be sitting in for Mike all this week as Mike takes some time off, some well-deserved time off. Jim Jacket checking in here at 3 o'clock.
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14: Here's your forecast. Today, humid with highs in the upper 70s to around 80. Tonight, partly cloudy with lows in the low to mid 60s. And it looks like a beautiful Tuesday, sunshine and highs in the upper 70s to around 80.
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0: Yes, McGee, I'm hitting the streets. I appreciate that you hung out here with me today. I'll be back in tomorrow morning at 10 o'clock as I fill in for Mike Sheffield all this week. And you know, I've said it before, I'm going to say it again. There is no crying in rock and roll. It's Van Halen, Z1023.

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hers and my best friend's girl. It is Erie's Classic Rock Z1023. As I'm well aware of, before I, you know, took my son to football practice, first official one of the season. Dad, I've only got a couple weeks left. Oh, I know. And then summer's over. Oh, I know, buddy. You need, I didn't say that. You need to get back to school and get the hell out of the house. 6:30 is going to start coming early, buddy. Get ready.

0: Giggles in the long run. Z1023, Erie's classic rock. Going to blow some stuff up with AC/DC in just a bit, and then we'll be free to talk about some old school struggles. These are things that we all did that most kids just don't have to do today. Well, I haven't done all of these, but I remember most of them, and they would break most kids today.
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Free and All right now here on Z1023, Erie's Classic Rock. I thought this was kind of funny. They ask older adults, that's in hand quotes, older adults some things modern conveniences take away a lot of the frustration that we used to have. These are some old school struggles that would break people today, they said. Like waiting by the phone for a call. Oh my God. That was just brutal. I'm glad we don't do that anymore. Let's see. Writing everything down by hand. Recipes, direction. Yep. I can't just take a snapshot of the directions. Got to look through that or the triptych. Researching at the library. Horrible. Hunting down a payphone. I got to find a phone. And hoping that you have the right change in your pocket. Finding out about snow days. You get up early. You listen to the radio. That's what it always was. Now it's just a mass text. Using a manual typewriter. I can remember that even in college. Clack, clack, clack. Oh, son of a. I had one of the ones that had the little tape where you could go back over stuff. Never quite. Oh, man. But typing a paper. Oh, my God. And finally, sharing a party line. Now, I never did that. You know, they used to share the same phone line, a bunch of houses. I can remember living in a house, though, where there's multiple phones. And Sarah, get off the phone. Jim, are you still on the phone? Who's on the line? Who's listening? I can tell somebody in the house is listening.

0: Bob Seger and the Silver Bullet Band. Erie's Classic Rock, Z102.3. I was telling you about some of the old school kind of things that would just drive kids nuts today, like researching at a library, waiting by the phone for a call, having multiple lines at home, or the party line, manual typewriters, finding out about snow days, finding the payphone. I don't even remember how we did that. I remember there was some at the mall down on the one end. I remember my dad getting so pissed at me. Hey, Dad, yeah, can you come get us? We're at the movies. Sure. Didn't see him for like 45 minutes. I mean, we lived 10 minutes away from the movies. Waiting. Can't call him. Obviously, he's not home. Waiting. But 45 minutes later, he pulls up. And I remember I got in the car, and he looked so angry. And I remember tapping him in the cheek. I was like, oh, hey, thanks for showing up. You didn't tell me which theater you were at. Like, oh. And then it was about a 20-minute ride to take my friend Jay home. And then for us to get, oh, God, I just got shivers. I know he was so pissed at me. I can't believe he didn't kick me out of the car.
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20: Here's your forecast. Today, humid with highs in the upper 70s to around 80. Tonight, partly cloudy with lows in the low to mid 60s. And it looks like a beautiful Tuesday, sunshine and highs in the upper 70s to around 80.
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0: Got your four play at four on the way for you. 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That should be good. We're going to go through the other side. Go to the other side if you remember the old movie trailer, because in between there's your live four of four coming up on Z.

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1: We got something pretty cool today, I'd have to say. 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One band, all the live tunes. I think that's pretty darn cool. You know, there's, I can't remember the rest of it, but in between, there's The Doors. I remember when that movie came out, I was really kind of unfamiliar, so I didn't know what the hell it was talking about. I didn't realize it was a band. 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
1: Ladies and gentlemen, from Los Angeles, California.

0: Well, yeah, three out of the four is live for your four play at four here on Z102.3, The Doors. Get a lot of requests for them throughout the day. Don't get played all that often. That's one of my favorite tunes right there, so that's a cool way to end your four play at four today. For this Monday, four in a row from The Doors, one iconic artist. Four in a row, we'll do it again tomorrow at, obviously, 4 o'clock on the way. We're going to hang out at a honky-tonk for just a little bit, and then we're going to eat some eggs. I love eggs. I do. Butter, whatever. We're going to find the best way.
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Rolling Stones and Honky Tonk Women. You're on Erie's Classic Rock, Z1023, having eggs for dinner. It was funny. It was late, and I was kind of hungry, didn't want the carbs. Needed to feed the boys as well, so I'm going to do a couple pieces of rye toast. And you know what? I got a bunch of sausage, breakfast sausage, and eggs. So I'm going to make that. And my son goes, "That was good. It was weird that you made it." I go, "Well, it was quick and easy, and I just needed something to me." That was weird. Breakfast for dinner is good. It's good. Healthiest way to eat eggs. I mean, you're really splitting hairs here as far as the calories and stuff. Actually, no, you're not. Way different. Poached egg is the healthiest. 72 calories. Okay. Boiled eggs, 77. Eggs fried in butter, 113 calories. Usually how I make them. Probably got how I'm going to make them when I get home. Olive or avocado oil, 118 if you fry them that way. The least healthy method is scrambled eggs made with milk and butter. About 128 calories. See, I'll use like the Greek yogurt, but then I just shred a buttload of cheese into it. So, I mean, or maybe even fry it in the bacon grease. Oh, there's easy ways to make it unhealthy. How about I hard boil it and then put it in a nice mayo-y salad?

0: Miller Band, Erie's Classic Rock, Z102.3. All I can think about are eggs now. I do really, really enjoy eggs. And then, you know, when you have a lot of them, because earlier it was healthiest ways to eat eggs. The least healthy is scrambled with milk and butter and all the, you know, the best one. Poached egg, which is kind of boring. That was number one as the healthiest. Now, I could eat eggs. The other thing I don't like is the, which is the one that you, like, crack the top, the soft point. Me no like that. I don't like the, I need it at least a little cooked. But I could eat them. But you know when you eat so much of something, you're like, oh, I'm kind of burned out. I could probably do them again, but then, you know, it's like when you hard boil eggs. You eat a ton of them to begin with, and then you're like, oh, what, kind of burned out.
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22: Here's your forecast. Today, humid with highs in the upper 70s to around 80. Tonight, partly cloudy with lows in the low to mid 60s. And it looks like a beautiful Tuesday, sunshine and highs in the upper 70s to around 80.
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0: 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Ah, the English language. Is there anything not... We're going to spell some words that, again, the rule is the exception to the rule.
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1: Your 5 o'clock funnies today, we're going to go back to school. Yeah, maybe a little bit early, but we're going to go back to school and go over the rules that we all learned. The rules that make no sense, because for every rule, there's about a billion words that break that rule and only two that adhere to it. It's Brian Regan. Spelling.
2: I remember my teacher asked me, Brian, what's the I before E rule? I before E, always. So she explains it. No, Brian, it's I before E, except after C, and when sounding like A, as a neighbor in way, and on weekends and holidays and all throughout May, and you'll always be wrong no matter what you say. Brian, how do you make a word a plural? You put an S at the end of it. When? On weekends and holidays. So she asked this kid who knew everything, Irwin, what is he plural for ox? Oxen. The farmer used his oxen. Brian, what? Brian, what's the plural for box? Boxen. I bought 2 boxen of donuts. Let's try another one. Irwin, what is he plural for goose? Geese. I saw a flock of geese. Brian, what's the plural for moose? 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I saw a flock of moosin. Brian, you're an imbecile. Imbecilin. What, are you speaking German, Brian? 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Jermaine. Jackson. Jackson 5, Tito! Brian, what the hell are you talking about? Oh, no. I don't know, really.
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Z102.3 fitting because it is your 5 o'clock. Free ride, commercial-free 5 o'clock hour, also your traditional dinner-supper hour. What is it today? It is, you know, you got no food today. You honestly don't. It was Roller Coaster Day yesterday. It was Tell a Joke Day yesterday. It was National Rum Day yesterday. Today, nothing. Appreciating Black Cats. Okay, great. Nonprofit Day, Thrift Shop Day. Go to a thrift store. You don't have to buy new stuff. I'm sure you could find what you need. It's going to be way cheaper. It's going to help people out. And also, it's National I Love My Feet Day. Because sure. I mean, wash your feet, keep them clean, keep your nails trimmed. I mean, they are utilitarian. They do a job. You should appreciate them. I don't want to hear any of the... Don't give me any of those stuff. Love your feet, especially if you're diabetic. Make sure you're checking them. That's all it is. It says, love my feet. Nothing else.

AC/DC for your 5 o'clock free ride here on Z1023. I mentioned earlier, there's no food today. One of the odder ones was I Love My Feet Day. That is where we are. Thank you, Deanna. Thank you, Deanna, for texting in 814-868-1023. Folks sending you feet pics in 5, 4, 3. Please don't do that. I texted back, I hope not. Please don't do that. I don't want to see it. There's no reason. Great, you got, I don't know, I'm not even going to say pretty feet. I don't know. Keep them in your shoes, would you?

John Mellencamp and Hurts So Good, Z1023, totally neglected. Sorry about that. It's also, in addition to I Love My Feet Day and Nonprofit Day and Thrift Store Day, it is Baby Boomers Recognition Day. I can do that. I know plenty of them. Baby Boomers from 46 to 64. All right, I'm cool with that. You might be listening right now, so I appreciate you. I didn't know what to get you, though, because you already have everything. Like you've bought it all.

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Steppenwolf and Magic Carpet Ride, Z1023. Jack, hanging out with you on this Monday. What did I watch? I watched Reacher's So Good. Again, I'm glad there's only three episodes. I could, if they put up the full season, I would have binged the whole thing. It is just great. It's, I was going to say it's simple. It's not simple. The plot is complicated, but the dude is just a machine and figures stuff. It, like, it's a very easy, it's fun to watch. It's good to watch. I also watched Eddington over the weekend. That was, it wasn't a tough watch. It's just a lot of stuff going on. A lot of stuff going on set during the pandemic. It was really, let's say this. Maybe I don't agree with everything that happened in the movie, or you don't agree, there's like no clear good guy or bad guy. But I finished it on Saturday, about, you know, a couple days ago. I have not stopped thinking about it. Like, that is rare. That is rare. I liked it quite a bit. Shut up!

0: Mario Speedwagon riding the storm out. Erie's Classic Rock, Z1023. I'm jacking with you in this Monday evening. And, of course, on the way, we're going to go to Alabama, work on some night moves. And then, well, last hour we had Brian Regan for your 5 o'clock funnies talking about, you know, the rules of spelling, which are ridiculous. It's pretty funny. It's like, oxen. But what's the plural for box? Boxen. No, it's not. It's boxes. There's a goose. Geese. That's the plural. Here's a moose. What's the plural? Moose. Doesn't make any sense. But we're going to play with a word, and that is today, day of the week, Monday. And I have never thought of a Monday as this anagram. Never. Not a Monday. Maybe a Friday or a Saturday. Not a Monday.
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Erie's Classic Rock, Z1023, every weekday, workday in the 6 p.m. hour. I'd like to learn a little something about something, get some knowledge nuggets up inside of my brain. I'm Jacka. How you doing? Welcome to Monday, which is almost over, thankfully. What do you think of Monday? Nobody likes Mondays. That's why they call it a case of the Mondays. Nobody likes it. Monday is the only day of the week, we learned today, that has a one-word anagram. Now, some of the other ones might have two words. Okay, you take all the letters, you mix them up, and it becomes a new word. Doesn't have to exemplify the original word, but you just mix them up, and you got a brand new word. Like a jumble. Here, what can you make with it? Monday has a one-word anagram. It's dynamo. I have never thought of Monday as dynamic or dynamo. Worst, don't want to do that again. Like, none of, maybe Friday could be dynamo. Or Saturday, like I said. Actually, Friday would be, you mix the letters up, it's like, I'm done with work.

0: Ozzy and Mama, I'm Coming Home here on Erie's Classic Rock, Z102.3. 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
17: Here's your forecast. Today, humid with highs in the upper 70s to around 80. Tonight, partly cloudy with lows in the low to mid 60s. And it looks like a beautiful Tuesday, sunshine and highs in the upper 70s to around 80.
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0: Got some Steve Gorman fresh for your Monday coming up in just a little bit. Let's head out to LaGrange. 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
22: Rumors spread around. United takes his time. Right to check outside the game. If you know what I'm talking about, just let me know if you wanna go to that home out on the range. They got a lot of nice girls.

0: The best part of the day begins now. It's time to get your rock on with Steve Gorman and April Rose. It's Steve Gorman Rocks. Welcome to the show.
1: All hands on deck. 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

0: AC/DC Back in Black, kicking off a Monday night of Steve Gorman Rocks. It's August the 17th, April.
1: Oh, yes. What does that mean? Is it just like midpoint of summer, like the high heat is going on?
0: Yeah, it means that it's also someone's birthday.
1: Wait, it's your birthday. Oh my gosh, sorry. I am a terrible person. What are you doing for your birthday?
0: I'm just trying to eliminate all the terrible people from my life. That's my present to myself.
1: I think that's a good present. If you could commit to that. Wait, am I included? Because I literally forgot. So I feel like, yeah, you need to eliminate me.
0: No, not at all. Not a chance. No, this is what we're going to do. We'll play at least one song every hour of a band that I have toured with on the road. We just heard from AC/DC, a band I have toured with. And now let's hear from another band I have toured with. This is ZZ Top, LaGrange.
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3: Rumors spreading round in that Texas town about the shack outside the game. You know what I'm talking about. 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They got a lot of nice girls.

0: Journey with Wheel in the Sky on Steve Gorman Rocks, the first charting single for the band, and not coincidentally, the first single they ever released with a new singer named Steve Perry. Now, that song was released shortly before my 13th birthday, so I was 12 years old when that thing hit the top 40. And if you had told me then, hey, the day you turn 61, this will still be a song people are listening to on the radio. This will still be a song people want to hear. This will be a song that you play on your own show. Let me tell you something. I would have done a backflip because I grew up obsessed with radio. And there was never been a time in my life when I wasn't always listening to radio. And I think it's the connective tissue that radio provides for all of us. We are thrilled, absolutely thrilled, that you join us here every night, five nights a week. Next month, it's our 7th birthday. We'll be starting our 8th year. And we are more excited now than we were when we started. So cheers to all of us for hanging out together five nights a week. Z1023. 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
7: Flight instructor.
8: Yeah.
9: Yeah, the jump mid-flight.
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8: I'm out, Amelia.
7: He says to her something like, you know what to do.
9: Yeah. You know what to do.
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1: There is no more Black Sabbath without Ozzy Osbourne in it. I find the man to be stupid, totally devoid of intelligence, an animal. I doubt very much that Ozzy could carry a tune if you put a radio in a suitcase and gave it to him in his hand.
0: Okay, Dio, maybe not that honest.

0: Guns N' Roses with Patience from the GNR Lies EP from 1989. It is my birthday tonight. I am 61 years old as of today, and we're going to be taking a look at some of the bands I've toured with, artists that I've spent time with on the road for my birthday. We're going to get to the first one after this from Cream.
1: Z1023.

0: August 17th of an undisclosed year, Steve was born. So tonight we're celebrating by looking back at Steve's life on tour. And yes, he toured with Aerosmith, AC/DC, Jimmy Page, Heart, Metallica, and... well, you get the point. So, grab your popcorn and settle in. Steve's talking his top moments from life on the road.
1: I have toured with Jimmy Page, actually playing shows with Jimmy. He joined the Black Crowes for dates in 99 and 2000. But before Jimmy Page, the Black Crowes toured with Robert Plant back in 1990, our third big tour as an opener. It was September of 1990. We started the tour on the 13th at Red Rocks. Legendary venue, iconic venue, opening for a legendary icon, Robert Plant. Here he is back in the Led Zeppelin days, howling his way through the Immigrant Song.
0: Z

0: Hey, you.
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0: You want to be part of the show?
1: Yeah, we thought so.
2: Call 844-446-7626. This is Steve Gorman Rocks.

0: got a problem. Steve's got an answer. It might not be the right answer. I mean, he's a rock star, not a therapist. It's time for Questionable Wisdom on Steve Gorman Rocks. Here's April Rose with tonight's question.
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2: Catherine, I'm all ears.
1: Yes, so her and her ex-husband, they got divorced about 2 years ago, and now she's been in a new relationship with a guy who actually proposed the other day, and she wants to say yes, but here's the thing, Steve. Catherine's 18 and 20-year-old grown-up kids hate him. Like, that's a strong word, and they hate him. Catherine says there's no real reason for them to hate him. They're just having a problem with her moving on from their dad. What should she do?
2: Well, a couple things come to mind. First of all, 18 and 20-year-olds are not adults. They are still kids. And I would assume if they're still so passionate about their parents splitting up, that means their dad is still in the picture and he's still a good guy. That's what's most important. They have a good dad. They got a good mom. They're going to have to be okay with that because, Catherine, you cannot miss a chance at a second chance at love with a man you feel ready to commit to. It's your life. You only get one, and you have to just do what you have to do. I think that there should be open conversation. You have to look at your kids and say, guys, this has nothing to do with your father. He and I are done. We have to understand this. You can maybe appeal to your ex-husband to tell them the same thing. It's all okay. Life is about forward progress. If you live life in the rearview mirror, you will find yourself in a ditch sooner than later.
0: Z1023.
3: New message.
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1: Here's your forecast. Today, humid with highs in the upper 70s to around 80. Tonight, partly cloudy with lows in the low to mid 60s. And it looks like a beautiful Tuesday, sunshine and highs in the upper 70s to around 80.
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0: Def Leppard with Rock of Ages on Steve Gorman Rocks. It's my birthday, and throughout the night, we're telling stories about artists that I've toured with. Never toured with Def Leppard, but we did appear on some of the same festival bills in Europe in the 1990s. To a man, they couldn't have been nicer guys. And I've interviewed Joe Elliott on this show on a couple of occasions. And the word from Def Leppard from day one throughout the industry was always, what a good bunch of dudes. Working class lads from Sheffield, England. No arrogance, no attitude. They get up every day and I think they look in the mirror and go, oh my God, I'm in Def Leppard. This is awesome. That's how they always struck me. What a great, great band Def Leppard is.
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Yes, that's true. 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